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What a way to get Thursday started, 30 minutes after 4 o'clock. Mark Amber's Closer to Me before this, Mikasa and Chucks right before that. Let's get the day going with this, Coldplay and Viva La Vida.

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0: Yes, then, brand new day, and you're getting a start to the best way possible by tuning into 5 early mornings. Between now and 6 a.m., I've got the best music for you to get the day started, but also lots to get into, including the fact that because it's a Thursday, I've got a tune for you to tap into. Absolutely excited about this record, particularly because we'll be seeing the artist behind it very, very soon. I also need to let you know how I've started slacking to a point where it's affecting loads of facets of my life, and I might be in trouble. So this is the part where you now give me the advice. So 0825505151, have that ready because I'm going to need your help. Beat Before Breakfast, all about the moolah all throughout this week. And of course, a playlist to get you up out of bed and ready for a brand new day. B Miller, Anna C, and FU on the way. Also got something in from Ben Kessler and Zoe. But first, shall we get the party started off with this for you on a Thursday morning?
7: Outside.
0: It's time to get up and get going. I'll get you caught up before you get up in a second. Let's start off with this. Cardi B's

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I've been processing pain you've caused, haven't eaten in days. Because

0: Anna C's, good luck to her on five early mornings. Right before that, played you Cardi B's Outside. You might have missed out on some of the big stories dominating the world headlines at the moment. Well, don't worry, because every single morning I need to get you caught up before you get up. Right here on five early mornings. And this one is heartbreaking because it's not the first time we've spoken about such an incident happening in this part of the world. And now, once again, it's made headlines. You've probably already seen it on the socials, popping up on your TV screens. But the dramatic videos, the shots, harrowing really, coming out of Japan at the moment. That's because a powerful 7.1 magnitude earthquake struck Japan. The Kumamoto Prefecture in the southern island of Kyushu. It's brought down loads of buildings, it's damaged roads. And at the moment, there is a temporary tsunami warning in that part of the world. There have been rescue teams who've been working through the debris all through since this earthquake took place, because people are trapped in collapsed buildings. There's a shopping mall, notably, where most of the people were trapped. There was an explosion there. People thought that was caused by a gas leak. But that in and of itself has complicated all the rescue efforts that these teams are going through. Authorities have confirmed that unfortunately the death toll is approaching the number 15. Dozens of injuries. The death toll is expected to change and increase, unfortunately, as these operations continue. And like I said, it's not the first kind of time we're speaking about this story, because Japan lies on the Pacific Ring of Fire. They experience thousands of earthquakes each year. And that's why buildings need to be designed to sway instead of break under such pressure. But still, the impacts of such seismic movements are like this. The tsunami warning continues, but officials are warning residents to prepare for many strong aftershocks over the next coming days. Again, harrowing scenes, and our thoughts go out to the families of those affected in this earthquake.
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3: You'll always be famous.
4: Taylor Swift, obviously. Yeah. And Beyonce. Like, what part of their body did they sell?
3: It's,
4: do you know what I mean?
3: It's like, not scary for me.
5: Yeah.
3: I don't know if Travis still plays. No one knows because of this romance.
4: It's a good...
3: Oh, congratulations.
4: Because I...
5: Travis Kelce.
4: Kelce, Taylor Kelce on 5
5: Oh,
4: event.
5: No, she is. I mean, you know what? He won the Super Bowl, and that's all that matters.
4: Before him and Taylor got together.
5: 100%. No, but now everyone...

0: didn't forget is he was at Diddy parties, and now it's awkward for everybody.
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0: Ben Kessler, it's called Cursive on 5 Early Mornings. Played you B. Miller's Born to Lose right before that on 5 FM. Just after 4:30, and have you seen the news? Again, you know the drill. You wake up in South Africa and ask who's won, and you'll get a straightforward answer. This was massive yesterday. Sure, the team got a bronze medal, but Chad Leclos made history yesterday. He's officially the most accomplished, is that the word we call it? Commonwealth Games athlete in history ever. 21 medals to his name, the very first that he won. 2010 in Delhi. Since then, he's gone to every single Commonwealth Games, and between now and then, he's come home with at least a single medal. And now he's etched himself into the history books. He won this yesterday, of course, as a team effort, the men's 4x100 medley. And that's where they secured that bronze medal. And really, there's something about the pool, because that's where a lot of our medals are coming from. We'll give you a full rundown of the Commonwealth Games just on the other side of 5 o'clock. Update you on what happened yesterday. But this is huge. This is a massive deal. Again, 21 medals. And this was the one that took him to that record-breaking title. Yesterday's bronze medal in the 4x100. And my goodness, I cannot get enough of hearing the commentators glaze Chad Leclos just as much as he deserves to be.
1: But who's going to get the silver? Australia swimming brilliantly. Australia, as they have done for the whole meet, they're going to win gold on the final race. It's the men's 4x100 medley relay. Brilliant swim from them. The silver's gone to England and the bronze has gone to South Africa. And that means Chad Leclos is the most successful athlete in Commonwealth history. He's won his 21st medal at the Commonwealth Games.
0: I mean, drink it in. Drink it in. What a legend. What an icon. And it's that kind of winning mentality that we're all about here at 5 FM. Which is why you absolutely need to check out the latest episode of Champions Blueprints. Hey, Aaron Masemola off a 5-weekend breakfast. This time, got to sit down with Lilian Kukumu, who also, in a relay, recently brought home the silver medal from the 4x4 at the World Athletics Relays. And Lilian gets to sit down, talk to us about what it's like to compete on the world stage, but also what it's like to help the team deliver such a prestigious title, the hard work, the preparation, but also the mindset that goes into it. It's all about teamwork in the world relays. And what does it take to get to that point? Well, you'll have to listen to the full episode to find out. 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
3: Recently in Botswana, we saw the World Athletics Relay Championships taking place, and the 4x400 meter team won silver. And the man who joins me right now was a part of that team, Leander Kukumur. I want to take you back to 2023. At the age of 15, you won the SA Champs.
4: I had a really great season. I opened with PBs. My season opener was a PB. I ran 46.9. And then, like, 2 months later, it was SAs, and I ran 46.3 in the finals. And I was like, okay, not sure. And then I also went to African Champs, where I got third. And I was still 15 as well at this time. I think, yes, that was the point I, like, realized, okay, no, this 400 thing, it can take me far.
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0: Consistently, you're reminded that that saying, no DNA, just RSA, holds true. And this episode of Champions Blueprint is going to prove that just for you. Go check it out. 4:36 across from Zanti. Let's get into this from Fra of Love.

0: Flat Love, it's called New Friends, 5 early mornings on 5 FM, 4:39, you're at the Big Chief Tepi Muji, and I am looking at your Thursday morning hellos. Get them in, 082-550-5151. Morning to Tim and Derbs, and says, morning Big Chief, I've got my coffee on, off to work, and you know I'm going to have the second one as soon as I arrive. It's exactly what I'm expecting from you, my boy. Around these parts, we're big coffee fans, but also impartial to a good tequila every now and then. It's why we're also excited that the Tequila Mexican Food Fest is on its way to Johannesburg. And it's going to be big. Marks Park on the 8th of August with performances from the likes of Desmond and the Tutus, Droom Syndrome, the Saxby Twins, and a whole lot more. And today, tonight, you could win your set of tickets on 5 nights with Jodel Tantage. And here's how you can get your hands on those.
1: Joburg, the fiesta is coming on 8th August. Marks Park, Johannesburg.

0: 4:40 across Mzansi, and I want to add a song to your playlist that I know will 100% be a feel-good anthem. They're artists that are actually going to be in South Africa very, very soon. So you want to stick around for this tune to tap into.
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0: Cool and Deadly is the name of that one. 4:45. I'm Tepi Muji. It's my job to wake you up, get sure that you're ready for a brand new day. But also, one of the things I love doing is putting you on to some amazing music. And this one's just made its way into the 5FM playlist, and I'm excited for one reason only. You could hear this live very, very soon.
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0: Every single Thursday, we get into my tune to tap into, and I am all over this record at the moment. See, in 2024, this duo of Ollie Fox and Scott Verrill from London broke out onto the global scene. Everyone fell in love with them instantly. And you can understand why. Their music is one that resonated with everybody, but also felt super comforting, and it became a global anthem. You might not know them individually, but together they go by the name of Good Neighbors, and the song that shot them to international stardom was this one right here. Sound familiar? They released Home, and everyone just continued to fall in love with them. And with that came the release of their album last year, Blue Sky Mentality, which had so many more bangers, including these. Called Suburbs. Also, this one was a solid fave called Ripple. It was an album that blew the world away, and they needed to make sure that whatever came next was something that would do just the same thing, keep it at that same level. And I think they started off on a great note with the first single out of that last album. They say that the song's about the feeling of meeting someone, catching feelings, and we know it, eh? There's no logic behind it. You kind of lose your brain a bit. And all reason kind of heads out the window. But it doesn't matter, because here's this person, and you've made them the center of your world. And I love the fact that they've still taken the kind of music that feels like a hug at all times. It always feels like I'm listening to my mates perform. That's how friendly and uplifting, how bright their music is as a whole. It's constantly got that feel-good factor, and it's why the fact that they're coming to South Africa absolutely excites me. At the end of August, they'll be performing in Johannesburg and in Cape Town. We'll tell you more about it as we get closer to then, but you'll definitely want to add this latest single of theirs to your playlist. And if you find this stuck in your head, if you now end up thinking of that person who has become your sort of superstar, good, that's exactly what they were going for.

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1: It's the latest from Good Neighbours. It's called Superstar on 5 Early Mornings. You're hanging out with Big Chief Tibby Mudji. And I am excited because we're partnering up with some really important people to bring Good Neighbours over to South Africa. And I'm all sorts of excited. You should head online to get your tickets already. They'll be performing in Cape Town at the Old Biscuit Mill. And listen, I'm going to make all the plans I need to fly down to CPT and see them live. They'll be performing alongside New Zealand artist Teeks. And I'm already suggesting that we have a massive Good Neighbours listening session to prepare ourselves. You know, polish on the lyrics. Make sure the voice cracks don't get exposed out in public. They're going to be performing for the first time in South Africa. And this song that you just heard, my tune to tap into, called Superstar, is so brilliant. It's their first single after the release of their album Blue Sky Mentality, which was one of my favorites out of 2025. When we did the top 100, I said, there's an argument for it to be top 10 albums. They just know how to get you in the greatest mood. This song is no different, and I'll be spinning it as much as I can. I think it'll be even better to hear it live. Stay glued to the socials to find out more information on how you can party with us and get to hear Good Neighbours live as they land in South Africa. 8 minutes till we get to 5 o'clock. Hey, it's the Big Chief Tibby Mudji, and I want to know how Thursday's getting started off. I've already got my cup of coffee, and I'm going to make sure I've done that before I get the second cuppa going. On the WhatsApp line, 082-550-5151, I need to find out how the rest of your day is looking like. How are you getting it started? Is the engine revved up? Have you got that energy drink? Brewed the coffee? Got the rooibos in hand? If so, strap in, because it's going to be a brilliant Thursday. You'll get to hear me make a fool of myself again, constantly. That is

0: Aurora Hills by Doja Cat right before that. Started you off with Iris Starr's Where Do We Go? Welcome to Thursday, the 30th of July.
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6: 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You are my fashion, baby. On
0: 5FM. Right then, gorgeous. We're all weekend bound, quarter two. And trust me, I know how you're feeling, wishing it was a Friday already. Don't worry, darling. That push towards Friday is going to be smoother after I play you this back-to-back local, Tatum Tides and Zoe, to get it started. Also on the way, Dua Lipa and Julia Michaels. Are you in the mood for some Georgia Smith? That's the one that's going to get you to wind your waist before 6 o'clock in the morning. I've got that lined up for you. I need to tell you how this part of my life is a bit chaotic, and I've only done this to myself. If it isn't the consequences of my own actions, chaos! I'll tell you about that. And of course, how South Africa is fared at the Commonwealth Games. Again, you know this business. You wake up and, oh my God, there's a new medal incoming. Spoke about the fact that Chandler Clough has made history. I'll remind you of that just before 5:30. And of course, remember, Beat Before Breakfast is all about the moolah. And today, two options go head-to-head once more for your votes. But most importantly, I need to know how you're getting the day started. I don't want to hear about any other thing until you let me know how the day gets started. Is it a coffee? Is it an energy drink? Have you woken up with a trip to Polokwane, as Nick Hammond and Five Breakfast will put it? Whatever it is, really, I want to know. I told you I've got my second cup of coffee incoming, which means I'm catching up to the pack. If you're on the same page, 082-550-5151, as promised. Back-to-back local to get you powered up and started on this fantastic Thursday morning. How do I know it's fantastic? There's something in the water, something in the playlist that tells me you and I are going to have a brilliant start to today. This one's called Brown Sugar. It's how we kick off the second hour of 5 early mornings. Good morning.

0: At same tides, Neverland on five early mornings, right before they played you, Zoe and Kane Keats, Brown Sugar. Good morning, gorgeous. I'm Tepi Muji. It's 10 minutes after, 11 minutes after 5 o'clock. There we go. And I just want to know one thing. How are you getting your Thursday morning started? That's pretty simple, right? The WhatsApp line 082-550-5151. Ask you to jump in. Let me know how we're getting going. And clearly, we're off to a great start. It's coffee galore. Hey, you got the cups of tea going. And that final push towards the weekend is looking phenomenal. Morning to Erica on the South Coast of KZN, who says, humanity is safe. Now you can speak to me properly. Two cups of coffee, and not just for her. If you pick up what I'm putting down. Good morning, Erica. Good morning to Jacques in CPT. He's also getting his day started off with a caffeine shot this morning. Says, morning, Big Chief. I'm going to need the coffee today. I'm in meetings until 12 o'clock. And then a big boardroom session for the rest of the day. You see, this is what I was not looking forward to about growing up. Just meetings every day. It's a meeting. You're hopping onto Zoom and then Teams and then Skype. If you are still of that parish, it's the worst, isn't it? But we'll take it as it comes. Morning, Yolanda. How are you getting today going?
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0: Hello, sweetheart.
1: I'm having a wonderful morning. I'm starting off my day with a nice cup of tea.
0: Come on.
1: And obviously, great music played by my 5FM favorite team.
0: Exactly. That's what I want to hear. And if you want more of that great music, I've got loads of it lined up between now and 6. Over to the Northern Cape now, where Mari is standing by. Morning, darling.
2: Good morning, Moji.
0: Hello, Mari, sweetheart.
2: Kimberly. Have a fantastic day. Bye.
0: Thank you, Wana. And a fantastic day I shall have. On the condition that you promised me that this Thursday is going to be a banger. I've got the music to prove it can be. And however you're getting the day started, I would prefer you get it going with a cup of coffee. But this Rooibos Brigade is getting stronger, and the leader of them all must be a pretty happy man.
3: Morning, Big Chief.
0: Morning, brother.
3: Thursday morning, yes, Friday. Enjoying my Rooibos on the second cup. Hope you enjoy your coffee too, bruh, and have a blessed Thursday. That's what it is.
0: Oh, a blessed Thursday I shall have, especially for starting with a cup of coffee. Come on! 13 minutes after 5 o'clock, I'll tell you about how I keep digging myself into sticky situations, and I promise you, it's not even what you're thinking about at the moment. Plus, all about the money when it comes to Beat Before Breakfast. Your two options I'll play for you next. A Commonwealth Games update, because those medals keep rolling in. And of course, the best music to wake up to is a brand new day. Get up, get going, let's go. Let's get on, have a fantastic day, you heard? Good morning, Mzansi.

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3: Called my bestie Lindor and just said, guess what? 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
4: You're gonna have to guess. 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
5: You got your own show.
4: Yes.
5: You lie.
4: I kid you not. They fired Tom.
5: Oh, no, Tom. Oh, God, no, you're lying. No, guys, no, go fight. We need Tom back.
4: No, we don't need Tom back, girl. Guess what he did?
5: Did he steal?
4: Yes, he did. From people's lockers.
5: No, you lie.
4: He was eating all their food.
6: Without a doubt, I can't even be angry with you. That was 10 out of 10.

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0: Thursday vibes here on 5 Early Mornings. Julie Michaels with Issues right before that. Got Girl Set and Dua Lipa for you in the next couple of minutes. Also, that Commonwealth update, because clearly South Africans, when it comes to swimming, nothing short of magic. I always want to know how you're getting your day started on the WhatsApp line, 082-550-5151. We haven't heard from Andre Nsekunda in ages, which is why it was amazing to receive this.
1: Morning, morning, big cheese.
0: Morning.
1: Andre from Mpumalanga. Like a man, already 2 cups of coffee in.
0: Good man.
1: On my way to work. Like a man, enjoy and bring great music.
0: Oh, brother, so good to hear from you. And yes, if great music is what you want, I've got way loads of that where more of this has come from.
2: Two bangers, one winner. This is your beat before breakfast on 5 Early Mornings.
0: And I'm gassed because all week long it has been about the money, which has excited me because we're inching closer and closer towards month end, and that means, yes, the money is coming in. And I always figure it's always best to kind of manifest, you know, surround yourself with all the zak in the world, or at least a good idea thereof, which is why on the WhatsApp line, I'm going to need your votes. 082-550-5151. You need to help me out with today's beat before breakfast. And it's going to be a very contentious one. You'll understand why after I play these options.

0: all you could have.
1: Bad things. It's a lot of bad things that they wish and they wish and they wish and they wish and they wish and on me.
0: Drake with God's Plan for your beat before breakfast.
1: Bad things. It's a lot of bad things that they wish and they wish and they wish and they wish and they wish and on me. Yeah.
0: And now you need to help me out on the WhatsApp line 082-550-5151. Which of these two songs will reign supreme? All about the Zach this week. And naturally, we'd find a way to squeeze in this beef. Kendrick Lamar takes on Drake on the beat before breakfast. You could like God's Plan more, but if you're a bigger fan of Kendrick Lamar, you could sway the votes. Of all the votes this week, I think this is going to be the most Hey. So if you want to get involved, I'm going to need you to jump in. 082

0: they could have.
1: Bad things. It's a lot of bad things that they wish and they wish and they wish and they wish and they wish and on me.
0: Drizzy with God's Plan, and now it's over to you. Get to voting, then.
1: Bad things. It's a lot of bad things that they wish and they wish and they wish.
0: Who gets the rest of Thursday underway? Drizzy or K-Dodds?
1: Yeah.
0: Get on the WhatsApp line and let me know.
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0: I was on the hunt for stories that made me feel a lot better about my stupidity when I
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5: Well, woke up in the morning, broke coffee, everything, my mate's phone's like, Tris, how's the new car on the scheme?
0: Sorry?
5: What car are you talking about, dude? What new car? She says, no, Tris, go look outside. I check in my house, I checked and there's a pair of car keys hanging on the hanger.
0: If this genuinely is true, dude, I have many questions. Firstly, how on earth do you manage to process that in the state that you were in? Also, can I be your friend?
4: Because if you've got that much money lying around,
0: who knows? I might just get myself a car off of you.

Craig and Msaki back in South Africa after an absolutely exciting performance in London. They perform again together this weekend, and it's bound to be big. That's How Dare You on 5 early mornings, 5:29. And you and I need to discuss how no DNA, just RSA, keeps on ringing true, my friends. The Commonwealth Games taking place in Glasgow. They come to a close at the end of the week, but still so many more opportunities to bag some medals. And between now and the last time we spoke, so many more have been received, which makes me happy, again, to be South African. Constantly, the excellence is on display, and it looks like our forte is the water. So Michael Phelps, come outside. See what Chad Leclerc did to you in London? I think we got more lessons for you. 22 medals so far, 6 gold, 8 silver, and 8 bronze. There are a couple of additions to that. Now, we're not in the middle stages of lawn bowls and the netball, but already kind of looking good in that neck of the woods. Lawn bowls, we beat Zimbabwe 2-0 yesterday. In the netball, unfortunately, the Proteas caught their first L of the Commonwealth Games, but not to worry, because we've seen their form all tournament long, I get the feeling a medal is going to be coming home with our netball team. And remember how I mentioned that the pool just happens to be our place? I'll take you through the medals that came home yesterday. The women's 4x100 medley relay, bronze in that department. Same with the gents, the 4x100 medley relay, bronze in that. It's also the medal that gave Chad Leclerc the title. The most decorated athlete in Commonwealth Games history. 21 Commonwealth Games medals to his name. Talk to this man nicely. And then earlier on, just before those relay swims, we saw Kaylene Corbett bring back the silver in the 200-meter breaststroke. But the 100-meter breaststrokes, the gents where they swimmed, brought back 2 medals for us, which was sensational. Ruud van Rennen gave us bronze in that event. But I'd like to think the big dog, not just of the swim, not just of the style, because he's now gone a full sweep in backstroke. But clearly he is the don of the pool. Peter Kutze, 100-meter backstroke, completed the sweep. He got the gold in that, and that confirms it. 50 meters, 100 meters, and 200 meters in all backstroke events. Peter Kutze brought out gold medals. He narrowly missed the world record yesterday, but he set a continental record, and to me, that's more than good enough. This is a man who should be showered with flowers when he comes back. Roll out the red carpet for my man. And I think we're going to finish on a high as we head towards the business end of the Commonwealth Games. Again, we sit on 22 medals, 8 bronze, 8 silver, 6 gold. And we're only going to rack that up much higher. I get the feeling that, yes, the sun is going to shine on us as Team South Africa. And of course, as they roll in, we'll keep you updated on all of that. How many medals do you reckon we're going to end on? This is a very weird Commonwealth Games because it needed to be planned super quickly, and as a result, all the events that usually are at the Commonwealth Games aren't there, so it's a stripped-down version. But if we can push out a medal tally like this nonetheless, I'm saying, hi Cyril, that public holiday that everyone loves to talk about, I think we can fix that up.

0: 5:36 all across Mzansi. I don't know if there may be a better song to describe the kind of situation I found myself in. And I hate it because this is something I actively wanted. I plotted for it. I dreamed about it. And I'm pursuing it relentlessly. And trust me, now the regrets are just piling up. What's the level? Right, so I asked my postgrad babies to come forward. Firstly, how the hell? Why the hell? In this job market, I understand the need to just keep going, keep pushing it further. Right now, I am sitting with an unfinished chapter that has a word count that was the same last week. It makes me feel entirely stupid, which I know I'm not. I act the fool a lot of the time, but knowledge, from time to time, there are slivers of brilliance. And I'm just hoping that it finds its way onto this Word document. I've tried editing. The references are just not going in. My bibliography is as empty as ever. And I'll be very honest with you. The pressure is there to not just complete this dissertation, but to go further and further with postgrad. Now, in this country, I recognize it is expensive to continue with school. I mean, just getting the bachelor's, getting a diploma, that in itself is super costly. But like I said, the job market kind of demands that, hey, yeah, this is what we do. Even though it's not within your plans, even though you've not financially planned for it, if you want to have a remotely stable job, this is something you're going to need to get comfortable with. Researching for days unending, seeing your supervisor and forging a friendship. I'm blessed to have an incredible one, but it gets hard kind of seeing the finish line, envisioning it and running for it. And perhaps you could say, this is a moment where I feel really demotivated. So if you've crossed this path before, at the beginning of the year, I said, I need advice. If you've done it before, help me out. And now that I'm in the thick of it, in the middle of it with my show prep on one end and my dissertation on another, I need to submit this by tomorrow. I want to submit it tonight. Nothing's happening. If you've been through here, your honors level, your master's, hey, screw it. If you've got your PhD, I need that final push to get me over the line. As soon as I leave this show in, 20 minutes, I'm just locking in and working. So I'd really appreciate it if you've been through this phase. If you're also going through this phase, I'd love to hear from you. 082-550-5151. Thought it'd be fun. Thought it'd be smooth. Thought it'd be lovely sailing so I can get that second degree. I'm seeing flames, boys. It's not looking good, Brev. 082-550-5151. Postgraduate babies, come to the front.
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Dua Lipa's Illusion on 5 Early Mornings, 5:43 across Mzansi, and I've asked the postgraduate babies, those who have walked through this valley of the shadow of death, to come to my help. What's the level of 5 Early Mornings? I'm just straight up not having a good time with this. I have got at least this chapter of my dissertation, which, I will be honest, I'm a bit late on. I probably should have taken, you know, the day off to finish it. It's fine, though. I should be able to complete it by the end of the day. It's due to... No, it's not due tomorrow. It was due last week, Friday. Begged for that week extension, and I've just realized that this is nuts. Now, the pressure is always there. I always see people in red gowns, you know. Imagine being called Dr. Big Chief. And I think, yeah, I don't want that. If at this level, I'm already suffering. I'm so close to saying, yeah, listen, Oaks, how's about we wrap it up? This might not be for me. Now, I have got the best support system, whether it's at

I really am passionate about just leaves me going, oh, can I not do a mondeling instead? I'll sit in front of the supervisor and tell them, yeah, this is what the law says about XYZ. And you gotta believe me, big boss. Lozzie in Durban says, how's the big chief? Considered going in for my master's, and not only was it expensive, but that just wasn't the life I enjoyed. I'm wishing you all the best of luck, because post-grad is hell. Hell is written in all caps, and I want to say I can't relate, big boss. On the other side of the spectrum, Carrie says, morning, big chief. I'm a PhD candidate, and yes, it gets really difficult, but please make sure you're meeting your deadlines. Once you've got a great team around you, it becomes easy to manage the load. Push ahead, and I'm wishing you all the best of luck with the rest of your dissertation. Thank you so much, Carrie. I am just looking at this going, yes, it's going to be submitted. Don't know if it's going to be a great one. And with the temptation to continue studying, I'm just wondering if, yeah, am I willing to take this on for a pretty, pretty long time? Also got the section from Dumela. I didn't know how many postgrads we've got in the early gang. I love it though. I'm gonna go tell my boss that yes, the early gang is an educated group of people. Come on. Martumza says, morning, big chief. Only got up to master's level and I realized that was enough for me. That red gun can draw me. Just looks so good though. Imagine you were cutting about the place being called Dr. Dumela. Oh my gosh. I will finish this as soon as this goes. Mike V's gonna come in and then I'm gonna head to the library or something and lock in. It will end, and I'm looking at more of these messages. Some we don't have the time to get into. We'll find a spot to play them later on 5 early mornings, but I feel a tiny bit more motivated. I will tell you what the biggest motivation for me has been, though, that if I don't finish this dissertation and graduate this year with this LLB, my mom and a papli apple make a really good combo. I'm 24 years old and she's still not afraid to use it. So, more than my LinkedIn, that's what scares me most. About me.

0: them. That's because this country very nalable popai within it. Some of the excuses that have come through at the Matlanga Commission have been nuts. I think my favorite might have been the one from Brown Mokgosi that they played out yesterday.
1: Coming back from Cape Town since Friday, I was not okay. Like you say, confidentiality of the illness, but mine, I just had a lot of pressure, more like a diarrhea. I was so sick. I'm still not well. I was very ill and very dizzy also.
0: It got pretty hilarious, and if that chaos is what you're here for, strap in. Mike V in for Hammy. 5 Breakfast in on the other side of 6 o'clock. We'll find out from them what they've got up their sleeve next. And remember, you still have a bit of time to get your votes in for Beat Before Breakfast. All about the money all week long. And your two options today come from one of these two gents. Last moments to get your votes in on 082 5-

Beats, and then I am out of here. It's 5 early morning. Hey, in case you missed it yesterday, so Mike V is in for Hammy all week long, and they were talking about those excuses that should be acceptable or not in the workplace. They actually got someone who was a boss to verify

0: all you could have.
1: Bad things. It's a lot of bad things that they wish and they wish and they wish and they wish and they wish and on me.
0: Drake and God's Plan. One of these two songs will reign supreme for you on Thursday morning.
1: Bad things. It's a lot of bad things.
0: And only you get to decide which one of them it'll be. You know what to do. Get that WhatsApp line out. Let me know.

0: heard the chaos that they were getting up to yesterday, and I can imagine they've got more up their sleeve this morning. Five Breakfast is in on the other side of 6 o'clock. Mike V holding things down today. Good morning, Mike V. How you feeling?
1: What kind Big Chief tip emoji?
0: Listen, I need you to try more of those excuses on our bus for research, please.
1: Listen, we did a deep dive yesterday. It turns out that those excuses don't hold up in real life.
0: And you would think they were. I mean, listen, Brian Mokgotsi was pretty convincing.
1: The Madaka Commission has a whole lot of people making up some really bad excuses. Yesterday, an employer was posed those same excuses, and they were like, no, these are ridiculous. They won't work. So only in major sort of political and judicial matters do they work, not in real life.
0: Or in circuses, but you can never tell the difference,
1: Chief,
0: can you?
2: Can you tell the difference?
1: So today, something that I want to get into, and you're a massive music fan, I'd love to hear about this from you. So an artist we all know and love has launched an audio-only experience for their concerts. So tickets at a slightly lower price, but you can't see them perform. You're there for the ambience and the performance sound, so you're behind the stage. That's the idea. So would you pay for... I mean, is there an artist that you love that dearly that if there were no tickets left and the only option was to watch them from behind the stage, you would pay money to do it?
0: There's a list.
1: Is there?
0: I think it's ridiculous because I pay for my streaming sites. I listen to the radio.
1: Yeah.
0: But there's certain artists that, yo, listen.
1: Just to be there and experience
0: 100%.
1: It. 100%. So the kind of person I want to hear from this morning about those people who you would pay money to watch, even if you couldn't see them live, happening after around about 7:30 this morning.
0: Well, I'm absolutely excited about that. And I'm thinking about it and I'm like, it might be a financially stupid decision, but I'm going to thug it out and get it done. Five Breakfast in on the other side at 6 o'clock. Tomorrow, we get the weekend started with five fresh jams. Thank Five, it's Friday, and we wrap up Beat Before Breakfast, which all week long is about the money. And speaking of which, K-Dot reigning supreme, as per usual, no surprise there. This one's

0: More light shed on Johnson and Khan's close relationship, and the U.S. military carries out fresh strikes on Iran.
1: Coming up in your sport, Chad Leclos becomes the most decorated Commonwealth Games athlete of all time, winning his 21st medal, plus all 16 PSL teams raring to go as the new season starts this weekend. I'll have more of those details for you at 6:30.
0: Good morning. The Madlanga Commission of Inquiry has heard text messages suggesting that former IDAC head Advocate Andrea Johnson and suspended Deputy Crime Intelligence head Firoz Khan shared a closer relationship than she previously disclosed. The messages reveal that Khan referred to Johnson as, quote, gorgeous, and invited her and her children to dinner. Johnson concluded her testimony before the commission yesterday. Here's Commissioner Sandile Khumalo.
2: I will just read, for example, where he wants to know who's plotting against him, and you are to assist him. And he suspects that it is the hawks that are plotting against him, and the two of you decide to meet, and you arrange for him not to sign in the normal course, but to come in via the VIP entrance and come directly to your office without going via reception.
0: The impeachment committee has decided to appeal last week's decision of the Western Cape High Court to grant President Cyril Ramaphosa's urgent court bid to halt the impeachment proceedings against him. The interdict has halted the public hearings of the committee pending the review application of the Section 89 Independent Panel report. Here's impeachment committee chairperson Makashule Gana.
3: We are going to file a notice asking the committee to appeal to the Constitutional Court. That's what we're going to do. We're going to now have a conversation with the legal team to ensure that the papers are prepared and they are filed with the Constitutional Court.
0: AfriForum's private prosecution's head, Kheri Nel, says he believes there's a mastermind behind Senzo Meyiwa's murder. Accused number three, Ntobisi Ngube, is expected to continue with his testimony at the High Court in Pretoria about his alleged involvement in Meyiwa's murder. Nel was speaking to our news desk in an exclusive interview.
4: After the state's case, I sat back and I thought, everybody that ever asked me the question can I answer the question for themselves. And that answer to that question is, there should be somebody else. And I'm sure that anybody that followed this trial must have at some stage saying, perhaps Nel was correct. There must be a mastermind because the evidence just points to it.
0: And the U.S. military says it's carried out a fresh wave of strikes against Iran in response to recent attempted Iranian attacks on U.S. forces. The BBC's Tom Bailey has this report.
5: Iranian media reported that the islands of Keshem and Abadan were among the areas hit. Both are centres of the oil industry. Iran had earlier confirmed that it had targeted US assets in Jordan as well as ships in the Strait of Hormuz on Wednesday. The latest flare-up in exchanges began earlier this week, though negotiations to secure a longer-term truce are said to be continuing.
0: A reminder of the top story this hour, the Madlanga Commission of Inquiry has heard text messages suggesting that former IDEC head Advocate Andrea Johnson and suspended Deputy Crime Intelligence head Firoz Khan shared a closer relationship than she previously disclosed.
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0: Let's take a look at what's happening on your roads, starting in Gauteng in Pretoria. Parts of the CBD, light congestion, including in Johannes Ramakwase Street and in Blue Street. In KwaZulu-Natal, roadworks on the N2 bidirectional between Komashu Interchange and the Umdloti Interchange. Roadworks on the N3 bidirectional between the EB Kluta Interchange and the M13 exit, restricted lanes. A look at your weather this morning. Polokwane, Mahikeng and Pretoria, highs of 23 degrees, Johannesburg 20. Bombela 18, Bloemfontein a high of 17, Kimberley 18, Cape Town 22, George 19 degrees, Gqeberha 18, Kugompo 17, Durban and Richards Bay 20, and Pietermaritzburg with a high of 16 degrees. For 5 Breakfast News, Weather and Traffic, I'm Thabo Baloyi.
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0: say.
1: 5 FM on a Thursday morning. Hello, this is 5 Breakfast. My name is Mike V and I'm in for Hammy this morning. Welcome along to the show. It is so good to have you with us. Today is a big one. The 30th of July, a day where yesterday we saw some snow fall in the Eastern Cape. Matati Yell was blanketed in a beautiful white cloak yesterday. That's nice for them. Did you see the moon last night, friends? Xolisondo, do you feel that when the moon is out and it's big like that, it has an effect on the way the world behaves?
2: What's the correct answer in this instance? Because I'm going to say no.
1: There are people who
2: but
1: claim
2: I know
1: that,
2: many people yeah. that don't believe that. But yeah, I've never believed such things.
1: Hey? I'm also not really someone who buys into it. But you'll hear people say anecdotally that the world gets a bit weird when there's a full moon. Thabo Moloi, have you ever tried to take a picture of a great full moon?
3: Absolutely not.
1: It's normally terrible, right? Your phone just can't manage to get it right. But last night I spent about 20 minutes getting a good photo of the full moon that we saw across the nation last night. Please look at this. I'm going to show you quickly before we put it to the nation.
4: That is beautiful.
1: That's from my own selfie. Golly, look at this.
2: Oh, I love that.
1: It's not bad, huh? It's pretty good.
2: But it's not showing the whole moon.
1: Yeah, I just zoomed up because there was a shadow at some point last night.
2: Oh, I see.
1: Pretty good. If you want to have a look for yourself, it's on my story right now.
2: That
1: on Insta.
2: Lovely.
1: Thank you. I was also surprised by it. I was almost blown away by my own skill set last night.
3: I know you've spoken about how your girlfriend gave you this tip and it saved you with your content.
1: I taught her actually, Thabo.
3: Wait, was that the clean camera?
1: Yeah, well, she's normally really good at it. And you lost. I was like, let me show you how it's done, girl. Yeah, yeah.
4: Really?
1: Yeah.
4: Oh, okay.
1: So I finally managed to get a good moon photo, which I've now shared. So you can have a look for the next 5 minutes or so.
3: That is incredible. That looks like something out of my science textbook.
1: Oh, Thabo, he's got a big brain. I love it. This is 5 Breakfast. It's Mike Fiend for Hammy. And today, on the 30th of July from throughout history, a couple of big moments to reflect on. Birthdays today. He is the longtime collaborator with and the brother of Billie Eilish. Know the name of him?
3: Oh, Cepheus.
2: Oh, Eilish.
3: Cepheus. No, what's his name?
1: Phineas.
3: Phineas. Cepheus. Sorry, I don't know where that came from. Phineas. Yes.
1: Cepheus is now going to be named by a whole bunch of Cape Town moms. They're like, oh, jot that down. Cepheus, yes. Put the Malachi and Cepheus. Those are my new favorite names.
3: You're welcome.
2: Phineas' surname is Eilish.
1: O'Connell. Eilish is Billie's second name, along with Pirate, which is her third name. Her name is Billie Eilish Pirate O'Connell. That's her real name.
3: Wow.
2: Oh, yeah, okay.
1: That's insane. Another big birthday. She celebrates today her 45th birthday. She's from the series Fast and the Furious.
3: Fast and the Furious. Is it Michelle Rodriguez?
1: No, it's not her today. We'll move on from this one. But Elisa Kudrow celebrating her birthday today. She's a friend.
4: Oh.
1: One of the famous friend actresses. Yes.
2: Phoebe. Who?
3: Lisa Kudrow.
1: Lisa Kudrow. Phoebe. Oh. Yes. Another famous actor celebrating his birthday today. He played Madiba, actually, in a 2017 series with the same title.
2: Alba.
1: Not Alba. Good guess, though. Another one. Famous from the Matrix movies. He offers Neo the tuples.
3: Is this Lawrence Fishburne?
1: Lawrence Fishburne,
4: oh,
1: yes,
4: he
1: it
4: played
1: is.
4: Mandela.
1: He did. It wasn't a very successful attempt, but
3: wow.
1: He played Mandela.
3: Okay.
1: A South African cricketer. He was a star of the 2009 series against Australia. Has become an international T20 merchant from throughout the world. From the Warriors originally, now plays for the Cobras. Ollie, any ideas on who this person might be? He's a bowler, a bit of a left-handed batter as well.
2: No.
1: Wayne Parnell is celebrating his birthday today.
2: Okay.
1: Born in 1989. Henry Ford will be celebrating his birthday. He was the first person to commercialize the way that we produce cars. It's an American guy who was able to make the process of making a car a production line as opposed to bespoke pieces being knit together by a small team of engineers. So that's why he could do mass production. Oh. And finally, a birthday today. His famous line is, I'll be back. Who is that?
2: Schwarzenegger.
1: Yes! From actor, Terminator to politician. Also celebrating in major events today from throughout history. Back in the year 2022, Ukrainian President Volodymyr Zelensky calls for the mandatory evacuation of civilians from the eastern Donetsk region against the Russians during that fierce fighting period. In 1981 was the last time one of the old school Volkswagen Beetles rolled off the assembly lines in Mexico. So when you see one now, you know that was at least made before 1981 on this particular day. In 1976 on this day, the star Bruce Jenner, who would later become Caitlyn Jenner, won an Olympic gold at the Montreal Olympics with a very impressive decathlon record. And in 1947 on this day, Anton Lembede, known for his road most prominently now in Durban, but also an important teacher, lawyer, politician, and a principal architect of Africanism in South Africa, died unexpectedly in Johannesburg at the tender age of 33. Imagine if he was given more time. Imagine the legacy, the impact, if given more time. He passed away on this day back in the year 1947. This is Five Breakfast. It's Mike Fien for Hammy. Let's do the brand new collab between Sick Love and Dominic Neal, who you'll know from that track Love You Still from back in the day. And then we'll play Guess the Celebrity. Stay where you are this morning.

0: Now, you said, Mike V, who's Dominic Neal? I recognize the voice. I know the name. Remember when he made that song with DJ Kent, Love You Still, a couple of years ago? This one. That's his voice. He would go on to make The Best Is Yet to Come with the same collaborator, DJ Ken. Now lives in Germany, but a brilliant star of SA music with a real knack for making hits. That is a proper new single, Sick Love, Dominic Neal, 5FM, called Flowers. Good morning. This is 5 Breakfasters. Mike V sits in for Hammy. And let's play Guess the Celebrity for this morning. Somebody who is well known throughout the world is in the news for one reason or another. Let's see if you can identify who they are by a couple of clues. First and foremost, before stadium lights or golden gramophones ever framed his crown, he stepped through local talent searches as a child in Atlanta, honing vocal runs long before the world hailed him as the king of R&B. So potentially a great voice, a real talent, someone who rose to fame just after teenagedom. He vaulted from teenage choir soloist into global superstardom, perfecting his craft through infectious choreo, slick velvet tones, and effortless charm. He then turned youthful passion into record-breaking, diamond-certified pop R&B magic. Tabo has gotten it right. First-time guess. Very, very impressive.
1: Mm-hmm.
0: He defined an entire decade of club anthems with a single three-letter exclamation, turned a Las Vegas residency into the hottest tickets on the planet, and proved that no dance floor is safe whenever he gets onto stage. And Ollie has got it right as well. Brilliant. What was
2: of
0: the giveaway, friends? Was it
2: I do.
0: The King of R&B, is that a title you recognized him as?
2: Only because I have a feeling why we're talking about him this morning.
0: Okay,
1: yeah,
0: that's
1: me
0: too. Cool.
1: Yeah,
0: right,
1: let's do
0: this thing. So if you are confident in who you think this person might be, 082-550-5151. We'd love to hear from you, and let's play Guess the Celebrity as a nation this morning. Between now and then, Ariana Grande drops new music on Friday. Her full album comes out. One of those lead singles in the next 5 minutes here on 5FM. 5FM traffic.
3: Let's take a look at what's happening on your roads in Gauteng. There's heavy congestion on the M1 northbound, starting from Goldreef City side all the way to the Crown Interchange, but it is moving. On Malibonga Drive, both directions, traffic is congested, starting in Belairs Drive in North Riding until just before Sharon Lee. And in KwaZulu-Natal, there's a stationary vehicle on the N2 southbound after the Inanda Road Interchange, and roadworks on the N3 bidirectional between the Ibikuta Interchange and the M13 restricted lane. For 5 Breakfast Traffic, I'm Thabo Baloyi.
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0: Like you sing something, you sing. 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Away, like, you know, how's it will always be a South African greeting. I agree completely. Yeah, my greetings, away, away, away, away, away, away, away, away, away, Wakan, Mike V. I'll greet the olds like this. Hey, Wakan members, hey, Wakan members, I love it. Keep doing what makes you South African. Keep pursuing this identity that no one else in the world can tap into, because we are incredibly strange as a people, but we're a beautiful people because of it.
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8: So I decided to ask my boss for a raise because I think I deserve a break. 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

0: Pitbull brand new album drops tomorrow. This is Ariana Grande on 5FM. It's called I Hate That I Make You Love Me. This is Mike Bean for Hammy. Happy Thursday morning. Now, we asked you a short while ago if you could guess our celebrity today, someone who you know who's in the news, and a couple of guesses correct so far from both Ollie and from Tabo on 0825505151. Can you guess correctly who we are talking about and why they're in the news? Here's another clue. Whether confessing his deepest secrets on record, declaring yeah to packed arenas worldwide, handling the Super Bowl and lighting up global venues, he remains the ultimate R&B showman. We're getting very, very close to it being incredibly obvious at this point. He brought Burn to the charts, making us all fall in love in this club, and showed everyone how to confess their feelings, proving whether he's singing or skating, his star power is unbelievable. There's another reference to his particular tracks. What have we got on 0825505151, huh?
1: Bob Marley.
0: Bob Marley? No.
2: Oh.
0: Bob Marley was a reggae artist, not an R&B artist.
3: Hi, good morning, guys. Putting my head on the block here. I think you can only be CB, Chris Brown.
0: Okay. Oh, okay. Fair guess. Yeah, I get that.
4: Good morning, 5FM. Leah from Cape Town. Is the guest a celebrity, perhaps Usher?
0: Very nice, yes.
5: Good morning, 5 Breakfast team. It's Carol from Cape Town. Could guest the celebrity be Usher, who had a bit of a moment on stage with one of his fans?
0: Yes!
5: Quite uncomfortable, as I believe. It's been viral. And I think that's the celebrity. Have a lucky day.
0: It is Usher. It is. Why is Usher in the news, Mike V? Well, this is a crazy story. Last week, Friday, he was putting on a show alongside Chris Brown. They got a duo tour going on, a buddy tour, basically. And on stage, he normally brings up a fan, and he dances on said fan. It's quite an intimate experience. The fan came on stage and then asked to leave. And he sent her back down because she was uncomfortable. It was obvious. And speculation was that perhaps this person had a boyfriend, or she was chosen incorrectly. She came out to say, no, it's because I wanted to see Chris Brown. I was hoping to touch Chris Brown, not you. I'm not here to see her. I'm here to watch Chris Brown, not Usher.
2: Oh, really?
0: Oh, can we maybe think about this being the end of the time where we gyrate on people on stage? And it feels like a tradition belonging to the past. It doesn't feel relevant in 2026.
2: Exactly. When you consider the movement we just came from, it's a little... But also, if you know about Usher and his history, I don't think you want Usher touching you. I'm sorry. If you read about stuff, there have been lawsuits and stuff.
0: Tabo, all I know is that getting curved by your own fan is deeply embarrassing. At your own show...
2: Shame, man.
0: Getting blue ticked is a painful experience.
6: I'm in two minds about that. So with these shows, guys, we all know they are scripted, right? It's almost like television. Something that seems random isn't really random. So this lady even admitted on Facebook that she was called before by the crew to say, Usher will pick you in the crowd and whatever not. What? And so she agreed to all of that, but then now was not comfortable on stage. And even in her Facebook post said, no, obviously I am going to go on stage because I was looking good and people needed to see my outfit.
2: What?
6: There's no way I was going to say no. But when I got there, I still didn't want the whole thing in terms of Usher's performance to continue. So for me, I'm in two minds about it because you agreed to it, but for selfish reasons. And then when Usher is doing the performance, you now, you know, are clearly uncomfortable. And then that's when she had to be escorted off stage. So I don't know about this. I think from the onset, she should have said, no, she's not comfortable with being the one that's picked.
0: Fair enough. I get that. Right. This is 5FM, 5 Breakfast. That is Mike V and Fahami. Welcome along to your Thursday morning. Let's have a look, see what the world around us, what's making headlines, what the news is. We'll check in with the roads as well. And then in a short while from now, the time has arrived for having a good time. Very, very simple. We want to know why you are feeling great this morning. What's news from your life? What is worth celebrating? Share some positive sentiments with us and let's get you on the radio to get this Thursday into gear. Good morning and welcome along to the show.
7: In your headlines, the DA has argued in the High Court in Pretoria that two resolutions adopted by the City of Tshwane Council earlier this month were unlawful and should be set aside. And the Madlanga Commission of Inquiry has heard text messages suggesting that former IDAC head, Advocate Andrea Johnson, and suspended Deputy Crime Intelligence head Firoz Khan shared a closer relationship than she previously disclosed. I'll have the full bulletin at 7 o'clock.
1: Sport with Oli Zondo.
6: A very good morning to you. Let's start things off with the Commonwealth Games in Glasgow, Scotland. After 7 days of competition, the SA team are seventh in the overall table with 22 medals, so 6 gold, 8 silver and 8 bronze. Peter Kossier earned a comfortable victory in the men's 100 meter backstroke final. He set a new games record of 51.77 seconds to win gold, with countryman Ruud van Rienen grabbing bronze in 53.31. And later in the evening session, Kossier joined van Rienen, Chad Leclos and Michael Hooley as they claimed the bronze medal in the men's 4x100 meter medal relay, completing the 8th length race in 3 minutes 38.98 seconds. So it was a record-breaking performance for Leclos, who has now claimed his 21st career Commonwealth Games medal, making history as the most decorated athlete in any sport. Meanwhile, Christian said he shone in the S7 men's 50 meter freestyle final, winning gold in 28.06 seconds, and for Kayleen Corbett, she secured silver in the women's 200 meter breaststroke in 2 minutes 24.26, with compatriots Amy Canny and Rebecca Mierda finishing 5th and 8th respectively. And for Canny and Mierda, they joined Olivia Nell and Erin Gallagher as they claimed bronze in the women's 4x100 meter medal relay event in 3 minutes 58.58 seconds, which was also a new African record. So with 4 days of competition remaining at the games, swimmers were the only athletes in the national squad to have contributed to the country's medal haul, having earned 22 podium positions. And remember, this was a 25-member squad, so absolutely incredible. In terms of weightlifting, Shane Smith finished 8th in the women's 86-kilogram division, lifting a total of 186 kgs. And Nicholas Deploy, he did not register a result in the men's 86 kg division. In netball, Team South Africa went down 57-47 to Australia. So they now have a straight fight with England today to decide who goes through to the semi-finals. And in terms of boxing, Samgelisiwe Ncube was beaten when the referee stopped the contest 2 minutes and 40 seconds into the second round. Ncube had been knocked down twice by the 2022 gold medalist Rosie Eccles of Wales, and afterwards she said that she was grateful for the chance to be at the games and had learned a lot. We'll wrap things up with the football action from yesterday in the women's AFCON. Ghana's Black Queens opened their campaign with a 2-0 victory over debutants Cape Verde, while for Maringa, she scored on either side of halftime as Cameroon got their campaign off to a winning start, beating Mali 2-1. And in case you missed it, FIFA has told its 211 member associations they could each access $40 million, that's about 666 million rands, if they back plans to sell stakes in major competitions, but they must sign up by the 19th of September. And of course, for UEFA, they blasted the scheme, saying the World Cup is not an asset to trade, while the Asian Football Confederation said it had not been consulted at all. For 5 Breakfast Sport, I am Oli Zondo.
7: A look at your weather this morning. Mahikeng, Polokwane and Pretoria, highs of 23 degrees. Johannesburg, 20. Mpumalanga, 18. Bloemfontein, 17 degrees. Kimberley and Gqeberha, 18. Cape Town, 22. George, 19. Kugompo, 17 degrees. Durban and Richards Bay, 20. And Pietermaritzburg, with a high of 16. For 5 Breakfast News and Weather, I'm Thabo Baloyi.
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1: Let's take a look at what's happening on your roads. In Gauteng, there's an accident on the N1 southbound at Buccleuch Interchange. The left lane is affected. There's still congestion on the M1 northbound, this time from Booysen to the Crown Interchange. And in KwaZulu-Natal, a stationary vehicle on the N2 southbound after the Inanda Road Interchange. For 5 Breakfast Traffic, I'm Thabo Baloyi.

Libby Dean and Sam Fender. This is Five Breakfast on 5FM. It's Mike V and Fahami. Welcome along to the show and happy 30th of July. We are into the business end of the year, and for many people, there's a bit of fatigue that's set in. You know, it's that mid-year fatigue. You've worked really, really hard. I know that private schools are beckoning for the holidays in a couple of days' time, but if you're in government school, you are back, and it's a brand new term, so let's spread some positive sentiments this morning across our nation. Who's awake, and how come you're awake so early, and what are your plans for the day, and what is the good news from your life? 082-550-5151. We'd love to get a sense of what you're up to this morning and why you're feeling great. For having a good time, here we go.

0: Hi, Far Away Fam. It's Eric from Dreadbrook. I'm having a good time today because I have the experiment bunnies at my school today. Woo! Bye, Far Away Fam. Have really, really good.
1: Give me one of those quick woos.
2: Hello, Far Away Fam. 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I'm having a good time today because I have stars. 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
3: Hello, Far Away Fam. 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I get to lock it off and down. Want ik ga mijn been recht maken. Bye. Hele lekker dag. 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Koude banken duurt. Lekker club. Er is gekleurd.
4: Good morning, 5FM. It's Yolanda from Eastern Cape. I'm having a good time because this weather is just doing the things. It's raining. It's cozy. Wish I could stay home and watch a movie, yeah. But I gotta go to work. But I'm loving this Cape Town weather. Feels like it's a Cape Town weather.
1: Yolanda, there is snow in your province and you're saying you love it. That's a special kind of passion for winter.
5: Hi, 5FM. This is James from Joburg. I'm having a good time today. Because we won our soccer match yesterday.
1: Yes!
6: Yes!
5: And we won 5-1.
1: That's a drubbing.
5: And always remember, be grateful for what you have, but still grind for what you want. Appreciate how far you've come.
1: Yeah.
5: Stay focused on how far you're going. Gratitude keeps you humble. Hunger keeps you moving.
1: Lekker, James. Thanks for the wise words.
7: Hi, 5FM. This is Rafaela from Joburg. I'm having a good time today because I have Portuguese today.
1: Obrigado.
7: And tomorrow's Friday, baby. What do you do when you're preparing a speech on the galaxy? You plan it. Bye, 5FM. Have a really, really good day.
1: It's almost too much, Rafaela. I love your work. My niece got a book yesterday about bug jokes. It was a tough night for me. It was a tough
8: really?
1: One. Yeah. She was really, really good. She performed, but she was stealing my thunder. Had a whole bunch of good ones. What's the similarities between a band and a mosquito? They get people clapping.
9: Oh. Oh, wow. To Tina said. Mzansi's most amped.

0: this week. I want you to think back to potentially when you went to university. Maybe you're still going there. One of the major things of getting to go to university in South Africa is that you get to experience your first taste of real freedom after being in our high school system, which is oftentimes mostly very controlling and very organized and very disciplined. So when you first get to university, it can be quite a jarring experience. No real attendance records are kept. You can wear whatever you like, and it's normally really, really nice to be liberated, but there are sometimes drawbacks. One of them is that you'll find that when you start off a brand new year, everyone comes dressed to the nines. Everyone is like experiencing a permanent civvies day. They'll come dressed really, really well in high fashion. And within a couple of weeks, that general fashion sense will oftentimes disappear. And people will show up to lectures wearing baggies and hoodies and maybe even sometimes pajamas. I had some kids out of school who would oftentimes come to write exams in pajamas, for example, because they were warm. And we had a really, really cold place called Hall 29 where many of our exams were written. It's a place with a broken spirit, if you've ever been there before. Hall 29 is a place of pain.
1: It's actually Hell 29.
0: Hell 29. Yeah. If you know, you know what we're talking about.
1: You know.
0: It's a bad place. Anyway, I saw flames there. With this in mind, we don't oftentimes expect any discipline from students at a tertiary level in South Africa. It's ultimately your problem. In the US, though, there's a university that is causing a lot of controversy online because they've got some new policies in place which I think would make us pretty mad. It's a university called Tuskegee University, and they have a new mission to try and create formality in lecture environments. So they've officially banned any pajamas, any bonnets, bedroom slippers, and do-rags on campus. They've officially insisted that now you wear a form of semi-casual wear to any of your lectures. You are no longer allowed to wear revealing clothing. And you are urged to put down your phone in classes unless given express permission to use it by your professor in charge at that moment. Now, this is pretty unfamiliar to South African university students, because if somebody tried to tell people in this country what to do at a tertiary level, what would happen? There'd be problems, I think. There'd be a grand sense of resistance.
2: Oh, absolutely. We know the student movements in this country. They do not stay mum on anything. They will take to the streets.
0: And I'm happy with that, right?
2: Absolutely.
0: This is not a bemoaning. We love our students. Whenever throughout history you look at who ends up being reflected as being correct during history, the morally correct, if you side against the students, more often than not, you will be on the wrong side of history in the future. So we back the students, and we love that in our country, our political movements stem from our universities. But to imagine that the concerns are now with the enforcement of uniform, basically, or certainly higher standards university, that's a really interesting thing, because your focus should be on your academic process. But this university is insisting that people are taking advantage of it, wearing revealing clothing and treating their lectures as more of an option than something mandatory that should be endorsed. So higher attendance rates, no cell phones, and no genuinely informal wearing classrooms. My question is, do you think this would make sense in South Africa? Would you like to see something like this happen at our universities, where we potentially formalize the process of going to university and we insist upon a certain set of standards, attendance, cell phone usage, dress wear? Do you think that's important, or is it completely irrelevant and should the focus be on the academics? I want to hear from you, a youthful, intelligent South African, weighing on this. Would you be happy if your university created this now, or in the past when you were there created this rule? Do you like the way that we are kind of free thinking and liberal about how we show up to university classes, or do you think more discipline is necessary? 082-550-5151.
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0: December 10 on 5FM. It's called On Your Side. This is Mike Feed for Hammy. Happy Thursday morning. A short while ago, we told you about how there's a university in the US that is now insisting upon a certain set of clothing-based standards and attendance records. It's called Tuskegee University, and they're saying that people are oftentimes wearing clothes that are too recreational, things like pajamas and bonnets and durags, and they now insist on a certain level of formality for lecture attendance. Does this please you? Are you happy with the idea that this is something that people would want to do? Or do you think that you shouldn't be enforcing performance standards at the level of tertiary education? This is about the academic process. Where do you fall on which side of the fence?
1: Good morning, Five. This is Ronaldo.
0: Morning.
1: I think, in all honesty, wearing pajamas to university or any colleges or anything is a bit excessive or unnecessary. Dressing properly, normal clothing, it's good. Some of us don't have the capital to wear fancy clothes and all that. So anything proper is good.
0: Anything proper is good. But PJs can be so warm during wintry months.
2: Good morning, 5FMers. I think having some sort of formality is just great at a university level. Because what I've noticed, and especially when I was still at university, is that the majority of the people who did not take their lecturers or lectures serious were the ones that would cause havoc. You would be busy learning and they'd be busy chatting with their friends or they'd be sleeping. So had it been introduced in my years of university, which is recent, I think I would greatly support it. The only difference is that I would really not be too strict in a sense of not having durangs, because some people believe in durangs and sometimes you don't have money to do your hair and it's a way of covering. So yeah, I support it. But as you mentioned, I think it would be hell if it was introduced in South Africa.
0: Well, I know that I wore a cap most days at varsity because I don't want to do my hair. So I would not be on the opposite side of the fence there. I think that a durag is a perfectly acceptable thing at that level because your focus is on your academic procedure rather than your formality in this instance.
3: Good morning, 5FM. This is Annika from Pretoria. I heard this morning. And let's say I've studied a good couple of years and I am getting to do more and I have an opinion on this. You imagine I pay to be there many thousands of rands. And then you're going to tell me I can't rock up to a lecture and something that makes sure I learn. I live on campus, for example. I am on 2 hours of sleep, 50 cups of coffee this week already. And you want me to wear business casual to a lecture? If I'm paying, I'm wearing whatever I want. That's my opinion.
0: I love it. I back you, actually. You've convinced me. I think that'd be the wrong thing to do. Leave our students to be students for one period in their life. They can be formal later on.

0: FM, 7 o'clock on your Thursday morning. This is Mike Bean for Nick Hammond on 5 Breakfast. Coming up on the way in the next 10 minutes for Bet You Can't Find this morning, we're going to try to find someone who has done something nearly impossible. If you know someone, or maybe you are the person who managed to do this, you converted a situationship into a full-blown relationship that functions. Because everyone knows once you've kind of tasted the forbidden fruit for free, to convert that into a proper committed relationship is difficult. So I bet we can't find someone who can tell us about their situationship that they managed to convert into a relationship, a long-term process, and more importantly, what you did to pull it off. This is also a kind of tutorial, if you will. 082-550-5151. Let us know about it.
1: The DSS Tshwane Council resolutions should be set aside, and there's snow in KZN.
2: Coming up in your sport, Chad Laclau becomes the most decorated Commonwealth Games athlete of all time, winning his 21st medal. Plus, FIFA informs its member associations they could each access over 600 million rand if they back plans to sell stakes in major competitions. I'll have more of those details for you at 7:30.
1: Good morning. The DA has argued in the Pretoria High Court that two resolutions adopted by the City of Tshwane Council earlier this month were unlawful and should be set aside. The DA is challenging the Council's decision to reinstate the municipality's CFO, Gareth Mnisi, as well as the suspension of City Manager Johan Mettler. The DA says Speaker Mnedi Nzawana acted outside his powers when he disqualified the votes of 13 DA councillors during a council meeting. Staying with the courts, the attempted murder trial of alleged criminal kingpin Vusimo Zakat Matlala and four others is scheduled to resume with a cross-examination of the third state witness at the High Court in Johannesburg today. Captain Phimiso Gobela has been testifying in the trial within a trial, detailing the sequence of events that occurred on the day Musa Gigana was arrested. Gigana was apprehended after Vereniging engineer Armand Swart's murder in April 2024. Let's go to the Madlanga Commission, which has heard text messages suggesting that former IDAC head, Advocate Andrea Johnson, and suspended Deputy Crime Intelligence head, Firoz Khan, shared a closer relationship than she previously disclosed. The messages reveal that Khan referred to Johnson as, quote, gorgeous, and invited her and her children to dinner. Johnson concluded her testimony before the commission yesterday. Here's Commissioner Sandile Khumalo.
3: I will just read, for example, where he wants to know who's plotting against him and you are to assist him. And he suspects that it is the hawks that are plotting against him, and the two of you decide to meet and you arrange for him not to sign in the normal course, but to come in via the VIP entrance and come directly to your office without going via reception.
1: To KwaZulu-Natal now, where the Transport Department has confirmed snowfall on the R617 road between Underberg and Swartberg in the southern part of the province. Road maintenance teams have deployed graders to clear the snow before it exceeds 30 centimetres, while traffic officials continue to monitor conditions under the province's snow response plan. The department says it's working to prevent a repeat of the September 2024 snowfall, which stranded more than 1,800 vehicles and closed the N3 near Van Nuenen's Pass. And health experts say Africa's response to future disease outbreaks will depend on stronger community-based health systems. This emerged at the 26th International AIDS Conference in Rio de Janeiro, Brazil. HIV vaccines product development team lead at the NGO EAVI, Vincent Muturi-Kioi.
4: African countries are experiencing more and more outbreaks of these emerging infectious diseases. We need to be better prepared with countermeasures, vaccines, drugs, in countries that are able to respond much faster to prevent these outbreaks from getting large and out of control.
1: A reminder of the top story this hour. The DA has argued in the Pretoria High Court the two resolutions adopted by the City of Tshwane Council earlier this month were unlawful and should be set aside.
5: When every cent counts, drive something that makes sense. Suzuki. Fuel efficient. Reliable. 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Five is in traffic.
1: Let's take a look at what's happening on your roads this morning. Starting in Gauteng, there's congestion on the N1 northbound between Malibonga Drive and Bears Nodier Road. All lanes are open, however, do expect delays. There's an accident on the N1 southbound at Buccleuch Interchange. The left lane is affected. In Cape Town, congestion on the R300 north at Old Powell Road. And in KwaZulu-Natal, a stationary truck on the M7 westbound at the Winston Churchill Road off-ramp. A look at your weather this morning. Pretoria, Polokwane and Mahikeng, highs of 23 degrees. Johannesburg, 20. Mbombela, Kimberley and Gqeberha, 18 degrees. Bloemfontein, 17. Cape Town, 22. George, 19 degrees. Kugompo, 17. Durban and Richards Bay, 20. And Pietermaritzburg, with a high of 16 degrees. For 5 Breakfast, News, Weather and Traffic, I'm Thabo Baloyi.
5: Nick Hammer. 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And Manly van Eerden. 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
6: I like being used. It means I have a purpose.

Demi Lovato, 5FM, 5 Breakfast, Mike Bean for Hammy. Thursday morning it is. So this morning we asked you if you maybe could help us with something a little bit remarkable, because it's oftentimes a very, very difficult thing to do. Someone who has successfully converted a situationship into a full-blown relationship. And I'll bet you can't find this morning on 0825505151. You know what it's like. You meet someone. There's a bit of a mutual interest. You get things cooking before you lay out the terms. So then convert that once that threshold has been crossed into a proper relationship is a tricky business. So we asked for your story and how you managed to do it when you wanted to sort of take this to the next level. And guess what? It's been pretty barren out there. It seems like there's an intense shortage of knowledge and experience in people in South Africa able to convert their experience of potential situationships into a full-blown relationship. So we're going to put it on pause there for now, because there's not much else to share in this particular instance. It feels like our nation has not managed to pull it off successfully. We don't know how as a people to convert situationships into loving, caring relationships, which is a crazy business, actually. I get it. It can be a tricky thing to get right. So if you do have some expertise you want to share, please do that. We'd love to hear from you. 0825505151. But if you are still stuck in the confines of a situationship that you can't seem to escalate to something more formalized, you know, that's a common struggle clearly across our nation. Also on the way very shortly here on 5 Breakfast, we have the Youth Barometer before 7:30 this morning. And so today we are covering stories around insurance and investments from experts who know about this. Future planning and protection against disasters. A very important but very adult conversation needs to be had. So if you have any questions about that, any questions regarding insurance and investing and all those big life issues, now is the time to ask those questions, which we can post to our experts in a short while from now. 0825505151. Right now, the new Samba, My Body Isn't Ready, on 5 Breakfast on 5FM.

0: This is 5FM. It's 5 Breakfast on your Thursday morning. Mike V in for Hammy. And coming up very shortly is our youth barometer with the youth's biggest cheerleader, Standard Bank. And today on the show, we bring you questions and answers around the complications of being a young person and trying to get started with insurance and investing. So we asked you on 082-550-5151 if you have some questions you would love to pose to some experts who can weigh in and help demystify this very confusing and grown-up area of your life.
1: Hi, Breakfast Team. I have a quick question about insurance.
0: Yep.
1: So I got the latest iPhone, which I love. It's very expensive. Should I get insurance for my phone? And I see, like, on other apps and stuff, you can get insurance for, like, surfboards and stuff. Like, when is it too much?
0: When is it too much? When is the right time and when is the wrong time?
2: Good day, 5FM. Good day. What advice would you give someone looking to taking their first step into long-term investments? Could you please help me on that one?
0: Yeah, it's a, like, dark cloud that hangs over your head. You know you should be doing it, but where do you even start?
3: I have a question about savings. So I wanted to know if you guys have some kind of notice deposit account whereby it will actually help me to be disciplined about saving. I have to ask 6 months in advance to get money or something like that. How do you help in saving with someone that may not be that good at saving?
0: We'll bring you some answers on the way in the next 5 minutes. Thank you for these questions. Let's put them to our experts next. 5FM traffic.
4: Let's take a look at what's happening on your roads. Starting in Gauteng, expect delays if you're traveling towards Hyde Park. Part of Jan Smuts is congested southbound just until Bompas Road. Congestion on the N1 northbound between Malibongwe Drive and Bears Nodier. All lanes are open, however, do expect delays. An accident on the N1 southbound at Buccleuch Interchange. The left lane is affected in Cape Town. Congestion on the R300 north at Old Powell Road. Expect delays and a stationary vehicle on the M5 northbound at the N2 inbound ramp. The left lane is obstructed. In KwaZulu-Natal, a stationary truck on the M7 westbound at the Winston Churchill Road off-ramp and a stationary van on the M4 northbound before South Coast Road. For 5 Breakfast Traffic, I'm Thabo Baloyi.
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0: 7:23, 5 FM, 5 Breakfast, Mike Veen for Hammy. And welcome to the Youth Barometer from Standard Bank, the youth's biggest cheerleader, and 5 FM. We are powered by real stories, real insights, and real conversations. We've teamed up with the youth's biggest cheerleader in Standard Bank to get experts' opinions about questions you need answering. And today, we're focusing on insurance and investments. A couple of questions earlier about when is the right time to get insured and how to start investing. And so we're bringing in two experts of the show, one from Liberty, one from Standard Bank. Young South Africans who are engaging with investments and savings and insurance can sometimes be quite confused, and these experts will help us clear things up. So let me introduce to you this morning Zandile Makoba, who offers research and insights leads at Liberty. Good morning, Zandile. How are you?
1: Good morning. I'm well. And good morning to the listeners.
0: We are so happy to have you along. We are also introducing to you Topi Mkholi, who is the head of savings and investments at Standard Bank. Good morning, Topi.
2: Good morning, Mike V. I'm looking forward to the conversation with the young people.
0: Yes, brilliant. We are happy to have you along. So first up for Zandile, I want to find out from you, what are the most interesting findings in research that we have about this data is that many young South Africans are engaging with investments and insurance products much earlier than expected and as we've seen in the past. What does this tell us about the mindsets of today's youth?
1: What we're seeing is that, you know, young people are not waiting to have made it. They're not waiting for that big salary to start thinking about their financial planning. They're really starting quite early, and that old YOLO mindset is being balanced, you know, with this idea that I'm going to live long. And also just the sobering elements of, you know, the current economy that we're in. Opportunities are few and far between, and one really wants to maximize the chances that they do get in their life.
0: So, Zandile, with that in mind, tell me about those differences that you observe between younger consumers in their early 20s compared to their peers approaching later stages into adulthood. How does age versus life stage contribute to these differences, and where do the decision-making kind of motivations come from for the younger customers?
1: So we do see that, you know, there's a life stage is really not defined by age, you know. Yep. You can be a mother at 24 or at 35, and that's really going to change the financial decisions you make for yourself. Mm. But we do see that when people are younger and not married and don't have a lot of responsibilities, their need for long-term risk products like life cover are deprioritized for things like investing and saving, trying to accumulate and create more wealth for themselves. But if the life stage has changed, somebody gets married, has children, or just has responsibilities inherited from siblings or parents, the decisions for protective products becomes much more important. So that kind of customer is going to buy your funeral covers, life policies much sooner, and then maybe look at investing at a later stage when their finances have changed.
0: So it's all about that life stage you're at. That's amazing insight. This is the Youth Barometer from Standard Bank on 5 FM. Now, for Topi, want to find out from you. Many young consumers start their financial journey with a single savings account, maybe even in one investment or one insurance product. What advice would you give to someone looking to take that important first step towards long-term financial stability and planning?
2: Yeah, Mike V. I think the most important one is to start simple. Start simple, but start early. It's very important for the young ones to start early. The first step is to build that, you know, habit of putting money aside consistently. Even if it's small amounts, what is important is being able to put that money consistently on the side. Once you have that emergency fund in place, start the journey. Put that money, you know, regularly. Time in the market, Mike V, is often more important than trying to invest a large amount at a later stage, because consistency allows your money to grow over time.
0: Absolutely spot on. And then I want to find out from you is that a common perception is that investments in particular are only for high income earners. What does the data tell us about this, and how can young consumers start building financial stability regardless of their income level?
2: Oh, definitely not. So there is still that perception that investing and insuring or insurance are for high income earners. Yeah. But the data is actually telling us a different story. More young clients are actually, you know, putting themselves out there. And I think social media is also helping. The digital tools that we have in the Standard Bank app are also helping. So you've got most young clients earning below 25,000, but it shows that these products are actually far more accessible now and affordable than many people think. The real challenge, Mike V, isn't about access. It's about consistency. As I said, the financial security is not built by how much you earn at the start, but by developing the habit. It is the habit that is, the most important one.
0: How lucky we are to have heard from two experts this morning looking at our futures and thinking about our financial planning relating to it. Folks, thank you for your time this morning. That was Andile Makoba, the Research and Insights Lead at Liberty, and Topi Mholi, who is the Head of Savings and Investments at Standard Bank. And that was the Youth Barometer. It happens every Tuesday and Thursday on 5 Breakfast. 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T's and C's apply. Coming up very shortly here on 5 Breakfast this morning, we're going to play some Hugel just after 7:30. And then in a short while from now, there is a new performance that will cost you some money, and yet it will be a performance unlike anything you've ever seen before. I'll tell you more on the way next.
3: In your headlines, former IDAC head Andrea Johnson has told the Madlanga Commission that investigations into alleged Tembisa hospital looting kingpin Hangwane Maumera does not fall within the unit's mandate, and judgment in the matter between the DA and the City of Tshwane Council has been reserved until tomorrow. I'll have the full bulletin at 8 o'clock.
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5: A very good morning to you. Let's start things off with action at the Commonwealth Games in Glasgow, Scotland. After 7 days of competition, the SA team are seventh in the overall table with 22 medals. So it's 6 gold, 8 silver and 8 bronze. For Peter Kotsia, he earned a comfortable victory in the men's 100-meter backstroke final, setting a new games record of 51.77 seconds to win gold, with countryman Ruat van Rienen grabbing bronze in 53.31. Later in the evening session, it was Kutsia who joined Van Rienen, Chad Leclos and Michael Hooley as they claimed the bronze medal in the men's 4x100-meter medley relay, completing the 8th-length race in 3 minutes 38.98. So it was a record-breaking performance for Leclos, who claimed his 21st career Commonwealth Games medal, making history as the most decorated athlete in any sport. Meanwhile, for Christian Sadie, he shone in the S7 men's 50-meter freestyle final. He won gold in 28.06. And for Kayleen Corbett, she secured silver in the women's 200-meter breaststroke in 2 minutes 24.26 seconds, with compatriots Amy Canny and Rebecca Mierda finishing 5th and 8th respectively. And for Canny and Mierda, they joined Olivia Nell and Erin Gallagher as they claimed bronze in the women's 4x100-meter medal relay event in 3 minutes 58.58, and they've now set a new African record. So with 4 days of competition remaining at the games, swimmers were the only athletes in the national squad to have contributed to the country's medal haul, having earned 22 podium positions. In terms of athletics, Tshepo Tshite qualified for the men's mile final with a season's best, while Aiden Smith reached the shot put final. For Prudence Khodiso, she missed out on the women's 800-meter final in a tight race, and Ashley Rasmus finished 10th in the shot put. And in terms of boxing, Samuel Siwe Ngube bowed out in the women's 70-kilogram quarterfinals against Wales' Rossi Eccles. In lawn bowls, it saw Bridget Herselman open with a strong win but lose her second match. And for Jason Evans and Paul White, they split their men's pairs fixtures. Netball brought a 57-47 defeat to Australia, setting up a decisive clash with England for a semi-final spot. While in para lawn bowls, it was Kurt Smith and Mark Noble who lost narrowly to New Zealand in a tie break. Let's now wrap things up with the football news, where in the women's AFCON, it was Ghana's Black Queens that opened their campaign with a 2-0 victory over debutants Cape Verde in Group D. And Murray Waringa scored on either side of halftime as Cameroon got their campaign off to a winning start, beating Mali 2-1. And of course, a reminder that Banyana will be in action tomorrow against Ivory Coast. They need to win that encounter after losing their opening match to Tanzania. Finally, in case you missed it, FIFA told its 211 member associations they could each access $40 million, so that's about 666 million rand, if they back plans to sell stakes in major competitions, but they must sign up by the 19th of September. UEFA has blasted the scheme, saying the World Cup is not an asset to trade, issuing a scathing statement condemning the deadline and warning FIFA against enriching themselves and their friends. For 5 Breakfast Sport, I am Oli Zondo.
3: A look at your weather this morning. Pretoria, Mahikeng, and highs of 23 degrees. Johannesburg, 20. Mbombela, 18 degrees. Polokwane, 23. Bloemfontein, 17. Kimberley and Gqeberha, 18. George, 19. Kugompo, 17. Durban and Richards Bay, 20. And Pietermaritzburg with a high of 16 degrees. For 5 Breakfast News and Weather, I'm Thabo Baloyi.
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3: Let's take a look at what's happening on your roads in Gauteng. There's an accident on the N12 westbound after Galuli's interchange. The left lane is affected. There's also an accident on the R21 northbound at Pomona Road. Two left lanes are closed in Cape Town. The stationary vehicle on the M5 northbound at the N2 inbound ramp. The left lane is obstructed. However, do expect delays. In KwaZulu-Natal, a stationary truck on the N2 northbound before Mhlanga interchange. The middle lane is obstructed. For 5 Breakfast Traffic, I'm Thabo Baloyi.

0: 20 to 8 on your Thursday morning. This is 5 Breakfast on 5FM. My name is Mike. I'm in for Hammy this week. What's up? And there's some big news that has broken over the course of the last couple of days. Some fans of Bruno Mars have spotted something potentially concerning. So Bruno Mars is set to perform at Wembley in the UK in the next couple of days. Huge, exciting performance from one of the world's finest pop stars of the last 10 years, I'll argue. But there is a new category of tickets. So, you know, you get the Golden Circle, you get the standing, you get the stands, you get the nosebleeds right at the back, and those are oftentimes cheaper. There is now a new category of ticket called no view tickets, audio only experiences. That means that you are likely to be forced to sit behind the stage. You will not see the performance. It tells you straight away, you won't see anything. You'll see the stage from behind. You will not see Bruno Mars perform. It's an audio only experience. Those tickets selling for this particular show for 1,200 rand. It's a lot of money. £58. A lot of money to hear a concert the whole night.
1: That should be free. I'm sorry.
0: I suppose if you stand close enough to the stadium without it crossing a threshold, it could be free. But yeah, you'll be in the room, but not seeing anything worthwhile, really.
1: And my thing is, especially in this era of social media, I attended the Cowboy Carter tour, and I didn't have to leave my house because there were always fans who were streaming it from TikTok or wherever. I feel like this is insane, and people are going
0: to
1: pay for that.
0: Yeah, but it's about the ambience, I think. I mean, Bruno Mars, let's just listen to him for a second. He hasn't performed 24K Magic. He's a really, really fun performer. So even if you can't necessarily see him, you can hear him at a reasonable rate. I think it could be a valuable experience. Golly, would you do it? Are you into this?
2: Oh, yeah, absolutely. You know, there's certain things where you can't be counting the rands and the cents. Yeah. You know, it's just about... because money is supposed to afford you these kinds of experiences. Yeah. And I would say go all for it. I would definitely do it without a doubt.
0: So, I mean, it's kind of like saying, would you go to the World Cup... would you pay money to go to the World Cup final if you were allowed to stand just out of the stadium and experience the atmosphere? That's kind of a similar sort of thing, which I don't know if I would do it, but I could see why some people might be obsessed with the idea of doing it, you know?
2: Why wouldn't you?
0: Because you can't see the match. You're just there. Yeah. You can rather watch it in comfort at home. I don't know.
2: But you always watch from the comfort of your own home. Now, this is a different experience. Guys, come on.
0: No. So, an audio-only concert experience. Is there a performer that you would pay money to attend the concert without a view of the stage? You would only hear the performer. I mean, it's a big investment to pay money to just sit in a stadium behind the stage, not see them, and just listen to them as part of the crowd. Is there a performer you would do this for, and who are they? 082-550-5151. A performer, a band, an act, alive or dead from throughout history, that you love so much, that you would love to see so dearly, that you would even pay for an audio-only ticket. Tabo, when I said alive or dead, then I saw your face react. Which artist would that be? Who would you pay money to watch from behind the stage?
1: Well, here's the thing. I mean, a concert is not just about hearing them. It's, you know, it's a visual. It's a whole extravaganza. But when you say alive or dead, you know what? I wouldn't mind hearing Aretha Franklin, the Queen of Soul.
0: You'd pay to hear and not see her.
1: Yeah, before. I would. That I would do.
0: Zondo, what do you reckon? Is there someone you would pay money to, alive or dead, you'd pay money to listen to their show without seeing their show?
2: Sure. I would, for Beyonce, I would.
0: Yeah. Yeah. Justified.
2: I definitely would, yes.
0: I was leaving her concert here in Joburg because I had a radio show as soon as it kind of started. And I was enjoying running to the car, avoiding all the chaos that happened afterwards while hearing Beyonce. I was like, this is kind of great. I can hear it at least.
1: Oh. And that was a good call on your part.
0: 082-550-5151. Which performer, alive or dead, would you pay money to attend their concert and not see them perform? An audio-only experience. Let us know.
3: Hey, we buy cars. How does it work if I want to sell my car?

0: Wow, that's great.
1: We buy cars, the easiest way to sell your car by far.
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5: You'll always be famous.
6: Taylor Swift, obviously. Yeah. And Beyonce. Like, what part of their body did they sell? Do you know what I mean?
7: It's
6: like,
7: not scary for me. Yeah. I don't know if Travis still plays. No one knows because of this romance.
6: It's a good...
5: Oh, great. Yes.
6: Because
5: Travis Kelce.
6: Taylor Kelce on 5
5: FM. Oh, now she is. I mean, you know what? He won the Super Bowl, and that's all that matters.
6: Before him and Taylor got together.
5: 100%. No, but now everyone...

0: And from there, you go sit behind the stage and you listen as opposed to seeing the performance. We asked you if there's a single performer out there who is either alive or dead from any era throughout history that you would love to see performing live on stage. Even if you can't see them, you are at the concert attending, paying for an audio-only experience. And a couple of clear favorites have emerged.
1: Morning, guys. You know what? I don't think this is possible. For example, you're speaking about alive or dead.
0: Yes.
1: Imagine going to a Michael Jackson concert.
2: Yeah. Hi guys, V from Greenstone. Definitely Michael Jackson.
0: Okay. I do get this. But you want to see the moonwalk. You want to see the... But at least you get to hear him, Tabo. That's the real win here.
3: Okay.
0: You know what I mean?
3: Okay.
0: What else?
4: Good morning, 5FM. I think the one artist who I actually have seen perform live, who I would happily hear again, is Andrea Bocelli.
0: Oh. I did not expect that answer to arrive on 0825505151. But I appreciate that. You pay money to see him perform only. Palesa says that she would absolutely perform to see her again. Rihanna, I get that. A Rihanna show would be a visual masterpiece, but to listen to it, I know would be a real favorite. I'm surprised the Swifties haven't weighed in. I know that Swifties would pay any amount of money to just hear a Taylor Swift concert rather than even see it if there was the only option available to them.
3: Oh, so it wouldn't even be about like the costumes and...
0: You'd rather hear her for money than not even go attend the concert at all.
3: Okay.
0: There were videos that came out during the Eras tour where people were like sitting outside the stadium listening to her performance. It was pretty common at that time, actually. Some valid points have arisen on 0825505151. Ben from Joburg says that he may as well stay at home and blast the music on his speakers. I hear you. It's kind of the same experience. But a couple other people pointing out an important thing, which is that Sebastian says this. I think it's brilliant because for years, the blind had to pay full price. Now there's something in it for them. Absolutely. If you're someone who is visually impaired, you can now have a reduced rate to go watch a concert, which I think is a net win, actually. That's a very, very nice thing. Is there a performer that you would pay full money? Pay amounts of money. Not full price, but perhaps 60% of the cost of a normal ticket to go listen to their live performance, even if you couldn't see them on stage, in an audio-only ticket. Someone you love that much. 0825505151.
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Young Miami, 5FM, 5 Breakfast with Mike Veen for Hammy on your Thursday morning, 7:52. And right now we're talking about Bruno Mars, who has released a set of new experiences at his concerts called audio-only experiences. For about $1,200, you can watch Bruno Mars, except you won't watch Bruno Mars performing live. You'll sit behind the stage at the concerts. Yeah, so at his new Wembley show, he's offered up audio-only tickets. So you go, you pay a reduced fee

0: Zulo, Sweetest Success on 5FM. This is 5 Breakfast. Mike Bean for Hammy and On The Show Must Move. So, we now have a chance to prepare ourselves for Pup and Politics with Thabo Moloi. Thabo, I heard today is not like normal editions of Pup and Politics.
1: No, usually Pup and Politics is pre-recorded, but today I decided I'm going to do it.
2: I can't do it. Okay. We'll do it live. No. We'll do it live! Do it live! I'll write it and we'll do it live!
0: How brilliant is this?
1: Exactly.
0: Yes. Alright, so Thabo Moloi's Pup and Politics happens on the way in the next 10 minutes on the show. This is 5 Breakfast, 8 o'clock on your Thursday morning. Let's have a look at what's happening in the world around us.
1: Johnson questioned on alleged Tembisa Hospital looting kingpin and a warning to motorists amid KZN snow.
3: Coming up in your sport, Chad Leclos becomes the most decorated Commonwealth Games athlete of all time, winning his 21st medal. Plus, FIFA informs its member associations they could each access over 600 million rand if they back plans to sell stakes in major competitions. I'll have more of those details for you at 8:30.
1: Good morning. Former IDEC head Andrea Johnson has told the Madlanga Commission of Inquiry that investigations into alleged Tembisa Hospital looting kingpin, Hangwane Maumera, do not fall within the unit's mandate. Johnson was responding to questions about why IDEC appeared to be pursuing alleged criminal kingpin Vusimu Zakat Matlala while not investigating Maumera.
4: The Tembisa Hospital matter, in all of its forms, in however many legs of investigation it has, whomever the persons and entities of interest are, had been referred around about 2020 by the SIU to the DPCI. The DPCI has always been vested with this matter.
1: The defense counsel for alleged underworld crime boss Jerome Boesen has questioned the credibility of the medical state of the witness currently on the stand at the Western Cape High Court. This follows the postponement of the matter due to the witness calling in sick. A Hawks captain has been under cross-examination by Boesen's attorney, Advocate Amanda Nell. Here's Amatli Dudoy with this report.
5: Now argued that Boesen has been prejudiced in terms of finances due to the witness delaying the matter. She has submitted that her cross-examination is being hampered by the witness, stating that her situation seems to worsen during tough cross-examination.
1: Staying with the court's judgment in the matter between the DA and the City of Tshwane Council has been reserved until tomorrow. The DA is challenging the Tshwane Council's decision to reinstate the municipality's Group CFO Gareth Mnisi and suspend City Manager Johan Mettler. The counsel for the City of Tshwane speaker has argued that the DA's case is based on fear rather than facts. And the KwaZulu-Natal Transport Department has urged motorists in areas affected by snowfall to exercise caution, warning that it does not want a repeat of the events of 2024. There's been a confirmation of snowfall on the R617 road between Underberg and Swartberg, as well as in the Drakensberg Mountains. Here's the department's Ndabezi Ntlisibiya.
6: We do not want snow chasers to move up and down. As you recall that in September 2024, we experienced for the very first time snowfall, which was above 30 centimeters, and then there was a congestion. People were stuck along the freeway. So we are appealing to the people of KwaZulu-Natal and the whole country to exercise caution. We do not want to see them getting stuck.
1: The top story this hour, former IDEC head Andrea Johnson has told the Madlanga Commission of Inquiry that investigations into alleged Tembisa Hospital looting kingpin Hangwane Maumera do not fall within the unit's mandate. Let's take a look at what's happening on your roads. In Cape Town, there's congestion on the N7 northbound at the ramp to Bosman's Dam. Expect delays. A stationary vehicle on the M5 northbound at the N2 inbound ramp. The left lane is obstructed in KwaZulu-Natal. An accident on Main Road near the petrol station in Malvern. An accident on Masukwana and Jabunglovu Street. And a stationary taxi on the N3 northbound before Peter Brown Drive. The left lane is obstructed. In Gauteng, there's an accident on the N12 westbound after Galuli's interchange. The left lane is closed. A look at your weather this morning. Mahikeng, Polokwane and Pretoria, highs of 23 degrees. Johannesburg, 20. Mbombela, 18. Bloemfontein, 17. Kimberley, 18. Cape Town, 22 degrees. George, 19. Qabega, 18. Kugompo, 17. Durban and Richards Bay, 20. And Pietermaritzburg, with a high of 16 degrees. For 5 Breakfast, news, weather and traffic, I'm Thabo Baloyi.
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0: Major League DJs Georgia Smith, come with me on 5FM. The moment has arrived at 10 past 8 on a Thursday morning.
1: Musi Maimane, leader of Build One South Africa. Jacob Zuma, Julius Malema and Helen Zille as your deputy. EFF national spokesperson, Leon Matthijs.
2: If they capture at least
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4: Well, this week on Mbappen Politics, something interesting happened last week at the High Court in the Western Cape. They ruled in favor of President Cyril Ramaphosa. And now, as a result, Parliament's Impeachment Committee has been told they have to halt their proceedings, their public hearings.
5: Yes.
4: And so much has come out of that. One of the people who take issue with this were joined by, on the line, by the leader of the African Transformation Movement in Parliament, Mr. Vuyo Zungula. Vuyo, welcome back to Mbappen Politics. It's such a pleasure to have you.
6: Thank you so much. Appreciate the opportunity.
4: You know, the last time we spoke, the Concord ruled that, you know, the Palapala report must be referred to an impeachment committee. The president took that report on review, and just last week, as I mentioned, there was the High Court ruling in his favor, and it's temporarily blocked this impeachment committee. That was the ruling, which you are a part of, this committee. What aspects of this do you take issue with in particular? Because I know you're approaching the Concord.
6: The principle that a court can stop Parliament from holding the executive accountable, because accountability is one of the key tenets of our democratic system. It is a key constitutional function of Parliament. And we know there is no public office bearer that will willingly submit themselves to an impeachment process. They will always try to find reasons or issues with whatever process, all because they fear being held accountable. It happened with Advocate Mkhwebane. It is happening now with the president. Now, the issue is basically the curtailing of Parliament's responsibilities and the fact that it seemed as if the court placed in high regard the perceived humiliation of the president, instead of placing in high regard the constitutional right of Parliament, representing 62 million South Africans, to hold the president accountable and know the truth as to what happened in Palapala.
4: Okay, now let's get into your approaching the Constitutional Court. You say that there's not exactly clarity from the Western Cape High Court. Can you elaborate on that for a bit?
6: The order that was given says Parliament and the Impeachment Committee are interdicted from proceeding with public impeachment hearings. Now, the issue that we have there, firstly, what the President went to court asking for was to stop the impeachment process in its entirety. Now, according to what the law actually guides, when a person goes to court, they ask for A, the court should either grant them A or do not grant them A. And if they are not granted A, they granted something else, there need to be an explanation as to why there is a deviation from what was actually requested or prayed for by the president. The second issue is that public impeachment hearings, on the reading of the order, it would then create an impression that if the hearings were done but not in public, that would be fine, because the main argument of the president was public humiliation in front of the millions of South Africans and the international community. And the court seems to hear that argument. Now, the issue then we then have with that public aspect of things is that it then places the Parliament in conflict with Section 59 of the Constitution, that warrants that Parliament must operate in a manner that is open to the public. So the order is quite vague because of the reasons stated, and a vague order, it's difficult then to comply with. Just like yesterday, there was a legal opinion that was requested as to whether what parameters are okay in terms of how the committee should operate. because of the vagueness of the order.
4: If the public hearings remain, you know, on hold, would you support the committee continuing with its work and other functions in closed sittings? Because as you say, it is quite vague, and it's all about, from your vantage point, it's about sparing the president public humiliation.
6: No, would not support it, because we are only in parliament representing the people. We are not in parliament because we are any better. Therefore, we can't then operate in a parliament setting in a manner that is closed from the public. The public goes to elections to vote for their elected representatives, and they have a right to know each and every work that is done by the elected representatives. So we are not in agreement with continuing if it's not in public.
4: So then what happens if the Concord finds that the halting of the committee's work entirely, you know, is necessary, maybe to avoid legal uncertainty or prejudice to the review proceedings? Would you as ATM accept that reasoning?
6: It would be difficult to do so, because the very same court in the case of Godard, I think it was 2012, they issued a judgment, and in that judgment they said, if a court is going to give an interim interdict that impacts the functioning of a state functionary, in this case that is parliament, that court must be able to pick through the review application and have a view on the prospects of success in that particular review application. Now, what then the interdict on Friday should have done, the majority judgment did not even have a view whether the president has got prospects of success in the review application. What they were silent on that. The minority judgment, the reason why the minority judgment, one of the reasons why they said they do not agree with the granting of the interim order interdict, they said the minority judgment said the president does not have prospects of success. Now, practically speaking, what the Western Cape High Court majority judgment should have done, they should have said, yes, there's a review application that is happening in September. Here are the prospects of success, because you can't then grant an interim order, yet there are poor chances or slim chances that the review application that you are granting this interim order for is not going to succeed.
4: Now, you are part of this impeachment committee, right? And you met yesterday. Is the committee continuing with any of its functions? I'm just curious as to the status of the committee and its proceedings, given what's happened now with the legal challenges. I mean, as I said, you met yesterday.
6: Yeah, we met yesterday. We took a decision to oppose, to file an appeal over that judgment last week. And many members of the committee further requested a legal opinion as to what does this judgment mean for the operations of the committee, which clearly shows that the crisis that we have, a vague constitutional or vague court order, makes it difficult even for the committee itself to know what not or what to do.
4: Right, Vuyo, thank you so much for your time. Much appreciated. It's appeal, and there's so much happening in our courts. But yeah, thank you so much for your time. We appreciate it.
6: Thank you so much.
4: That's leader of the African Transformation Movement in Parliament, Vuyo Zungula. He's talking about their attempts to approach the Constitutional Court in light of the High Court ruling by the Western Cape High Court, which grants President Cyril Ramaphosa and the permission for the Parliament's Impeachment Committee to halt their public hearings. A very, very big story. That's Pop in Politics this week.
0: On the way next on 5 Breakfast, traffic and then Harry Styles. 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
4: Let's take a look at what's happening on your roads. Starting in KwaZulu-Natal, there's a stationary taxi on the N3 northbound before Peter Brown Drive. The left lane is obstructed in Gauteng. There's that accident on the N12 westbound after Glulies Interchange. The left lane is affected. And in Cape Town, congestion on the N1 outbound ramp to Durban Road. Expect delays. For 5 Breakfast Traffic, I'm Thabo Baloyi.
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0: Harry Styles, Aperture on 5FM. You know, sometimes in life, you know something's going to go wrong, but you can't help but avoid it, and you can see disaster imminently approaching. That's what it's like to be me right now, because this weekend, I know something disastrous will happen. The PSL starts on Saturday, which is a terrifying prospect for all of us Chiefs fans. We know that over the course of the next couple of months, things are going to be tough. You know how I know this? Last season, Pirates, they were really, really, really good. I called this 2 years ago when they went on a tour to the Netherlands before the season started. I was like, this team is no longer touring Polokwane to potentially prepare for the season. They're going to Europe. They are strengthening their processes. And it led to Pirates winning the entire league, which, Ollie, as you know, for a Chiefs fan, is a nightmare scenario.
1: Yeah, you mean Spain? Because
0: Spain.
1: Yeah.
0: 2 years ago.
1: Oh, okay. Yeah, all right.
0: It was about 2 years ago. They started cooking.
1: But I'm very worried about you, Mike V.
0: You should be.
1: Because you can't... The season has not already started and you are terrified?
0: Yes.
1: No, you have to be a little bit more optimistic than that. You know, you need to show everyone that Chiefs can actually do this. But if you're already starting off like this timid, shy puppy, then what's the point of the season getting underway on Saturday if already you're not backing yourselves to win it?
0: There was a time, Polly, we were those proud dogs. But everyone else decided to take themselves seriously and we're still messing around.
1: So you don't see any trophy being won by Chiefs?
0: Maybe like a Nedbank Cup or something like that. You know what I mean? Yeah. But I think that if you're going to win the entire PSL, that's a long, long time to be consistently good.
1: And the good thing is that you'll be playing continental football as well.
0: At least.
1: Yeah. So it's better than finishing outside of the top eight. You know, this time around, you'll be in action in the first competitive
0: Pirates
1: trophy.
0: Fans.
1: No Pirates fans in studio here,
0: you're
1: I must
0: fan.
1: Say. No, I don't support any team.
0: Are you neutral?
1: Africa. Yes.
0: Your life must be so nice.
1: It is absolutely amazing.
0: You know how much it... It was a couple of years ago. Chiefs, obviously, my main team, but I got into supporting Osutu for a little while when I lived in Durban.
1: Oh, okay.
0: And I would co-support them, and we'd get clapped by everyone. And it was a tough time. And so now, you know, years later, there's a trauma associated with PSL football. It all kicks off this weekend. Hopefully, our teams can surprise us and we have some good seasons. But trust me, your boy, Mac V, he is feeling very, very nervous for this weekend's proceedings.

0: Yota Parker and Jay Jody on 5FM. This one's called Worth It. Good morning. 5 Breakfast it is. This is Mike Fien for Hammy just after 8:30. Let's have a squiz at the world around us. And then if you are keen to play Buzzword this morning, now is your chance to throw your name in the hat. WhatsApp your name to 0825505151 and you could play on the way in the next 10 minutes. It's a simple quiz, 5 questions, each answer containing a word that repeats. The same word is used in every single answer. Can you show the nation your brains today? 0825505151.
1: In your headlines, former IDAC head Andrea Johnson has told the Madlanga Commission that investigations into alleged Tembisa Hospital looting kingpin Hangwane Mwamela do not fall within the unit's mandate, and the memorial service for SA Rugby under-8 player Luqobo Magwedini will be held at the Kumkha Community Hall in the Eastern Cape today. Yonaka Teledi has the full bulletin at 9 o'clock.
2: Sport with Oli Zondo. A very good morning to you. Let's take a final look at your sport news. We'll start things off with football. FIFA has told its 211 member associations they could each access $40 million. That's about 666 million rand if they back plans to sell stakes in major competitions, but they must sign up by the 19th of September. Now, the proposal to create a commercial subsidiary to run events like the World Cup has triggered a storm. UEFA has blasted the scheme, saying the World Cup is not an asset to trade, issuing a scathing statement condemning the deadline and warning FIFA against enriching themselves and their friends. Now, FIFA President Gianni Infantino promised a $10 billion funding package if associations agree, but critics have labeled the move pure bribery. In terms of action on the field of play, Ghana's Black Queens opened their women's AFCON campaign with a 2-0 victory over debutants Cape Verde, while in the other encounter, Maringa scored on either side of halftime as Cameroon got their campaign off to a winning start, beating Mali 2-1. And of course, a reminder that Banyana Banyana will be in action tomorrow against Ivory Coast. They need to win that encounter to stay alive in the tournament after, of course, suffering defeat in their opening match against Tanzania. Let's move now to the Commonwealth Games in Glasgow, Scotland. After 7 days of competition, the South African team are seventh in the overall table with 22 medals. So that's 6 gold, 8 silver and 8 bronze. Pieter Kotzé earned a comfortable victory in the men's 100-meter backstroke final. He set a new games record of 51.77 seconds to win gold, with countryman Ruud van Rienen grabbing the bronze in 53.31. Later in the evening session, Kutsia joined Van Rienen, Chad Leclos and Michael Hooley as they claimed the bronze medal in the men's 4x100-meter medley relay, completing the 8-length race in 3 minutes 38.98 seconds. And it was a record-breaking performance for Leclos, who claimed his 21st career Commonwealth Games medal, making history as the most decorated athlete in any sport. Meanwhile, for Christian Sedi, he shone in the S7 men's 50-meter free style final. He won gold in 28.06 seconds. And for Kayleen Corbett, she secured silver in the women's 200-meter breaststroke in 2 minutes 24.26. And in terms of Amy Canny and Rebecca Mira, they finished 5th and 8th respectively. Then Canny and Mira joined Olivia Nall and Erin Gallagher as they claimed bronze in the women's 4x100-meter medley relay event in 3 minutes 58.58. So they've now set a new African record. And now, with just 4 days of competition remaining at the Commonwealth Games, swimmers were the only athletes in the national squad to have contributed to the country's medal haul. They've earned 22 podium positions, and this, of course, from a 25-member squad. In terms of weightlifting, Cheyenne Smith, she finished 8th in the women's 86-kilogram division, lifting a total of 186. And Nicholas Deploy, he did not register a result in the men's 86kg division. Netball, not a great outing for South Africa. They went down 57-47 to Australia and now have a straight fight with England on Thursday to decide who goes through to the semi-finals. So that encounter will be played today. While in terms of boxing, Samugisiwe Ncube bowed out in the women's 70kg quarterfinal against Wales' Rosie Eccles. And finally, in athletics, Athletics, Tepo Chide qualified for the men's mile final with a season's best. And for Aiden Smith, he reached the shot put final. And for Prudence Sikhodi, so she missed out on the women's 800 meter final in a tight race as Ashley Erasmus finished 10th in the shot put. Jude van Wyk will have more for you on the 5 Drive. For 5 Breakfast Sport, I am Oli Zondo.
1: A look at your weather this morning. Polokwane, Mahikeng and Pretoria, 23 degrees. Johannesburg, 20. Mbombela and Kimberley, 18. Bloemfontein, 17. Cape Town, 22. George, 19. Gqeberha, 18. Kugompo, 17. Durban and Richards Bay, 20. And Pietermaritzburg with a high of 16. For 5 Breakfast, News and Weather, I'm Thabo Baloyi.
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4: Recently in Botswana, we saw the World Athletics Relay Championships taking place, and the 4x400 meter team won silver. And the man who joins me right now was a part of that team, Leander Kukumur. I want to take you back to 2023. At the age of 15, you won the SA Champs.
5: I had a really great season. I opened with PBs. My season opened when I was a PB. I ran 46.9, and then like 2 months later it was SAs and I ran 46.3 in the finals, and I was like, okay, not sure. And then I also went to African Champs where I got third, and I was still 15 as well at this time. I think yes, that was the point I like realized, okay, no, this 400 thing can, it can take me far.
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1: Let's take a look at what's happening on your roads. In Cape Town, there's congestion on the N1 inbound at Lower Church. Expect delays. Also congestion on the N1 outbound ram to Durban Road. And in Gauteng, there's congestion on Malibongwe Drive from both directions, especially if you're traveling from Stadium Park towards Ferndale. For 5 Breakfast Traffic, I'm Thabo Baloyi.
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0: Kent's 5FM. It's called The Best Is Yet To Come. Good morning. Welcome to 5 Breakfast. It's Mike V sitting in for Hammy this week. And right now, let's play Buzzword. Very, very simple. Each day, a buzzword is announced and 5 questions asked to a listener, all of which will contain the buzzword. Today, we play with Tepo all the way from Burgersfort in Limpopo. Tepo, good morning. How are you?
1: Good morning. How's everyone doing?
0: You know, we were doing fine, I would argue, but then you arrived, Tepo, and now we are brilliant. What's happening in Limpopo? How's the weather that side?
1: The weather is cold and it's a bit slow, but it's okay.
0: Hey, we know that in Limpopo, things are slow. That's a nice pace of life, yeah?
1: It's a very, very nice pace of life, yes.
0: So, you've heard Buzzword before. Have you always felt you could be a winner on it?
1: Well, you know, some days are good and some days well. But we always hope for the best.
0: All right, Tepo, here we go. Your buzzword for this morning is the word tick. T-I-C-K, Tango, India, Charlie, Kilo, tick. You got it?
1: 100%.
0: All right, Tepo. Question number one, the piece of paper or digital document that is your entry into a theater or a movie.
1: A ticket.
0: Absolutely. Woo-hoo! Spot on. What a genius. Okay. Question number two, Tepo. When you read someone's message on WhatsApp and you don't reply.
1: You leave a blue tick.
0: Blue tick.
2: Nice.
0: A modern phenomenon. 2 from 2, Tepo. Another way of saying that someone is angry. That's question number three.
1: Is it ticked off?
0: It's ticked off, Tepo.
2: Look at you.
3: On a roll.
0: Question number four. A person's routine, gimmick, or adopted comedic persona that a performer is known for. Tough one.
1: Please repeat that.
0: It is a routine, a gimmick, or an adopted comedic persona that a performer is known for.
1: Oh my goodness. Okay, let's skip it for now.
0: Okay, let's skip. We'll come back to in a second. To poke someone in a way that makes them laugh. Question number five.
1: Tickle.
0: To yes, tickle. All right, nice. I'm going to push you for an answer for a full house. A routine, gimmick, or adopted comedic persona that a performer is known for. Tepo, do you know what it is?
1: Oh, man.
0: It is a shtick, Tepo. If a person has a certain set of tropes they perform, it's called their shtick. That is a solid 4 from 5. Congratulations, and come play in the future again, Tepo, huh?
1: Thank you so much, guys.
0: Thank you for your time this morning. Send love to all our friends in Limpopo for us, huh?
1: We'll do that.
0: Have a beautiful one. On the way very shortly here on 5FM, we're going to chat to Karabo, 5 Mid Mornings, to get a sense of what's coming up on the show today. And we'll play some Aerostar next.
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0: that golden era of house to the anthems that built the dance floor, the records that raised us, the vocals that still give us goosebumps, the drops that you forgot you loved.
1: Yeah, you got that right.
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0: 5 Breakfast. Steve Aoki, Chris Lake, 5 FM. This is 5 Breakfast. It is a Thursday morning, and it's Mike Fien for Hammy. And we're ready now to hand over 5 FM to 5 Mid Mornings. Karabo, good morning, friend.
1: Good morning,
0: how are you?
1: I have that Friday feeling, and literally because of the jams.
0: This is the warm up for tomorrow's bangers and mash mix. Yes.
1: Exactly. I love that. All right. So we're talking spicy photos in the first hour of the show. But for real talk, no filter, we're getting a little bit serious. There is a conversation that I saw between Oprah and Keke Palmer, right? Tabo knows I've been talking about this interview the whole week to him.
0: Yeah.
1: But you love Oprah too. Come on.
0: Oh, yes, I love
1: exactly.
0: Oh,
1: that's why I keep talking to you about that interview.
0: Mom, is this you?
1: Okay, anyway, so lots of James in that interview, but there's a certain moment where Oprah talks about work-life balance, right?
0: Okay.
1: And she talks about how, you know, that you ain't gonna have no work-life balance at 22 or 23. You're not supposed to have it. You're supposed to lay in the work, right? And she believes basically when you're a lot younger, you lay in the work, no work-life balance, and then later on in your life, that's when you get the opportunity to choose, right? So I want to chat a little bit about that. And if you agree with that statement or not, you know, if somebody is getting out of varsity straight into the workplace, do you think work-life balance should exist for them? Or you agree with Oprah that that's something that only comes much later after you have grinded for some time?
0: You've said you must say Benza when you leave. That's your job, is to work it out. Look, I'm very lucky that when I was 21, I spent 35 days on an island without any distractions because I was playing a TV show which forced us into that kind of environment. So it made me realize the big things in life aren't always work.
1: Mm-hmm.
0: But sometimes the only way to close the gap between where you are and where you want to be is through a body of work. And so you got to lean into it, and you got to accept that as being a part of life during a season. It's not like it's a forever sort of deal, but during a season. Where are you at with that, Ollie? Okay. Work-life balance. How do you feel?
2: There's nothing like work-life balance. It's about what you need to prioritize at that moment. So you take a look at your life

0: if you know that you are trying to climb the corporate ladder, for instance, mm-hmm. there is no balance. Yeah. Your focus should be that. If you're focusing on having fun, if you know you're at that stage, then that is what you prioritize. But you can't essentially have that balance. And I agree with Oprah. When you're still building, guys, that is the focus. Mm-hmm. Because then after you've started to reap the rewards of that building, then you can now start to relax. Mm-hmm. There is a season, a time, and what it's in the Bible even for everything, you know?
1: Yeah.
0: And when you're still young, it's the time for building and working hard.
1: Okay, got
2: it. So, but any dissenting views in this sense?
3: Listen, I love Oprah, and you guys know I follow her advice to the to the T. But this I disagree with, because you need an outlet as a person, especially as a young person.
1: Okay.
3: Putting in all that work, because think about everything that you have to go through. You can't be too focused on this one thing. And also the work environment, sometimes it can be to a certain degree, you know, toxic, and you get tired, it's exhausting, you're under pressure. Mm-hmm. You need to reset. And that is why, what do they say about Jack? All work and no play makes
4: Jack a dull boy.
3: Exactly. There you don't want to be a dull boy. I'm sorry, you need to have fun. Go
0: dull
3: be-
0: but loaded, Tubbo.
2: But sometimes loaded requires you not to be dull. It's like to get the money, you got to have a decompression. Whatever it is, 5 Minute Mornings has us covered on the way next to Karabo. She's with you between 9 and 12 today. Yes. Team, back tomorrow one more time, yes?
0: Oh, yeah.
2: Have yourself a beautiful Thursday. We're back tomorrow at 6 to 9 here on 5FM.
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Leading stories in your news this hour. Johnson questioned on alleged Tembisa hospital looting kingpin, and Russia attacks cities across Ukraine.

0: A very good morning to you. It's 9 o'clock and we start with this. Former IDAC head Andrea Johnson has told the Madlanga Commission of Inquiry that investigations into alleged Tembisa Hospital looting kingpin Hangwani Maumela does not fall within the unit's mandate. Johnson was responding to questions about why IDAC appeared to be pursuing alleged criminal kingpin Vusumuzi Cat Matlala while not investigating Maumela.
1: The Tembisa Hospital matter, in all of its forms, in however many legs of investigation it has, whomever the persons and entities of interest are, had been referred around about 2020 by the SIU to the DPCI. The DPCI has always been vested with this matter.
0: To the story now. The Cape Town Regional Court has sentenced a man to life imprisonment for an attack on police officers in Kensington. The court found Toher Adams guilty of 2 counts of attempted murder, the police's Wesley Twigg.
2: Toher was found guilty for attacking members of Kensington SAPS while they were conducting stop and search operations in the Kensington Policing Precinct on 22nd April 2024. The members were shot at by an unknown person and a police constable sustained serious injuries. During the investigation by serious violent crime unit detectives and collecting of evidence and video footage, the accused was identified and arrested.
0: In other news, the memorial service of SA rugby under 18 player Luqobo Bibo Makwetini will be held at the Qumqha Community Hall in the Eastern Cape today. Makwetini died earlier this month in France after collapsing following a training session with his club. He was 20 years old. And further afield, cities across Ukraine have come under Russian attack, hours after President Volodymyr Zelensky warned that Moscow would be targeting his people. One person has been killed in the capital, Kyiv, the BBC's Ali Connell.
3: Explosions were heard in Kyiv shortly before midnight local time. The mayor, Vitaly Klitschko, said Russia was hitting the capital with ballistic missiles. Ukraine's air force said the central cities of Dnipro and Kryvyi Rih, as well as Vinnytsia further west, were also being targeted by Russian ballistic missiles. President Zelensky has only just returned from Washington, where he lobbied for licenses to produce interceptor missiles for the Patriot air defense system.
0: Recapping the top story this hour, former IDAC head Andrea Johnson has told the Madlanga Commission of Inquiry that investigations into alleged Tembisa Hospital looting kingpin Hangwani Maumela does not fall within the unit's mandate. For 5 News, I am Yonaka Teledi.
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0: It's Sienna Spiro, Material Lover, on 5 Minute Mornings with Kangabo. Hold on from Munga K kicking us off. Welcome to Thursday on 5 Minute Mornings. Let's do this. What's up, Yonaka?
1: Good morning, girl. I'm still a little under the weather.
0: Oh, yeah?
1: Yeah, congestion and all, but I think I'm coming around a corner.
0: I love that.
1: Yeah, yeah. The one blocked nostril is no longer as blocked as it was yesterday.
0: Okay, that is progress. So if you've been feeling a little bit colder, there has definitely been a drop in the temperature. We even have cold and cloudy conditions that are expected over eastern parts of the country, with isolated scattered showers and rain that's possible, and snow is possible along the Drakensberg Mountains.
1: Yeah, this was definitely also in yesterday's news. The South African Weather Services, I think most of the Eastern Cape is on level two warning, whereas there are parts that are in the orange. So just be cautious, just be careful, and that's, I think, where we're expecting quite a bit of the terrible weather, including southern parts of KZN.
0: That's what I hate about winter. When you finally think we're turning a corner and it's about to get warmer, it's like, I'm not done with you yet.
1: Oh, man.
0: I'm not done with you yet.
1: Unfortunately.
0: Come on now. All right, welcome to the show. Culture Shift on the way. Real Talk No Filter coming up a little later on. Some big news on Oprah and that Oprah school in South Africa that she's run for 20 years.
1: Yes, the Oprah Winfrey Leadership Academy for Girls.
0: Yeah, it's shutting down.
1: I remember applying to that school when I was young. I remember going to interviews and doing tests and things like that. A very rigorous process indeed.
0: Yeah.
1: And then I also, after not getting in, remember hearing a lot of the bad stories about what was going on, the treatment of students, and so much more in terms of like school politics and just general really not good behavior.
0: Oh, I'm so obsessed with Oprah. Yeah. Every single time somebody mentions like bad stories about that school, my brain kind of shuts down.
1: Yes, I'm with you on that one, because I don't think that's the kind of reputation she deserves here in Mzansi, especially because of how much potential I think the school had.
0: Yeah, but it's not all bad news. Apparently, there are going to be scholarships actually that are given, so more people will still be able to benefit from Oprah. We'll get into that a little later on. All that and more on the way. We've also got the Vault, 0825505151. Which tracks do you want to hear today? We'll unlock the vault for you. Send them through right now in case you didn't do so yesterday. Let's get things started, yo. Neon Dreams, Bootle G, Wonder.

0: It's Nasty C. See me now on 5 Minute Mornings with Gangabo. So technology has definitely changed the way we communicate. Not too long ago, if you sent someone a photo, it stayed in the chat forever. Now apps are giving us more and more features that are designed around privacy, right? On WhatsApp, you can send a photo using the view once feature, which disappears after it's been opened. And something I realized about that view once photo that I didn't know, our producer Nicola made me realize yesterday, is that if you try and screenshot a view once photo, it's not going to work.
1: No, it doesn't work. I've tried it before, simply because I don't like people limiting how many times I look at something.
0: Yeah.
1: So I've tried before. Yeah, it doesn't work. And it's a really good, I guess, encryption on these once off sends so that people's privacy is not violated.
0: Exactly. There are even other social media platforms have disappearing messages, vanishing photos, and in some cases, notifications or restrictions around screenshots like what I just mentioned with WhatsApp now. The idea is to give people more control over what they share. And it made me think, because of all these, you know, privacy features they've given us, has it made it easier for you to send like really spicy photos?
1: Ooh, yes. Yes, yes, and yes.
0: Yeah.
1: Once upon a time, when I used to have a roster,
0: uh-huh.
1: Among the roster was a certain older gentleman.
0: Mm-hmm.
1: And I think because we wouldn't often meet in person,
0: yeah,
1: that was kind of, I would say, our love language.
0: Okay.
1: And so, yeah, I've never been one for spicy photos in general, especially mm-hmm. with people I can see in person. I always just say, come look at the real thing.
0: Yeah.
1: But it was really nice to have that option of sending spicy content without feeling like, oh, they're going to save it or share it with anyone else. And so, yeah, I think it opens up, especially for people like me who are super, super private, even with the people that, you know, we're intimate with. It's like, oh, now maybe now that can be an option. Maybe that can be a little bit of a treat because I know I can do a once-off situation.
0: Exactly. And you know that even if they try and screenshot it, they're not going to be able to screenshot
1: mm-hmm.
0: That spicy photo that you have sent. You know, and I want to hear from you. It's made Yonaka feel more comfortable sending those spicy photos. But what about you? 0825505151. These platforms really have made it easier for us to have some sort of privacy, right? And to make you feel a little bit safer when you want to send something a little bit spicy. So are you comfortable sending those spicy, scandalous photos because of the protections we have, like view once, not being able to screenshot, or you're still like,
1: No. Not my style. Not my fashion.
0: Let us know at 0825505151. The Top 40
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0: runway. I feel like it's so important to listen to our show just after 9 o'clock so you can hear our intro that is based on the song.
1: Yes, because we worked so hard on it. We did all the vocals, all the ad-libs, the melodies and harmonies.
0: Listen.
1: And our incredible technical producer, Sanele, killed it.
0: We're so obsessed with him.
1: Yeah, if I could, I would ask him to make us a new song every single day, except that's like not allowed and that's literally not his job. But he is so awesome that he does entertain our ideas of making music as if we're musicians. Let us have it.
0: Oh, I love it. I mean, who needs an AI app when you have producer tech? Tech producer. Sanele.
1: Yeah, yeah, yeah.
0: We don't need those
1: no,
0: AI
1: we don't. No.
0: Apps. Come on now. Okay, so we're talking about spicy photos. And if you feel more comfortable sending these spicy photos, since our social media platforms now like WhatsApp have really ramped up when it comes to privacy. I mean, my mind was blown yesterday finding out that you cannot screenshot a viewed one's photo. I was like, what? Where have I been?
1: Yo, Karabo, you've just been, you know, faithful to your husband. That's where you've been. Some of us have been on dating apps, you know, maintaining 10 men rosters. It's been tough. We've been getting creative and I've been loving all the different WhatsApp updates and different social media updates that allow for these privacy measures.
0: I want to ask you something before we get into our voice notes about sending spicy photos, right?
1: Yeah, yeah, yeah.
0: When you sit right now.
1: Yes.
0: Do you think there are people out there with your spicy photos saved?
1: No. I'm confident they aren't, because I remember the only time when they've been sent as like not send once kind of content, I was in like res and I was very deliberate about going and deleting my footage on people's phones.
0: Okay.
1: We'll leave it at that.
0: So you sure?
1: Confident.
0: Okay.
1: And if it slips up, we'll find out in the news.
0: Do you know there's no one that can say they've got spicy photos of me?
1: Because you just don't take them.
0: I was always scared.
1: No, of what?
0: I also always felt silly trying to take them. Like, what are you doing?
1: Yo, I have so many things. I have so many videos of me dancing in high heels. It's a lot. I think you should give it a go one day.
0: Mm-mm.
1: Yes.
0: Yeah.
1: Yeah, like, happy anniversary, husband. Try something. Try something amazing.
0: I would be laughing at myself.
1: That's fine. You can laugh afterwards. Sometimes there's a joy in like looking at it and saying like, I can't believe that this is going to be something that makes someone's day.
0: I tried a sexy dance once for him in varsity.
1: Okay.
0: Because I was too broke. It was Valentine's Day and I was too broke. And I was like, yo, what could I do? So I did a routine to... Okay.
1: Beyonce.
0: No.
1: Okay.
0: It was to TLC Red Light Special.
1: Yo.
0: And I laughed throughout.
1: Because that's a very intense song to pick.
0: No, but it's a sexy song.
1: It is sexy, but like you should pick something easier, like Beyonce Dance For You. I just wanna, so you can sing a little more. Red Light Special is like, it's very like not our generation, girl. It's like not our generation, so that's another reason why you're laughing.
0: I was laughing so much. I was just like, what are you doing?
1: And then you did it. There you go.
0: And I never did a sexy dance ever again. What about spicy photos? Do these platforms make you feel like, hey, I feel a little bit safe sending the spicy photo because you won't even be able to screenshot? Good morning. Yeah, technology is just doing the things right now. Send through your spicy voice notes.
1: I think
0: 0825505151. Let's try that again. There we go.
2: Alright, team. Unfortunately, there is a loophole around it. If you have two phones, you can always then, instead of screenshotting on the one phone, you can use another phone to take a picture of it. It won't be the best quality, but you'll be able to view it again and again. So it does take out the privacy factor. Have a great one, guys.
0: Ooh. The fact that you know that.
1: New fear unlocked.
0: Thank
1: new
0: you.
1: New fear unlocked. If you're dating a man with two phones, girls, beware. Guys, same for you. These people are literally invading our privacy.
0: You know, I was starting to think, oh, maybe a spicy photo one day would make sense. But now you're saying, two phones, I can take a photo or a video of that view once. Hey.
1: Oh, and I bet you people are doing that.
0: Oh, my goodness.
1: Like, they get ready, like, Chomi, please borrow me your phone. Imagine, now it's also not even on your own phone. It's on your Chomi's phone because you obviously don't have two phones all the time.
0: Exactly.
3: Morning, guys.
0: Morning.
3: No, please don't send any spicy photos. Please don't. Because you are going to send it and I'm going to view it. Take another phone, shoot a picture.
1: Hi, guys.
3: It's no longer a view once. So guys, please don't do it. Thank you very much. Nice music you guys are playing.
0: Thank you.
3: Have a lovely day.
0: You see what I'm saying? And you are so... We'll listen to that one in just a moment. You are so confident. Nobody's got spicy photos of you. And here we are hearing from James going, no, guys, you can actually take a photo of that view once.
1: You know how I'm going to console myself? I'm scared now. I'm going to console myself with the idea that these people that I send spicy stuff to are more mature than who we're hearing from. I reckon the mid-fivers are young. They're youngsters. They're a little naughty. They want to show the chance. They want to hang out. Boys not. Machita Monday. I don't care. I'm going to console myself with the idea that the people that I send spicy things to are a bit older than our demographic.
0: I don't think age matters when it comes to this one, because maybe the intention is not even to show it to somebody else. It's so that they can keep looking at it.
1: Okay.
0: I don't know what they're doing with it to keep looking at it.
1: Obvious. Girl, it's to make them happy.
0: 0825505151. There's so many privacy options with the platforms right now that we have, like WhatsApp and Instagram, disappearing messages, not being able to screenshot a view once. Does that make you feel more comfortable with sending spicy photos? Let us know.
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0: It's Baddest on 5 Minute Mornings with Karabo. Okay, we're talking about spicy photos. And if you're comfortable with sending them, since, you know, we've got view once on our WhatsApp, people can't screenshot. Are you comfortable sending those? 0825505151. But we figured that people find a way of saving these photos.
1: Oh, yes, yes, we have.
0: Even if you think the platform is trying to protect you, people have found a way to save them. Yan, you receive spicy photos sometimes. How are you?
2: I'm doing good. How are you?
0: Good, thank you. So, you receive spicy photos? Do you like receiving spicy photos?
2: I do like, but that's not really my thing. Sometimes you get them unexpectedly.
0: Yeah. And so, do you save them?
2: Yeah, I save them. I have a file where I save all my spicy photos. So, my exes.
0: Your exes?
2: I see, but they're good. They're good. They're not going to be seen anywhere else than in my phone.
0: Okay, but why?
2: So by me.
0: Okay, so why do you save them? So you can like look at them later, or
2: no? Sometimes you can come across your mind, and then you just go through the file and look at them, even though you're still not together.
1: Oh my goodness! I mean, when you meet someone new, do they know that you have other people's spicy photos on your phone?
2: No. That is confidential. I don't disclose that.
0: Oh, okay.
2: I'm very respectful toward my women, so I don't disclose that. It's between me and them.
0: Okay. Do you ever send spicy photos?
2: I've done that once, but that is long time ago. Very, very long time ago.
0: And do you think that person still has that spicy photo of you?
2: I don't think so. It was through email, but I don't know if she still has it.
0: Email!
2: Yeah. Oh,
1: not you.
2: That's what I'm saying. It's been a very, very long time. I was still a student, so I don't think that woman still has it. And at the moment, she's in Croatia, so probably she's moved on with the spicy photo.
0: But there we go. You haven't moved on from your spicy photos that you receive.
2: Come again?
0: I'm saying you haven't moved on from your spicy photos that you received.
2: No. I still go through them sometimes, but here and there.
1: You're so brave.
2: Yeah.
1: So brave.
0: Do you think you'll ever delete that folder?
2: I don't know. I haven't thought of it. Okay. They're still good with me, and I think those people have been in my life, so I can't erase them.
0: Okay. Fair. You know, just to jog your memory a little bit, like,
1: this is what I used to look at.
2: But with the view one thing, you're not safe. Because if I have two phones, I can still take a picture of a picture.
0: And that is for you to be able to go back to that photo?
2: Yeah, because you're going to allow me. You're not going to put me in a position of only viewing once your picture. I want to see it again. So, yeah.
0: Hi, okay. Thank you so much for sharing. I mean, I guess enjoy your folder.
2: Yeah. I will. And after dropping the call, I might go through it.
0: Now I don't want to know more.
2: Great show, guys.
0: Bye.
1: It's not even 10 in the morning.
0: Oh my god. And he wants to go through that folder.
1: I assume this person literally does this breakfast, lunch, dinner. It's like literally morning, afternoon, night time. It's like, and that's why there's a folder. It's a collection at this point.
0: Do you know what's happening? When we started the conversation, the whole point was, hey, WhatsApp and all of that makes it safer for us to send spicy photos. But now this conversation is turning into, actually, be careful, because people like Yan have found a way to save those photos that you think were viewing once, and they keep folders.
1: Yes, they keep folders forever.
0: Oh my goodness.
1: Of all of you.
0: Imagine dating somebody and like they have a folder of all the exes' spicy photos.
1: I'll be angry.
0: Do you know what it reminds me of? It reminds me of Rams. I don't know if he's listening today, and how he keeps pictures of his exes on his Instagram.
1: Exactly like that. Mm-hmm. But high key, worse. Because why are you still looking at them like that? It really does mean maybe some of those feelings never went away. But again, if you keep a memory bank of these things, are you going through these files while you're seeing me?
0: Yeah, that's like weird.
1: No, man, I don't like that.
0: That's very weird.
1: We need a break.
0: We do. And then keep sending through your voice notes. You see why I don't send spicy photos. You see.
1: I might change.
0: You see.
1: I'll change my ways.
0: This is exactly why.
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0: Self anymore. 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
1: Morning, Karabo Nyonaka. This is Ndokuzino Clark from Mpumalanga Township in Hammersdale, KZN. Yo, I would suggest that you don't do that, comrade. You can never be safe with those things. So I would suggest you don't do that. Not in this country. If I really wanted to hold on to a view once image sent to me, I would obviously have my other phone camera ready so that when I open that image, I take a shot with my other phone. So you can never be safe with those things. Never send any nudes unless, of course, you don't mind having your partner's friends seeing you in that compromising position.
0: You know what my thing is? Like, what is your intention when you are recording that view once photo? Like, I sent it to you thinking you're going to view it once. And I'm trusting you when I'm sending this thing, and then you go off and you record that. Like,
2: yeah,
0: that's not cool.
2: It's not cool. And to an extent, I wonder what the legalities of this can be. I think it depends on if you obviously publish the content, don't publish, don't post, and don't send it to anyone. And also, of course, like, what are you trying to do with the content? Like, it's really scary to think about, and I hope people are being respectful.
0: Yeah, because also, like, your phone could go missing, someone could hack in your phone, and then all of a sudden, all of that is splashed out on the internet, and you can get into trouble. I will sue you.
2: Yo, for all your work.
0: I will. Every last cent of mine will go to making sure that you get into lots of trouble.
2: Yeah.
0: Because you recorded my view once.
2: I'm losing my mind thinking about it.
0: Exactly. You know, you're going to jail.
2: Trouble.
3: Morning, 5FM, how are you? So, we're getting the view once. Some of us got two phones. So, once you send a view once, we just snap it with another phone. Then it's done. So, there's not much really privacy.
0: So, the girlies are doing it too.
2: Kimo, there is the verdict. It's not just the gents, it's the girls too. And I bet you that's why we're only hearing from a girly pop now. Because the girls have been doing it. What's wrong with me and you? Why are we not thinking like this? Why didn't we see this coming?
0: I've never found spicy photos from guys sexy anyway.
2: No, not from guys.
0: I laugh. No. I'm just like, what are you doing?
2: Yeah, then we take it to show the friends. I used to love receiving spicy photos so I can go to my friends and say, look.
0: And laugh.
2: Look, guys, he's wearing sweatpants and he read the books. He read the books. He thinks this is what we want.
0: No, I would, you see, I'm silly like that. Don't send me a spicy photo. I'm going to laugh at you. Anonymous says, screenshots may not be allowed anymore, but if you have a second phone with a camera, you take a pic of the pic, not everything is safe.
2: Oh.
0: And this is from Sean. We're being warned here.
4: Good morning, guys. Hey, Jan. Jan is something else. Hey, I laughed my lungs out. Hey, but there is a way of saving these pictures, you know, there's always going to be a way. Applications, softwares that bypasses all these encryption systems. So yeah, the other way of saving these photos is you take a picture of it, like you've got another phone, you just view it, then take a picture of it. That's it. Yeah, but Jan is something else. Yo.
2: A whole folder.
0: You see why I don't do spicy photos.
2: Okay. I'm no longer ever going to send spicy photos. And should my future partners ask, I'm going to send them to this particular clip.
0: Mm-hmm.
2: And it's all going to be on the 5FM catch up.
0: Mm-hmm.
2: Mm-hmm.
0: Yeah, no.
2: Cut, Chief.
0: Honestly.
2: Give me zero, ma'am.
0: Miles, your vault better be good. We're getting into it. Up next. 5 Mid Mornings. We're talking about trouble that you've gotten into at work, right? So I walk in at reception and here's this man screaming at the security guard.
2: Oh, no.
0: I didn't care what was going on. So I go to him. I'm like, excuse me, why are you talking to her like that? And then he gets like really loud with me. I start getting really loud as well. And there's like three ladies at reception. They keep trying to signal to me. And as I'm in the lift, I'm like, yo, what if there was a client? And I speak to my colleague that's right next to me. And then they ask me to describe this person. And they're like, bruh, that's group HR.
2: Because
0: I think I'm about to get fired today. And then he actually apologizes. I was so shocked.
2: Yay!
5: Like I say, you cannot be in HR and acting a fool.
0: Exactly.
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0: All right, Miles, take it away. You got to impress us, please. Yeah.
7: Tabor Miles from Durban. Hey. So my top

0: Three picks for today is number one, Headlines from Drake. Number two is One Dance from El Drizzy Drake. And number three is Started from the Bottom from the Champagne Papi himself.
1: Yo,
0: Drake
1: yo.
0: Is the greatest of all time. Yes, I said it. He's the GOAT.
1: Yes.
0: Now fight me. And
1: yes.
0: Also because of the Iceman excitement and everything that's happening around Drizzy Drake right now, I've just gone back and I've just been streaming a playlist that has nothing but Drake songs on it. So I've just gone back into my Drizzy bag. It's all vibes, motivation, fun, feeling good, just wanting to enjoy life. And it's Iceman season, baby.
1: Yo! Okay, first of all, Miles, stay away from Kadabo because I can tell this is like your version of a bouquet of flowers. You're just like, oh, let's play all your favorites. Like, stop it now. Stop smiling.
2: Drake,
1: I'm mad at you.
2: Back to back?
1: To back. Yeah.
2: Oh my goodness. You even call me Champagne Mommy.
1: Yes, I do. And Miles knows this. And Miles is provoking me.
2: Do you think he knows that I love Drake?
1: Do you think the country knows? I don't know. Let's hear from Alex.
2: Thank you so much, Miles. Here is The Vault. Great choice. We love it. I love it.
1: Yeah, good music.

0: Okay, this is Drake Headlines, and yeah, I'm doing something that we hardly ever do here on The Vault. The thing is, we don't have enough time to play the songs. So after the news, we'll continue with The Vault, and this was music from Drake that Miles has suggested for The Vault today. So we'll get into that immediately after the news. Don't forget to send through music for The Vault that you want us to play on 082-550-5151. Tomorrow is Friday. We need a vault for Friday, and you gotta make it really, really good. Some party hits that we're absolutely going to love.
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3: Leading stories in your news this hour. Of course, it is at 10 o'clock, and the headlines read as follows. Zim accused of economic sabotage amid Bay Bridge border post congestion, and Trump explores AI control measures.

0: A very good morning to you. For 5 News, I am Yonaka Teledi. The African Unite Borders Bus Trucks Association has accused the Zimbabwean government of economic sabotage and undermining the African Continental Free Trade Area following the traffic congestion outside the Beitbridge border post in Musina, Limpopo. Truck drivers were stuck in traffic, which stretched for about 20 kilometers earlier this week. The association's chairperson, Mokgwati Phumotso.
1: We are calling upon both counterparts, President Ramaphosa and Mnangagwa, ZIMRA, ZRP, and the BNA and other relevant stakeholders to engage on the permanent solution for this traffic congestion, because failure, we are going to have unnecessary loss of life due to dehydration.
0: Now, former IDAC head Andrea Johnson has told the Matlanga Commission of Inquiry that investigations into alleged Tembisa Hospital looting kingpin Hangwani Maumela does not fall within the unit's mandate. Johnson was responding to questions about why IDAC appeared to be pursuing alleged criminal kingpin Vusumuzi Cat Matlala while not investigating Maumela.
2: The Tembisa Hospital matter, in all of its forms, in however many legs of investigation it has, whomever the persons and entities of interest are, had been referred around about 2020 by the SIU to the DPCI. The DPCI has always been vested with this matter.
0: In other news, newly appointed Western Cape Police Commissioner Sizakele Dyanki says tackling gun violence and strengthening police stations will be some of the key focus points of his tenure. His appointment was announced during a media briefing at the police's headquarters in Greenpoint in Cape Town yesterday. Dyanki has given his commitment to working with all spheres of government to strengthen crime-fighting efforts.
3: As the province, under my leadership, will take an operational stance in supporting the evidence-based policing coupled with the operational readiness of the members, and also advancing the technology in the policing as the way to go in order to overcome the ever-evolving criminal web.
0: And further afield, U.S. President Donald Trump says his administration is looking at ways to set controls on artificial intelligence. His comment comes after OpenAI disclosed that a rogue ChatGPT agent's attack on another AI-related company 2 weeks ago wasn't the only one. The BBC's Mimi Swaby.
4: Speaking to reporters, President Trump said that whilst looking into AI controls, his administration had to ensure that the U.S. maintained its lead over China in AI development. He emphasized how important it was, stating that whoever wins AI is going to win. Experts warn cybersecurity professionals need to adapt to swarms of AI agents working at speed in strange and clumsy ways that might lead to more breaches.
0: Recapping the top story this hour, the African Unite Borders Bus Trucks Association has accused the Zimbabwean government of economic sabotage and undermining the African Continental Free Trade Area following the traffic congestion outside the Beitbridge border post in Musina, Limpopo. This is 5 Mid Mornings with Karabo.
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2: Start it.

do too much explaining. 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

0: It's Drake Started From The Bottom. Before that, Drake One Dance. This is music from The Vault today from Miles. Thank you very much for that. That was dope. We certainly enjoyed that. You can send through the options for The Vault for tomorrow. 082-550-5151. That is The Vault. Officially closed. And we unlock it again tomorrow.
1: Yeah.
0: Okay, so we have got a Real Talk No Filter coming up next.
1: Yeah, we definitely do. I'm super excited. This is where we usually get raw and, you know, kind of no holding back. Guns blazing. Guns blazing every day.
0: And you weren't holding back in the first hour of the show.
1: No, we were talking spicy photos already. So I guess we're just kupugaring. Amping it up all the way.
0: All right, we'll get into that up next. Here's music from Lady Zamar, also Rihanna on the way.

0: Rihanna Disturbia on 5 Minute Mornings with Karabo. Our girl Lady Zamar, First Class. Just before that, we love her on 5 Minute Mornings. You should catch up on the conversation that we had with her on the 5FM YouTube page, or even on 5fm.co.za, or on the app via Catch Up. It is real talk, no filter time, where we get raw and honest. So I was watching this conversation between Kiki Palmer and Oprah. Mm-hmm. And there were many gems that were being shared there, right? I even shared some clips from the interview in our work group. You're like, have you watched the clips that I sent?
1: No. I told you, you're going to talk about it for a long time. You're going to tell me everything that's happening in the clips. Guess what? You're still doing it now.
0: Maybe so that is true.
1: I will catch up. I can catch up.
0: Okay. Fine. Here is a moment that I remembered from the interview, and she was talking about work-life balance in the beginning of your career. Listen to this. I want to see if you agree with this statement that Oprah made.
2: This is what I say to my girls, mm-hmm. who are, you know, graduating from college and starting their first jobs, and they're talking to me about, you know, work-life balance at this point. I go, yeah, I don't know, work-life balance at 22, 23.
3: That's tearing us up, by the way. Yeah, yeah, we're all trying to look for the balance. It ain't there.
2: Yeah, no.
3: It ain't there. It's tearing us up.
2: It's not there. It's not there. You're not supposed to have it. You're supposed to lay in the work. And so I believe that for me, it's getting to this point in my life where my choices are based, that come truly from, you know, the purest part of myself. I only do what I want to do, and I've earned the right to do that, because there was lots of times I had to do what I had to do. You have to do what you have to do, what you need to do, until you can do what you want to do.
0: Mama, so basically what she's saying is that when you're young, work-life balance shouldn't really be your focus. Instead, you should work incredibly hard, put in the long hours, make the sacrifices, and build your career so that later in life you have the freedom to do whatever you want. So it's the classic grind now, enjoy later mindset, right? Ooh. And I totally get it. When you're starting out, you're trying to build your name, prove yourself, and create opportunities. Sometimes that means saying yes to late nights, extra projects, and weekends that don't really feel like weekends. On the other hand, we've also seen what hustle culture can actually do. And there's been a move on the socials, especially going, work-life balance is important. Take care of your mind. Take care of your health.
1: Yeah.
0: You know, take care. So where do you sit with this? Do you agree with Oprah, or should work-life balance, you know, already be a thing from the beginning of your career?
1: I think it's very, very tricky, because I mostly agree with Oprah. Mm-hmm. I think with me, especially in my position, I have many different jobs as well. You know, being a freelancer, you have many gigs going for you in order to be stable.
0: Yeah.
1: So that's already because of the nature of the industry that we work in, that it's necessary. But I also will take like overnight jobs, for example, and barely get any sleep, because mm-hmm. again, I am of the belief that while you're young, while you're in your 20s, you have your health. You don't have any wealth, but you do have your health. And so trying to use that almost as a currency, your ability to get up and recover again. You know, they say as you get older, you know, those Friday nights don't feel so hot on Saturday and Sunday, you know. So I really try my best as well to put all my energy, even physically, into what I'm doing, and do as much of that as possible, because I realize there's going to come a time where I physically won't be able to do that. And yeah, side hustles are a huge must in today's economy, and mm-hmm. I think we've seen it. It's a global trend. People are needing more money. Economy, not so hot. And yeah, with Oprah saying that, I think I agree mostly with it, but again, I took a week off for mental health reasons, and it is because burnout is not scared of you, mm-hmm. your mom, mm-hmm. your friend, mm-hmm. or your sister. Mm-hmm. It can come for all of us. Burnout is the new boogeyman.
0: All right, I'll let you in on my thoughts on what Mama O said in just a moment, but want to hear from you as well. Do you side with, you know, what Oprah said, saying that when you are starting out early in your career, there's nothing like work-life balance? You need to lay in the work, you need to grind, you need to work really hard so that much later on you can do whatever you want. Do you agree with that, or do you think work-life balance should already be a thing at the beginning of your career? Let us know.
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0: It's Will Lindley holding the line on 5 Minute Mornings with Kerabo. I was watching an interview, and in the interview, Oprah was saying that she doesn't believe there's work-life balance when you are in your early 20s, starting out in your career, and that is the time you're supposed to be grinding, you're supposed to be working really hard, so that later on in your life, you can enjoy and do whatever it is that you want. Do you agree with a statement like that, that in the beginning of your career, there's no work-life balance, or do you think it's something that you should instill in your life from the very start?
1: Hello, my 5FM babies. I call you babies because I'm old enough to be some of your moms. 45-year-old professional here.
0: Hello.
1: Chloe from Durban. Yeah, work-life balance is a very tricky thing, and I don't believe it can ever purely exist. I have 3 degrees, and in my 20s, I grafted. I worked like a savage. The self, me, that became like the last thing that I worried about. I always say, nose down, butt up, and actually just work to achieve what you want to achieve. And I'm so grateful that I had all the opportunities that I had, and that I, you know, I have a family and a husband and a partner who allowed me to shine when it was my time. I kind of agree with Oprah, but also just don't let it take over your life. It becomes very lonely if all you're doing is chasing a dream by yourself. All the best. Bye.
0: Oh, that's so true about the loneliness thing, right?
2: Yeah.
0: So, and that was what I wanted to get into. I totally understand grinding like crazy. When you still can and you have the time and not many responsibilities, like maybe later on if you're going to be a mom and have a family or a dad. But at the same time, I do think that you do need to be taking care of yourself, because if you're not taking care of yourself, you won't even be able to work to your fullest potential anyway, right?
2: Yes.
0: So for example, with me, do I find that I'm at the point in my career where I don't have to work as hard anymore? Not necessarily. I still have certain goals that I feel like I need to reach.
2: Yes.
0: And so it's important for me to still work hard. But are there things that I've put in place that I feel like I no longer need to do now much later into my career? 100%. So in the beginning of my radio career, in particular, I used to work on weekends. I used to work during the festive season.
2: Yes.
0: And now I don't work on weekends and during the festive season anymore.
2: Yeah.
0: And I feel like I've earned my right to be able to do that.
2: Yeah, I think you're very correct.
0: But in terms of working hard, I feel like I still need to work hard because I haven't reached the goals that I want to reach. Also, I live in a country where the economy is so bad that unfortunately I don't have the choice but to really grind to make extra money. Also considering the fact that I am a freelancer as well, and we usually have to have multiple of jobs to be able to survive. I do think work-life balance can look different for everyone as well. So for me, it's, for example, not working on weekends or the festive season. For somebody else, it looks different.
2: Yeah, and I think it's very important to acknowledge where you are in your career to make that kind of a decision. Mm-hmm. I think even my first year at 5FM, for example, I was here all festive. Mm. I was here 7 days a week all through December. Even this past New Year's Eve, I was here in studio, and I still think I'm at that point where, you know, I'm really trying to make a name for myself, and it is important to show up and really do the work, putting in the work, putting in the hours. You know how they say it takes 10,000 hours to become an expert in something?
0: I believe
2: in that. Acknowledging that as a reality, especially if you're a perfectionist, especially if you're a big dreamer.
0: Mm.
2: I'm also a believer of the fact that having fun is a huge part of how you start appreciating that grind as well, where you put in, you know, that Saturday or that Sunday where you hang out with friends. And it could be once, it could be twice a month, but you should definitely make time for a social life. Doesn't supposed to, you know, consume your entire weekend, and it shouldn't be every weekend. But yeah, I have a night or two or even three out in a month, and that should be a good enough balance in your early 20s.
0: Especially because of loneliness, like what Chloe mentioned, that you could end up really lonely if everything is about work. You're not seeing family, you're not seeing friends, you've got no social life at all.
2: Yeah, have some hobbies, go to a pottery class, have community. Having a sense of community, you know, eradicates some of that loneliness. Not everyone is introverted, and so some people as extroverts require social interaction to feel fulfilled.
0: Mm-hmm.
2: So you should know that about yourself as well and make those necessary accommodations.
0: Ooh, that's me. I definitely need interaction with people.
2: Yep.
0: Too much time by myself for me is not good, and that's why it's so important to know yourself stuff. Like for me, being around people energizes me. For other people, it drains them.
2: Yeah, I'm an ambivert, and so I'm both. I'm okay whether there's people, I'm okay whether they aren't.
0: That's very interesting. Work-life balance, that's what we're chatting about at the moment. Do you agree, you know, with the statement we heard earlier on that there's no such thing as work-life balance when you're starting your career, and that you should grind and you'll relax later? Or do you think that work-life balance is something that you should have from the beginning of your career?

0: It's Sasha Byrne, the one on 5 Minute Mornings. Do you agree with the statement that work-life balance is not a thing when you're starting out your career and that it should all be about the grind and you'll relax a little later on when you've earned it? Or it's something that you should implement from the beginning of your career? What do you think about that statement,
1: Good
0: Timothy?
1: Morning, 5FM family. Yeah, work-life balance, it's a tricky one. I go with the philosophy, just not to fail at the same thing every day. If I need to work, I work. Put in the hours, put in the hours. And if I need to rest, I rest so that I can get back to work again.
0: I like that. It's just listening to what your body needs at that time.
2: Yeah, it's an intuitive way of living.
0: Mm-hmm.
2: Yeah.
0: Cameron Inkabeha says, damn, Oprah be spitting facts. And I fully agree with her. But unfortunately for our generation, we need to work even harder to make something of our lives. Things and times have changed. And sadly, most of us 30 plus year olds will be working our entire lives. That is a reality. And it's exactly what I was saying about that even if I wanted to work less right now, I actually can't afford to work less right now because of how times have changed, because of how hard and tough the economy is.
2: Yeah, and it's about really understanding your needs and not feeling the pressure to rest when you might not even need to rest. You might be okay.
0: Yeah, and I mean, I even said how I don't work on weekends. But look, if somebody needed me to work on a weekend and I know I'm going to make extra money on that weekend, sign me up.
2: Yeah, we're also MCs. So if there's a child, a wedding, I'm going to be there. If there's some sort of corporate event, I'm going to be there.
0: Sign me up if I'm going to be making extra money. But will I be doing it 4 weekends in a month? No.
2: No.
0: Maybe not. We've got another one that says this generation likes excuses. To be honest, they're not looking for balance, but they're just looking for ease from start to finish. And that is impossible. Brett is right. Start hard, balance will be mid-career, and soft life will be the last part as a reward for all the hard work done before. I want to throw a spanner in the works here.
2: Ooh, okay.
0: Right? Because we keep saying we'll enjoy later, we must work hard now. What if later doesn't actually come?
2: What do you mean?
0: As in, what if those 20s that you're telling me to grind in is actually my last decade on earth?
2: Oh, like gone. Like,
0: because
2: like,
0: that is the reality. I've spoken openly about my best friend passing away yesterday, who is last year. She passed away last year very young. And that came as a shock for all of us.
2: Because we don't think it's going to happen that soon.
0: Exactly. Yeah. And it opened my eyes a little bit to how life is short and what they say about that. And that we don't know how long we're on earth for.
2: Yeah.
0: And it had me thinking a lot about, did she enjoy her life?
2: Oh, that's heavy, man. It's really heavy. And I think it's valid for you to think in that line, because we shouldn't be too comfortable in thinking that we're immortal. We are human after all.
0: So I think that's what confuses me about this. You'll enjoy life later. But what if later doesn't arrive? What if you're not meant to be here later on and this is it? Keep your voice notes coming through.
3: 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A Karlsdorp artist inspires a Paris fashion house. 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

0: Raven Lene, this is Handel on 5 Minute Mornings with Gangabo. Let's wrap up our conversation on work-life balance and whether it's something that should be introduced from the beginning of your career, or it's something you only really get to have much later when you have grinded in the beginning. Andisa, what do you think?
1: Morning, ladies. Love the show, by the way.
0: Oh, thank you.
1: Work-life balance. My first job I got was quite a while back. My first boss told me, listen, in this industry, when you work, we work. When we have fun, we have fun.
0: Mm.
1: So there's always been that balance within my work career. When you work, we're working. When you're fun, we have fun.
0: Mm.
1: And I've been working for more than 15 years right now. And at the moment, I'm a director, six-figure salary. And it's been quite a ride. So please, when you work, you work. Also, when you have fun, you have fun. That's the balance.
0: Yeah.
1: I love the show. Cheers.
0: Oh, thank you so much, Andisa. You also just have so much beautiful energy.
2: Yeah, and a very sexy voice.
0: Oh, we noticed those very quickly.
2: Very fast.
0: Very, very quick. Emma, share with us about work-life balance.
3: Good morning. So I am 33 years old. I've been working really hard my whole life. I'm also a contractor and I have multiple jobs. 4 years ago when I was 29, I was diagnosed with incurable cancer, and it's made me really question my quality of life and hustling and balancing my soft life with my work life.
0: Mm-hmm.
3: And I think there is a balance to be had. I think that there's a lot of gratification and self-actualization that can come from putting in the grind and advancing yourself while also living with the uncertainty of if the later years come. So I find myself looking for the soft life and looking for those times off and enjoying my life as much as I can. But at the end of the day, I still have to eat, I still have bills to pay, and I still got to get to the grind. So I think it's also about giving meaning to the work you do and finding some joy in that is important.
0: Oh, that's so true. So that even when you are grinding that hard, because we're required to, it's just the times that we live in right now where things are just so expensive, you are enjoying that too, and that gives you some sort of meaning and joy in that.
2: Yeah, there's certain things we compromise on, a lot of things actually throughout the day, and where you can make yourself happy, take pleasure out of that moment.
0: And I believe in working hard and playing hard.
2: Yeah.
0: I was able to balance that very early in my career.
2: In fact, it's like the playing hard motivates you to work even harder. And so it becomes very difficult to find a balance if both of them are like on like 100%.
0: Yeah. And also just understanding the stage you are in your career and being real and realistic with yourself as well. You know, like if you are 22 and you are an intern and you're earning an internship salary, you can't compare yourself with your colleague who is in their late 30s and is able to take international trips and buy designer bags, right?
2: Yes.
0: You can't compare yourself.
2: You really cannot, because you don't understand the grind that they've had to put in. But also, even if we're in the same space, let's say we've been in the same company for the same amount of years and we've moved the same positions, doesn't change that to an extent. We each bring an individuality with our crafts and our skill sets that cannot be, I guess, compared sometimes.
0: Mm-hmm.
2: Yeah, you come with a certain je ne sais quoi that your other colleagues might not have.
0: Yeah, and I also think, though, with that like pressure of thinking you can live a life that other people are living, it comes a lot from social media. I think we forget when we're on the socials that we're all very different ages, very different backgrounds and that kind of stuff. And you could be in that intern job, earning that intern salary, and you want to compare yourself to the next person who maybe might have like more privileges in their life.
2: Yeah.
0: And that's why they're able to afford those trips and those designer bags and whatever it is. You kind of, I think it's important to also realize that there are certain things that you're going to get much later.
2: Yes.
0: And not necessarily
2: right
0: immediately.
2: Now. Yeah.
0: You know what I mean? That maybe your trip might not be a Euro summer trip, but it can be a Cape Town trip. It could be a 2-hour drive. Do you know what I'm saying? And then later, when you've saved enough and that kind of stuff, or you've grinded enough, you can do that Euro summer.
2: You know, my mom always said, don't aspire to go to America when you've literally never been to Mozambique.
0: There we go.
2: Like sometimes to start in, you know, your grounds and your region before you expand somewhere you cannot even reach.
0: There we go. We'll wrap it up there. That was Real Talk No Filter. Music from Muzi on the way. This is 5 Minute Mornings with Karabo.
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0: She plays Lucy Diale on Generations. Your character is going through quite emotional pain. What does it take to tell a story like that?
5: I'm not going to say it was emotionally draining.
0: Okay.
5: You know, because somebody out there is going through this,
0: uh-huh.
5: you know, in real life. But it wasn't a difficult thing to portray because I'm a woman.
0: Uh-huh.
5: I've got breast scissors.
0: Uh-huh.
5: And I might go through this.
0: Yes. You know?

0: It's Muzi Senzile on 5 Minute Mornings with Karambo. Have you checked out the latest episode of Champions Blueprint? It is a podcast series that's built on a very simple idea, and that is greatness doesn't happen overnight, and every champion's journey is worth knowing. There is no greater conversation that I love than hearing somebody's journey and how they became who they are.
1: Yeah, and today, this week we are hearing from the South African sprinter Leandert Kukamood, who is, of course, one of the runners in Team South Africa's 4x400 men's teams. And they, you know, came through with a silver medal at the 2026 World Athletics Relays. And his entire episode is so inspiring because he also speaks about, you know, the hard work that goes into it, the preparation and the mindset that helped him establish himself, but also how his the career is still far to go, what he's working towards, and why he believes he's only just getting started.
0: Prepare to be inspired. 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
3: Recently in Botswana, we saw the World Athletics Relay Championships taking place, and the 4x400 meter team won silver. And the man who joins me right now was a part of that team, Leandert Kukamood. I want to take you back to 2023. At the age of 15, you won the SA Champs.

0: really great season. I opened with PBs. My season opener was a PB. I ran 46.9. And then, like, 2 months later, it was SAs, and I ran 46.3 in the finals. And I was like, okay, no, sure. And then I also went to African Champs, where I got third. And I was still 15 as well at this time. I think, yes, that was the point I, like, realized, okay, no, this 400 thing, it can take me far.
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2: Leading news in the bulletin this hour, IDAC state advocate testifies at the Madlanga Commission, and Hollywood star Jared Leto denies sexual misconduct claims.

0: A very good morning to you. It's 11 o'clock and we start with this. State Advocate at IDAC, Trushantra Ramzi, or Ramsamy rather, has told the Madlanga Commission of Inquiry that her former boss, Advocate Andrea Johnson, did not take kindly to people refusing to implement her instructions. She says most staff members at IDAC are receiving counselling over Johnson's hostile treatment. Ramsamy has also told the Commission that Johnson lied about her during her testimony.
1: Advocate Johnson told many untruths about me and my involvement in what is now known as the Mokwele case. She did not disclose that I raised concerns from the onset and repeatedly thereafter, which concerns I deal with in detail. These concerns are not limited to the Mokwele matter. I had concerns about the crime intelligence related cases and matters relating to the National Commissioner, General Fanny Masiemola.
0: To the story now. Some community members in Chikota, outside Louis Trichardt in Limpopo, say police operations targeting undocumented immigrants and other criminal activities will help trace wanted suspects. An unconfirmed number of undocumented immigrants have been arrested during the ongoing operation today. 18 suspects wanted for rape and other offences were also arrested. Pumuzo Sipuma is one of the residents.
2: They are nowhere to be found because they are not documented in the system of South Africa. That is why the South Africans now are doing this operation, because they want people to have documents so that even when they are found, they can be known where they're coming from.
0: In other news, the African Unite Borders Bus Trucks Association has accused the Zimbabwean government of economic sabotage and undermining the African Continental Free Trade Area following the traffic congestion outside the Beitbridge border post in Musina, Limpopo. Truck drivers were stuck in traffic, which stretched for about 20 kilometers earlier this week. The association's chairperson, Mukwati Pumuzo.
3: We are calling upon both counterparts, President Ramaphosa and Mnangagwa, ZIMRA, ZRP, and the BNA and other relevant stakeholders to engage on the permanent solution for this traffic congestion, because failure, we are going to have unnecessary loss of lives due to dehydration.
0: And lastly, Oscar-winning U.S. actor and 30 Seconds to Mars frontman Jared Leto has denied sexual misconduct claims made by four women who say he assaulted them when they were teenagers. In a BBC documentary called Jared Leto, Hollywood's Dark Secret, the women described encounters that took place between 2002 and 2016 when the star was in his 30s or 40s. He is now 54. Last year, nine women accused Leto of sexual impropriety in a piece by U.S. outlet Air Mail. Recapping the top story this hour, State Advocate at IDAC, Trushantra Ramsamy, has told the Madanga Commission of Inquiry that her former boss, Andrea Johnson, Advocate Andrea Johnson, did not take kindly to people refusing to implement her instructions. Nadia Romanos will have your next bulletin at 12 o'clock. For 5 News, I am Yonaka Teledi.

0: It's Tyler Zara Larson. She did it again. A-pop is out. Also, in case you didn't know, Tyler is getting ready for a world tour and will be making her way to Mzansi. That is in January next year. So start saving your coins. And when January comes, you cannot be saying, oh, but I didn't know. We told you.
1: Yeah. Then you can't be mad at us. You should be mad at yourself at that point.
0: Talking about South Africans doing great things, it's not only in music, but in sports too. We have won 22 medals at the Commonwealth Games so far. 6 gold, 8 silver, and 8 bronze. Now, you'd think those medals would be coming from all different sports, right? Mm. Because we're being represented in athletics, cycling, weightlifting, gymnastics. But every single one of South Africa's medals has come from one sport.
1: What sport?
0: Do you want to guess what it is, actually?
1: Let me see. Is it like an athletics?
0: Well, no, I don't know, for the best. It's not athletics. Yeah. It's not cycling. It's not weightlifting.
1: Gymnastics?
0: It's not gymnastics.
1: Oh, no. What is it? I can't guess. What is it?
0: It's something you would probably hate to do right now in winter.
1: Oh, what a sport.
0: Yeah, swimming.
1: Okay.
0: The pool has been carrying Team South Africa. Leading the charge is Peter Nkotsia, who added 2 more medals to his incredible campaign, including gold in the 100-meter backstroke, where he set a brand new Commonwealth Games record. And then, of course, there's Chad Leclerc, who made history by claiming his 21st Commonwealth Games medal, making him the most decorated athlete in the history of the games.
1: That is fabulous. Like, sometimes we forget that swimming is a thing.
0: Oh yeah.
1: And like, apparently we have the lungs and bodies of fish. So shout out to, you know, Team South Africa there at the Commonwealth.
0: They are doing absolutely well, and that is something to be proud of. Yes.
1: Yeah, bro.
0: I mean, we're so good. Like, we need to remind ourselves sometimes as South Africa.
1: Yeah, and we must remember there's more sports than just soccer and rugby. And you know, Chad Leclerc and Peter Nkotsia doing such a great job at reminding us.
0: Mm-hmm. So that was some good news there, because we all deserve it, because when you listen to the news, sometimes it's hard to stay positive.
1: 10 past 4. The house is falling down.
0: We felt like it's important for us to let you in on the Commonwealth Games and how well we are doing. A good news story for once. Yes. We'll be right back.

0: It's music from Hannah. This is Lover Girl on 5 Minute Mornings with Kangabo. Okay, so there's a brand new way to laugh on social media.
1: What?
0: Yes, in texts.
1: Oh, no.
0: So I've been using the crying face emoji, which is apparently for angst, and it's quite outdated. So if I'm trying to laugh like really hard,
1: yeah,
0: I'll use crying emojis. And then there's a normal laughing emoji that we use with the tears.
1: Yeah.
0: That's outdated as well.
1: Oh, no.
0: Yeah. You got to keep up. People are always finding ways to laugh on social media, right?
1: Yeah.
0: And different emojis. And I don't know if this ever happens to you. Someone will send an emoji and you won't understand the context of that emoji.
1: Yes, I'm not big on emojis. I literally just send the normal laughing, crying one and hearts. I love a red heart. Oh, it makes my message.
0: Yeah.
1: Sweet.
0: So the latest way to laugh on social media via emojis is using a dolphin.
1: A dolphin?
0: Yes.
1: Like...
0: Yo, because of how dolphins sound.
1: I guess, like...
0: Yes!
1: I guess I get it.
0: It makes sense when you hear a dolphin laugh, right? Yes. So now, that means if somebody is sending you these dolphin emojis and you're confused as to why are you sending me dolphins, they're laughing.
1: Gotta keep up. Thanks for letting me know, because
0: yeah,
1: this would have shocked me. I would have been like, okay, I guess maybe that's like your spirit animal for the month.
0: We are laughing.
1: I love it.
0: And don't you ever say I don't teach you nothing.
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6: I am not a good companion to travel with. I'm very moody, I don't want to speak, and I get irritated so quickly. The first time I saw this was at the airport during the traveling for this trip that I'd won.
7: Oh no.
6: And we're already calling each other names in the plane.
7: No.
6: Yeah, I'm like, you're the dude. I'm like, oh, how you think you're even in this plane right now?
7: Hectic.
6: I know, I'm not so proud.
7: Bad. I've seen this because we've done some work trips and you will always sit in the front passenger seat so that you are alone next to the driver with your headphones on,
6: yes,
7: the

0: It's Nicki Minaj moment for life on 5 minute mornings with Kangabo. Do you think Nicki fell off?
1: No. Oh my goodness. I'm such a barb. I think she's just had a lot of drama.
0: Yeah.
1: Because her baby daddy is like low-key an ex-con. So
0: yeah,
1: there's just all of that drama. And you know how sometimes controversy can kind of like affect someone's image, and with artists specifically, I think it's a matter of also knowing that, you know, she hasn't released in so long. She hasn't really released music in so long.
0: But even she moves mad on the socials, bro.
1: Yeah. She fights a lot. Yes. Sometimes even with her own fans.
0: Yeah.
1: She needs to relax. But that's why we barbs love her, because we know she's untamable. And then as soon as she goes on the mic, all, I guess, comments will go on the wayside.
0: All right. Talking about Nicki, she's somebody that's collaborated with Ariana Grande before. And Ariana tomorrow is releasing brand new music, a whole album.
1: Yeah.
0: Oh my goodness. It is on. And the album is called Petal. She's giving fans a side of her that we've never seen before, apparently. She has revealed that it is her most honest, her most raw and human project that she has ever worked on. And she says the album comes from a place of what she calls unfiltered rage.
1: Ooh, unfiltered rage is an interesting expression,
0: mm-hmm.
1: especially coming from our beloved Galinda. You know, I think she's always been such a sweet person, or we've known her as a sweet person, mm-hmm. at least. I think it's also one of those things that we don't expect it from her. She's a tiny petite lady.
0: Yeah.
1: And so I wonder what that's going to look like even visually when the visuals start coming out. And I think it's going to be super exciting.
0: It is on. She admitted that she usually rewrites her lyrics to make them a little bit kinder. But this time around, she didn't do any of that. She says Petal could be her most personal release yet. So what we've decided to do is have a mini listening party tomorrow.
1: Yay.
0: On the show, because we love Ariana Grande. So if you are a fan too, make sure you are listening. We'll do it around this time, so the final hour of the show. It's gonna go down. It's gonna be amazing. And what we're gonna do is also listen to the songs that we haven't heard yet.
1: Oh yes, I love that. Because what they do is like release either a single that will lead the album, sometimes even two or three tracks. We saw it with Tyler and A-pop. She did it again with Zara Larsson way before the entire album, and so that kind of amps us up for the rest of the project, and I'm really ready for tomorrow.
0: Yeah, so she has got I Hate That I Made You Love Me. You've probably heard it here on 5FM before. I'm going to play it right now to get us all ready for tomorrow. So that is the first single that is out, and we've heard nothing else. She hasn't released anything else except I Hate That I Made You Love Me, and then tomorrow we'll hear what are the other songs. What I also think is crazy is that the album comes out at midnight.
1: Yes.
0: So we literally have the early hours of the morning to decide on the tracks that we want to play on the show.
1: Yeah, we are not sleeping tonight. In fact, let me not just say we. Music department, we love you so much. You are going to do so great for us. We really appreciate it.
0: Can I tell you what I do on New Music Friday?
1: What?
0: I'll be listening to the songs while I'm driving in the car.
1: Yeah.
0: And then sometimes our music compiler Junior and I are listening at the same time, and we're trying to figure out what are we going to play come 9 o'clock.
1: That is fabulous. Yeah. That's teamwork right there.
0: There we go. That is how my Fridays go, and that's exactly how it's going to go tomorrow. So also, if you happen to listen to the album in the morning tomorrow and you have suggestions of what we should play, send it to the WhatsApp line, because then we'll be able to catch that as long as we've caught everything before 9.
1: Yes, and we'll be able to hopefully even accommodate a suggestion that you might make.
0: Exactly, because you would have listened to it a couple of times and know this is going to be hit. Because the songs we want to play tomorrow for the listening party are songs that we assume are going to be hits.
1: Yes, come on, DJ Mzansi, you got this.
0: Yep. Okay, so here's one of the songs. This one you know already. It's called I Hate That I Made You Love Me. And if you haven't heard it, it's a bit of a taste on what to expect tomorrow.

0: It's Ariana Grande, I Hate That I Made You Love Me on 5 Mid Mornings with Kangabo. It's going down tomorrow. We're having a mini listening session at around 20 past 11. Do not forget.
1: Yeah, I look forward to New Music Fridays every single Friday. And without a doubt, it's a hit every single time.
0: There we go. On the way right now, though, in just a couple of minutes, we've got YB5. And I'm really excited about today's YB5.
1: As you know, the 5 Mid-Mornings crew, we're passionate about giving back. And we're passionate about a lot of causes. And so this means a great deal to both of us. Today, we're speaking to the Impilo Collection Foundation. The founder thereof, Angela Jung, will be on the line to tell us about, you know, what you can expect from the campaign, Empower Her, which is something they've extended to also assist not just your average woman, girl, or, you know, female in society, but also, most importantly, GBV survivors. And I guess the biggest part of what you're going to be finding out more of is that she will be summiting Mount Everest for Women's Month next month in, I guess, hopes to collect underwear for human trafficking survivors.
0: Oh, that is powerful.
1: Yeah, and so her pledge is every meter is an underwear for someone. So for every meter that she hikes, someone will receive underwear, whether it's a bra or, you know, a panty. And it is all from, you know, shelters who are organized and working with the Impilo Collection Foundation as well.
0: Listen, summoning Mount Everest, that is wild.
1: It's not the first time she did this. We spoke to her last year when she did another summit, a different mountain, again in collection of this underwear, because of how difficult it becomes for these survivors to ask sponsors or people that come to see them like, hey, I need underwear, because men sometimes also see that as then a sexual advance. And so it makes it very awkward. It becomes a very uncomfortable conversation. And so she said, nah, we're going to cut the current conversation of needing to ask and redignifying these human beings by collecting for them ourselves.
0: That is YB5 coming up next. Really just so powerful. I cannot wait to hear from her. It's on the way.

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0: Oh man, I got that Friday feeling. We're almost there. DJ Clark, we can fly. Coming up right now is YB5.
1: Yes, the Impilo Collection Foundations. On the line is going to be the founder thereof, Angela Jung, speaking to us about the Empower Her campaign and her Mount Everest summit to collect underwear and bras for human trafficking survivors.
2: This is Youngblood 5 with your Naga Teledi, turning the light to the changemakers, lighting up Mzansi with hope. 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
3: Welcome to another episode of Youngblood 5 with me, your Naga Teledi. Today we're speaking to an organization called Impilo Collection Foundation, and on the line is the founder, Angela Jung. Thank you so much for joining us, Angela.
4: Thank you. Thank you so much for having me.
3: The organization has the Empower Her campaign, and it also extends to survivors of GBV. Tell us about the efforts of the foundation for survivors.
4: So during the COVID time, Empower Her campaign was just born in a very simple and heartbreaking request. A little girl came to me and says, Auntie Angela, next time when you come, please bring me a bra. And that we realized perpetrators see that as an invitation of sexual attention. And we also realized something very simple, like a bra, to restore the dignity of women and confidence of them in the most difficult time. So last year, after my expedition on Everest, then I pledged to collect 8,849 bras, one bra for every meter that I climb on the mountain. Then we distribute all those 8,849 bras to 9 provinces this year in July.
3: For anyone interested in benefiting from the campaign, how do they become a part of it?
4: So if you're part of the registered shelters, community organization or NGO support vulnerable women, we would love to hear from you and also build that relationship with you. And they can actually reach us on our website, www.impilofoundation.org. And we actually would like to partner with those organizations to help them to restore the dignity of the woman in South Africa.
3: Now, Women's Month is coming up. What can we expect from the organization in terms of empowerment efforts?
4: Yeah, Women's Month is always very important to us, but working throughout the year, because dignity doesn't just happen in a season. So we continue to collect and distribute more, actually this time underwear, because when we went to one of the shelters, realized some of the girls were actually the victims of human trafficking, and they were asking us for underwear. So this time in August, I will be climbing one of the highest peak in Europe. It's called Mount Elbrus. And every meter that I climb also will be pledging for one underwear for the girls who are the victims of human traffic.
3: And just in closing, how can Mzansi and the global community help in assisting the organization, corporates as well? And then, of course, do share how we can get in touch.
4: Yes, so we are starting this new project called 365 Dignity Pack, every 1 rand per day, to contribute to the dignity of the girls and also women in our country, to contribute to this underwear project. And corporate can support us to drive a collections or sponsors a logistic and partner with us across the country, and contributions in financially or helping us to become one of the social warriors for dignity and to sort and pack and distribute the donation to all the organization across the country. And you can find us, like I say, off our website. It's www.impilofoundation.org, or you can find us on our Facebook, Instagram, LinkedIn, Impilo Collection Foundations, to restore the dignity, hope and opportunity belongs to everyone.
3: That was indeed Angela Jung, the founder of Impilo Collection Foundation. Thank you so much for joining us, Angela. Have a beautiful day further.
4: Thank you.
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7: Talking about spicy photos.
8: I save them. I have a file way. I save all my spicy photos. My exes.
7: Your exes?
8: They, yeah. They can come across your mind and then just go through the file and look at them.
7: Jog your memory a little bit like,
8: Yeah, you're not going to put me in a position of only viewing once your picture. I want to see it again.
7: Okay, thank you so much for sharing. I mean, I guess enjoy your folder.
8: Yeah. I will. And after dropping the call, I might go through it.
7: You know!

0: Dom Chang, Atticus Finch on 5 Minute Mornings with Karabo. 5 Lunch coming right up. What up, Lula?
1: Ladies, but dub son.
2: What's good?
1: And the bed music change.
0: Come on now.
2: You're looking so cute.
1: Thank you very much.
2: As always, of course.
1: And that's because we have a guest later on in the show. There's a wonderful South African movie that dropped, I think it dropped on Friday. So we were invited to the screening. It's called Black Burns Fast. And we are going to be hanging out with the creator of the project. Her name is Sandulela, and she's just going to tell us it's a queer movie. It's about the phenomenon of coming out. I just really loved like what they did with the movie. You have to watch it, but we want the director to come through and tell us a little bit more about it. Then we've got State of Five Nation, where we are stereotypical news reporters. Lights, Camera, Action as well with Nadia Romanes, where we tap in with what's happening in the world of film.
0: All right, that is 5 Lunch coming right up. Have a ball. They're keeping you company all the way through till 3 p.m. We're out of here, back again tomorrow. It's New Music Friday. We're having a listening party for Ariana Grande.
2: Yes, I'm excited. We're also going to have a really dope campus queen tomorrow. So you don't want to miss 5 Mid Mornings with Karabo.
0: Yes, we're going to get your weekend started, right? We'll catch you then. Here is some Baby Keem and Kendrick Lamar. To say goodbye. 5 Lunch coming up next.

0: Royalties and pub too.
1: Where you at?
0: At the house with it, watching sinners.
1: Who you with?
0: On the couch with my favorite sinner. I was about to, but you convinced us. Should I decorate her walls or log off to Pinterest? Never too late to meditate on emotional attachments. Even if I fall short.

0: Johnson to be issued with a notice to return to the Madlanga Commission and a student fined over Singapore straw-licking incident. Good afternoon for 5 News. I'm Nadia Romanus. The Madlanga Commission of Inquiry is expected to issue a Rule 3 notice to former IDAC head advocate Andrea Johnson. The notice will ensure that she returns to the commission to respond to allegations made by IDAC state advocate Drushantha Ramsamy. Ramsamy has testified that Johnson referred to the investigation into senior crime intelligence officers as Project Diversion.
1: It is my belief that Advocate Johnson handpicked me to be part of this project because I had successfully, or rather we had successfully, investigated another Section 27 referral matter involving a high-profile individual. I also believe that Advocate Johnson picked me because she thought that I would not ask questions because I'm a state advocate, not a senior state advocate, not a deputy director of public prosecutions.
0: A Northern Cape man who raped women between 2020 and 2023 has been sentenced to 25 years behind bars by the Hartswater Regional Court. The man raped 3 women, including a 17-year-old girl. The police's Thabo Letabe.
2: The accused, Khwetse Modimo Piet Letabele, was linked to 3 separate rape cases through forensic DNA evidence after 2 of the victims were initially unable to identify him. The offences were committed in the Jan Kemp Storp Policing Precinct.
0: Lieutenant General Arthur Adams has been appointed as the Northwest Provincial Police Commissioner from the 1st of next month. The position's been vacant since December 2024 following the retirement of Lieutenant General Selo Kwena. Adams used to be a district commander of the Bojanala district, including areas such as Rustenburg and Brits. The African Union Executive Council of Ministers meeting has agreed that migration has become a challenge to the continent. The ministerial gathering has concluded in Addis Ababa, Ethiopia. Sophie Mokwena reports.
3: The gathering has proposed that this issue be discussed by leaders in a holistic manner and not putting one country under spotlight. South African President Cyril Ramaphosa made a call to the Pan-African Parliament to discuss migration in a broader context.
0: And a Singapore court has fined a French student around 7,700 rand for licking a straw from an orange juice vending machine and putting it back into its dispenser. Didier Gaspard Owen Maximilian pleaded guilty to 1 count of public nuisance. Maximilian, who's studying in Singapore, posted the video of himself licking the straw on Instagram with the caption, "City is not safe." The top story at 12 o'clock, the Madlanga Commission of Inquiry is expected to issue a Rule 3 notice to former IDAC head advocate Andrea Johnson.
4: Flight attendants, prepare for takeoff, please.
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0: Talk on radio, after the money, then we top that radio. 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Shabs and Medallion, Jock or Bus, produce this show. Yeah, what's up?
1: Let's go, let's go, let's go.
0: Yeah, what's

can I not leak it? I look so good, you look so good, maybe we should all leak it together. F*** it. You only live once, let the people see!

0: KSHMR with Wildside. It's 5 Lunch with Lula and Nads on a Thursday afternoon. Thank you so much for hanging out with us. How you doing, Nads?
1: Hello, I'm good. How you doing?
0: Monati, did you know that today is International Day of Friendship?
1: Yay! No, I didn't, but now I do.
0: Yeah, and also, isn't one of your besties down in South Africa from South Korea?
1: She's basically my best friend. She lives in South Korea. Yeah. She teaches there, and she visits pretty much once a year.
0: Aww.
1: So she stayed with me the last few days, and it's been so nice.
0: This is how I know I've known you for 3 years, because this is the third time you told me about this person.
1: It's that time of
0: year
1: again.
0: That's how I mark how long I've known you. Every time your bestie comes to visit, I know, this is mine and Nadia's friendship anniversary ourselves. And so we're going to celebrate our friends. We've got the Daily Music Pick. Thursday's belong to nostalgia, so we throw it back. State of Five Nation, which I've won twice this week.
1: I'm
0: leaving.
1: Kicking my butt at newsreading. I'm going to dig a hole.
0: So that's coming up just after one. And then Lights, Camera, Action, which I feel today is going to be a really, really good one. I know yesterday when we were speaking about it for today, there's a lot of things that are out.
1: I was getting very, very excited. There are so many new trailers that released this week. Mm. One of them is Ted Lasso Season 4.
0: Yes!
1: So I can't wait. I love that series. I think it's one of my absolute favorites. Yeah. It's probably my favorite. Mm. I'm going to play that for you a bit later. We also have an interview today. We're going to be chatting to a filmmaker, Sandolela Asanda. She is behind a new local film called Black Burns Fast, which is a queer coming-of-age comedy drama. So very excited.
0: Sounds epic. That's 3 hours of magic with myself and Nads.

0: Yeah, I know I'm finna go late. Yeah, I'm gonna stay around her. Call me Cash Clay. Oh, I go crazy about her.
1: Don Toliver. Yo, this album is amazing. This one is called Bond. Yes, it's Five Lunch with Lula and Nadia on your radio. And did you know that today is International Friendship Day? So riddle me this, Nuts.
2: Yes.
1: I don't know if you're the type of person that knows how to like keep a friendship for a long time. And also, I don't know if, you know, the amount of years that you share with your friendship has, if it's a character indicator. Like, if you can't keep friends for a long time, is it a indicator of what type of person you are?
2: It could be, but I also think life happens and people change, and if you grow apart, that's also okay.
1: Yeah.
2: So, I mean, I don't support necessarily throwing away friendships left, right, and center.
1: Yeah. But life does happen.
2: Yeah.
1: In school, were you a part of like a posse?
2: A posse?
1: A posse!
2: That's so fancy. A posse. I had a group of friends, yes, that we always sat together at break and
1: are you friends
2: together
1: with any of them till this day?
2: I'm not really. I'm not really friends with anyone from school anymore.
1: Yeah.
2: Most of my friends are from varsity now.
1: Oh, okay.
2: Yes.
1: So, what's the longest friendship you've had in terms of years?
2: With my bestie that's from South Korea now. She moved there. That is 17 years.
1: 17 years?
2: Yeah.
1: You guys are going to hit 2 decades soon of friendship.
2: Yeah.
1: That is commendable.
2: It's been a long time.
1: Wow, okay. I'm thinking about myself. In high school, I was never a part of a posse.
2: Okay.
1: Right? I was one of those people who used to like wander, you know.
2: Yes.
1: The first term, I'm with this group of people. Then I move to another. Then I chill with the boys and all of that. But I want to say, I have one friend that stood the test of time with me. His name is Mukhale. We've been friends since 2016. It's a decade of friendship.
2: Aw, cute.
1: I should buy him a cake or something, because that is the longest time I've been able to maintain a friendship, because once again, life happens.
2: Yeah, you're also not really friends with someone from school. Like,
1: exactly. Then you have people who've been friends since kindergarten.
2: I know.
1: I've known this person my whole life. And that's pretty awesome. We want to celebrate things like that today. And that's why we want you to shout out your friends. Tell us how long you guys have been those friends and why you choose them to be your friend even in the next lifetime. Let us know on WhatsApp.
2: 082-550-5151.
1: You know what? I've got two best friends. Both of them are dudes. I think I'm going to call the other one because he just became a new dad.
2: Oh, that's exciting.
1: Now, to celebrate Friendship Day, let me call him up.
2: You're an aunt.
1: I'm an aunt.
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0: Madonna, Sabrina.
1: Yeah.
0: It's called Bring Your Love on Five Lines. International Friendship Day. How long have you been friends with your longest friend? And why would you choose them to be your friend even in the next lifetime? Let us know on WhatsApp is what we asked. Good afternoon. What's up?
2: Hi, lovely lady.
0: Hello.
2: This is Geordie. So I know this is probably going to sound so cringe, but I've been best friends for 25 years.
0: Wow.
2: Since I was 15 with my husband. I absolutely love him, adore him. And yeah, he's basically seen me through all walks of life. And he's someone that I literally can tell anything to. He knows me so well. Yeah, so 25 years, that's more than half my lifetime. Anyway, lovely ladies, have a good day. Bye.
0: Love you too. That is so nice.
1: I love that. I strongly believe your partner should be your best friend.
0: For sure.
3: Hi, Lula Nods.
0: What's up?
3: It's Lish from Durban. I've got a best friend. That's my bestie. We know each other for, I think, and we've been best friends for more than, 15 years, 16 years now.
0: Yeah.
3: He has been there through everything with me. Good, bad, ugly, sad, you name it. Even I went through a divorce as well, and he was there by my side as well. And we've still been friends till this date, and he's in Johannesburg, I'm in Durban. But even if we don't chat, if we don't talk, and we call each other up or hit each other up, it's like we've seen each other every day of the year.
0: Mm.
3: And his name is Levi. And yeah, I just want him to know that, dude, you're my bestie, bro. Cheers, guys. Bye.
1: Oh, that's so cute.
0: The epitome of bromance has just been displayed just now.
1: Yes.
0: Oh, man, that is so, so, so, so cute, man. I love that. What's up, my lunatic? How long have you been friends with your bestie?
4: I don't know even if I should still call this guy a friend anymore, because we've been friends for over 25 years now. I think now he's like family. I can call him family. Yeah, we've been friends for a very long, long time. He's been there for me throughout all these years. Support. And if you need to talk and things like that, he was there. Same applies to me. I was there for him. So I'd like to say shout out to KG. Go Rustenburg. Shout out my G. You're the best friend ever, or maybe family member ever.
1: shout out.
0: You guys are being so adorable. And you know, one thing about friendship is, like, you know how they say blood is thicker than water?
1: Yeah.
0: But sometimes best friends are your chosen family. Sometimes you're even closer to your best friends than you are with your own family.
1: Definitely.
0: So, homies, I appreciate the bromance.
5: Hi, guys.
0: Hello.
5: Yes, I have friends that we've been together for 31 years. We've been friends, I'm going to give my age away, since 1995, grade 8 till now. I call them my brothers. It's two guys. Then I've got work friends that I've met when I was working. We're still friends. She stays in Australia. She came down now in June to come and visit. Surprised me for my birthday. I haven't seen her in 10 years, but we've been friends for over 20 years almost. And yeah, another work friend also over 20 years. And the rest of all the other friends, we've all been together for like over 20 years. And we've made new friends, which is almost close to 10 years. My husband's best friend, they've known one another since diaper days. So it's over 41 years.
0: Wow. A friendship that spans over 4 decades. That's aspirational.
1: Yes.
0: One day when we get there, I hope I have a friend that I can say, I've known you my whole life.
1: Me too. I want to be sitting in like a rocking chair and have my bestie next to me and be like, oh, yes.
0: Yeah, do you remember that day? Still taking your voice notes. Shout out to your bestie. It's International Best Friend Day. How long have you been friends with your bestie, and why would you choose them even in the next lifetime? Let us know on WhatsApp. 0825.

0: International Friendship Day. We're helping you shout out your bestie today. How long y'all be friends, been friends, and would you choose them again to be your bestie, even if you came back?
1: Hello, 5FM family.
0: Hello.
1: So, speaking about friendships, I've been in a friendship with my bestie, my sister, my ride or die for 46 years. 46 years. So from the time I was 2 and she was 4. So her mum and my mum were best friends, and we became best friends, and the friendship still is intact to this day. We are actually more sisters than friends. Yeah. Celebrating 42 years of friendship.
0: Nah, you guys are family for sure.
2: Your entire life.
0: Wow.
2: Wow.
3: Hey, Lunchtime Fam, it's Cassie.
0: Hello, Cassie.
3: I have had a friend, her name is Kathy. We have been friends since, I would say, the start of high school, standard 6, giving away my age because we didn't use grades then. And we've been, even though she's now married and moved to New Zealand, we still keep in touch, just chatting on WhatsApp every now and then or Facebook. And we were there when we each lost a parent. We were there for each other. Oh. So, yeah, we've stuck together through thick and thin. And I'm sure we're going to be old friends. And then one more really good friend that I have, we became friends when I started working at a law firm in Sandton, and we've also always said that we're going to be two grannies in rocking chairs on the porch laughing at all the nonsense we used to get up to. So yeah, it's always good to have those tight friends and keep them close. Have a good afternoon, guys.
0: Oh, bye. Good afternoon to you.
2: Oh, I love that.
0: And I think let me holler at my bestie right now, Mr. King Culture.
4: Hello.
0: How are you doing, bestie?
4: This is such a surprise.
0: I know. Dude, I thought you were listening to the show. I was worried that I couldn't surprise you. But did you know that today is International Best Friend Day?
4: I do now.
0: Yes, and this is the reason why I'm calling you. I love you very, very much, and thank you for being my friend, dude.
4: Oh, man, thank you so much. I love you so much more, my friend.
0: And congratulations on your latest milestone. You're going to make a fantastic father.
4: Thank you so much, friend. Thank you for being an awesome friend to me as well. Wow, what a surprise.
0: Two more international trips, my boy.
4: Two more international trips. Let's get our stamps and our passports, okay?
0: Sharp. I love this dude.
2: Oh, cute. I know. You talk about him all the time.
0: All the time.
5: Afternoon. 5FM. So, I met my friend in primary school. So, we've been together since then up until now. She's my best friend. We've gone through teenage life and we had a fallout. And after some years, we found each other again and we are still friends. And the special part about this friendship is we don't stay close to each other. We don't see each other every day. We see each other on holidays, or we can spend years without seeing each other, but we do talk on the phone every now and then. So that's what's so special about it. We are now both mothers. We are going through marital issues together. We go through our kids' issue together, and our kids are friends also. So when we meet, our kids do meet up and they're friends. So it's kind of feel special because I've been with her for a long time and it's so sweet. She's my friend. I got her back. She got my back. So yeah.
0: Oh, I love that. And this one goes out to the friends that know that even though we don't talk every day, doesn't mean I don't love you.
2: Yep.
0: Doesn't mean I love you less. Like, life takes over, but our friendship still maintains. I mean, people, you heard the voice notes. Homies were talking about, like, I haven't seen this person in 10 years, but we still maintain an awesome friendship.
2: Yes.
0: That is something to applaud, man.
6: Hi, guys. I must say, Jackson West, my bestest friend since the South African Defence Force, 1994.
0: Whoa, dude.
6: Might be in Pretoria. I mean, some of the West, Western Cape. But we're heading out to meet one another in Pretoria in October. Can't wait. Still friends to this day.
0: Cute.
2: Wow.
7: So the actual expression is the covenant of blood is thicker than the water of the womb, feel free to Google it. I heard it on a Trevor Noah podcast. And my bestie has been my bestie since Standard 8, which was about 30 plus years ago. I forget how old I am. You reach an age, Moss. Shout out to Siobhan. Your kids are mine. My kids are yours. Aww. The distance that separates us means nothing. When we connect, it is like we were never separated.
0: Yo. Yeah, nah. If you're listening to this and you feel like you can't call nobody that could make you feel this way, hopefully this year or very, very soon, you make a friend and you feel this type of love, because yeah, it really is important. Thank you so much. Happy International Friendship Day.
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17: Hey, waka and members. I love it. 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
14: Five

21 Pilots with Stressed Out dropped in 2015. Yeah. They are an American duo from Columbus, Ohio, and it's made up of vocalist Tyler Joseph and drummer Josh Dunn. They started in 2011 and they've been taking over the world since. And yeah, this song did amazing things. It peaked at number 2 on Billboard Hot 100, and it also reached number 12 in the UK and UK Top 100 for 47 weeks. And it goes up against Take Me to Church with Hozier. Yeah.

0: Did you know that Hosier is Irish?
1: Oh.
0: Yeah, he grew up in County Wicklow, and he became internationally famous, and he was living with his parents when he recorded this song, and it changed his life. It came out the 13th of September 2013 from his four-song EP debut. Those are your two options, if it were up to you, Nuts, because these are really good options.
1: Oh,
0: I'm going to go Hosier.
1: Same.
0: 0825505151.
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3: Vapor rub for the blocked doughs, and Auntie Tandy says sweat it out. Three blankets, and Uncle Pat says hot toddy before I ask for help. I'm getting a family conference. Oh no, Gogo just joined the chat.
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0: So these are your two options. Remember, we had Stressed Out, which dropped in 2015, versus Take Me to Church, which dropped 2 years before that. That's by Hozier. We ask you to tap in on WhatsApp. What do you do? Good afternoon.
1: What's up, Lula? What's up, Dania? Some tough picks for the daily music pick today, but I'm going to go with 21 Pilots. It's an awesome song for the radio. Thanks.
0: All right, 21 Pilots. Okay.
2: Take me to church, I'll worship like a dark shrine of your life. I'll tell you my sins and you can
0: sharpen your
2: knife.
0: Yes.
2: Offer me the deathless death, good God, give you my life.
0: Yo.
2: Please play that song, Hozier. Thank you very please and thank you.
0: Well, you sang it so beautifully, I feel like I'm not left a choice really.
3: Happy International.

0: One in the afternoon, Deb and Gogo, Moonchild, Sinelli, and Tuto, the human with the boy's mind. Time for your news with Nuts.
1: Good news for light motor vehicle license holders, and death toll rises in Japan earthquake. Good afternoon for 5 News. I'm Nadia Romanus. Certain categories of South African drivers will now have their licenses valid for 10 years. This came out at the post-cabinet briefing in Pretoria earlier today. Government says the 10-year validity extension will only apply to light motor vehicles. Minister in the Presidency, Kumbutso Ncebeni, explains.
2: The 10-year renewal period will apply only to light motor vehicles. Heavy commercial and public transport vehicles will remain subject to existing 2 or 5-year renewal cycles, while professional driver's permits will also remain on the 2-year renewal cycle. The change aligns with international best practice, reduces the frequency of renewals for motorists, and eases service demand pressures within the licensing system.
1: State advocates at the IDAC, Dushantha Rampsamy, has alleged that senior investigator Dylan Perumal wielded significant influence over former IDAC head advocate Andrea Johnson. Perumal, whose name has surfaced repeatedly at the Madlanga Commission, has been accused of allegedly fabricating statements attributed to Member of Parliament Fadiel Adams. An emotional Rampsamy told the commission that decisions within the unit were allegedly driven by Perumal's preferences rather than legal principles.
3: When Mr. Perumal was not present or was not involved in the communication or was not influencing the decisions, Africa Johnson was a very active legal mind. But then come Mr. Perumal, all of that is thrown out the door. And we are now doing things that we're not even supposed to be doing. And it is becoming an instruction.
1: Toyota is the latest vehicle manufacturer to issue a recall involving about 2015 urban cruiser vehicles sold between the 17th of January and the 3rd of June last year. The National Consumer Commission is urging owners of the affected vehicles to take them to their nearest authorized Toyota dealership for a fuel gauge inspection. NCC spokesperson Peton Taba says a further 193 vehicles were exported to neighboring countries, including Eswatini, Botswana, Lesotho, and Namibia. And officials in Japan say the number of people now known to have died after a powerful earthquake struck the south of the country has risen to 34. Tuesday's quake hit the Kumamoto Prefecture on Kyushu Island, causing widespread damage. Minami Hobara is the deputy director of the International Relief Division of the Japanese Red Cross.
4: The earthquake struck during extreme heat weather. However, there are still some areas without running water and electricity. Because of this, many people are struggling, especially vulnerable groups, including elderly persons and children, are particularly at risk. In Kumamoto Prefecture, there are more than 400 evacuation centers open where over 8,000 people stay.
1: The top story at 1 o'clock, certain categories of South African drivers will now have their licenses valid for 10 years.
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0: spicy. This one is called Beat Shore. The Champions Blueprint is a dope podcast series that's built on a simple idea. Told you about it yesterday, but I'm going to tell you again because I want you to stream it. It's about greatness doesn't happen overnight, and every champion's journey is worth knowing. What's dope about it is that you look at people that you look up to and realize how human they are and how hard they've worked to be where they're at. Now, this month, Aaron sat down with South African sprinter Leander Kukumor following Team South Africa's silver medal performance in the men's 4x400 meter relay. And this was at the 2026 World Athletics Relay. Now, Leander shared what it's like to compete on world stages and how he got help from his team to deliver one of the best performances of their careers.
1: He also discussed the hard work, preparation and mindset that have helped him establish himself as one of South Africa's rising 400 meter talents. And he spoke about what lies ahead in his career, what he's working towards and why he believes he's only just getting started. The full episode is now streaming on 5FM's YouTube, Catch Up and Spotify channels. The Champions Blueprint.
0: 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We're going to be talking to Jacko up next. But have you heard this song?

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0: South African superstars Desmond and the Tutus with Lazy Bones. Another superstar in the building, Jacko in the cut.
1: That's the one.
0: What up, my boy?
2: What up, dog?
0: It's
2: Thursday already.
0: Dude, could you imagine?
2: Absolutely crazy. The week that I came back flew.
0: It flew. Hopefully the rest of the year goes like this, yeah?
2: I really hope so.
0: Yeah. So far, it's been a great week.
2: It has been. It has been. And we're going to make it better.
0: I only say this because I've been leading in State of Crime Nation. And this is a very rare thing. So, I'm going to play the lotto after this.
2: I think it's a good idea.
0: So, what do you have in store for us today?
2: Well, we're still breaking the news. You guys are, you know, delivering reports or crossovers or whatever as these old-timey kind of bad news reporters.
0: Yeah.
2: And while today you will be reporting on a situation where you ordered something online, but what you got was something completely different.
0: Oh, dude. And I see a lot of this happening already in real life. So we're reporting live from receiving the thing that doesn't match with the purchase.
2: It doesn't match. Like you ordered a dining table and you got this Barbie doll little plastic table or something like that.
0: Okay, sweet. Cool. Now, does that make sense to you?
3: I'm in. Let's do it.
0: Let's get it.
4: Who owes you money? Who do you want to embarrass?

0: We are going to call Josh. I hope he owes you a lot of money so we can take a commission from it.
1: Oh, fortune. If millions could be earned in friendship, he'd owe me it.
0: Emily, quick shout outs.
1: I'll shout out Josh. I doubt he'll be able to do the phone call because he's so busy right now, but I'll shout out my boy Josh.
0: Dude, you're such an awesome friend. I love it. Emily, thank you so much for playing with us.
1: Thank you.
0: What a cool girl, hey. Like, Josh took the L and the W.
2: Actually.

0: Shout out to Tyla for dropping her brand new album. It's called A-Pop. This one comes through from the previous one with Mr. Media. All right, State of Five Nation. I'm actually really stoked for this one, seeing that I'm on my winning streak.
1: You
0: but
1: are.
0: You know what? I should probably stop being so pompous, because today the Lunatics are going to want to show me what humility looks like. Mm. So with that said, you and I are going to go up against each other, Nads. And this time we are reporting live from receiving an online package, but the package does not match what we actually ordered.
1: Yes.
0: Would you like to go first or should I?
1: I think you should go first today.
0: Okay. Good evening. We are coming to you live from what can only be described as the scene of another online shopping catastrophe. The customer ordered what was advertised as a luxury king-size blanket. This is what arrived. Authorities have confirmed it is large enough to keep one elbow warm. The disappointment didn't end there. A second package, advertised as a premium gaming chair, was not a gaming chair. This chair has been described by experts to be ideal for a 5-year-old or one very optimistic adult. And finally, after ordering an elegant standing lamp, what the customer received does stand if you lean it against a wall. Investigations are ongoing, although early reports suggest that the customer have skipped the reviews that all began with "don't do it." For now, this serves as another reminder to shoppers everywhere, always check the description and maybe the measurements too. Reporting live, I'm signing off.
1: Yes. Nice one.
0: You ready?
1: I'm ready. Good evening. We're coming to you live from outside the delivery address, where what was meant to be an exciting unboxing has become the subject of growing consumer investigation. The victim reports ordering a new tablet with a Type-C port, but instead received over 100 vitamin C tablets in what they say are the most expensive vitamins they've ever bought. Just next door, another victim ordered what appeared to be a full-sized carpet that experts have described as a coaster. No news yet as to how these mix-ups have occurred. Investigations are underway, although expectations remain low. Back to you in studio.
0: That's so good. 0825505151. Which news report made you laugh the most? Hit us up, let's find out.
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6: I am not a good companion to travel with. I'm very moody, I don't want to speak, and I get irritated so quickly. The first time I saw this was at the airport during the traveling for this trip that I'd won.
1: Oh no.
6: And we're already calling each other names in the plane.
1: No.
6: Yeah, I'm like, you're the dude. I'm like, oh, how you think you're even in this plane right now?
1: Hectic.
6: I know, I'm
1: that's
6: not
1: so
6: proud.
1: Bad. I've seen this because we've done some work trips and you will always sit in the front passenger seat so that you are alone next to the driver with your headphones on.

0: If you've just tapped in, it's 5 Lunch with Lula and Nads. We're competing for State of 5 Nation. We're newsreaders, but for things that are absolutely not newsworthy. In fact, we are reading the news as typical as this, a very old school. And today we're reporting live from the scenes where you had bought something online, but what you received does not match the item that you purchased. Good evening. We are coming to you live from what can only be described as the scene of another online shopping catastrophe. The customer ordered what was advertised as a luxury king-size blanket. This is what arrived. Authorities have confirmed it is large enough to keep one elbow warm. The disappointment didn't end there. A second package, advertised as a premium gaming chair, was not a gaming chair. This chair has been described by experts to be ideal for a 5-year-old or one very optimistic adult. And finally, after ordering an elegant standing lamp, what the customer received does stand if you lean it against a wall. Investigations are ongoing, although early reports suggest that the customer have skipped the reviews that all began with "Don't do it." For now, this serves as another reminder to shoppers everywhere, always check the description and maybe the measurements too. Reporting live, I'm signing off.
1: Good evening. We're coming to you live from outside the delivery address, where what was meant to be an exciting unboxing has become the subject of growing consumer investigation. The victim reports ordering a new tablet with a Type-C port, but instead received over 100 vitamin C tablets in what they say are the most expensive vitamins they've ever bought. Just next door, another victim ordered what appeared to be a full-sized carpet that experts have described as a coaster. No news yet as to how these mix-ups have occurred. Investigations are underway, although expectations remain low. Back to you in studio.
0: 0825505151. Which news report spoke to you the most? Here's a message that says, "Nice one, ladies. Lula, you still have my vote today." Yes, thank you.
2: Good evening, good day. Coming to you live from a lovely Cape Town.
0: Yes.
2: My vote goes to Nadia. Oh my goodness. Tablets. Vitamin C tablets. Oh, dearie me. Back to you in studio. Thank you.
0: I love that.
3: Hey, 5 Lunch.
0: What up?
3: Nathan here. Wow, once again, very entertaining. I enjoyed both. quite funny. But I think Nadia on the nail. Once again.
4: Oh, yes.
3: And that is the news. Once again, Nadia, for the win.
4: Thank you.
0: Thank you. Still taking your votes on 0825505151.
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2: Recently in Botswana, we saw the World Athletics Relay Championships taking place, and the 4x400 meter team won silver. And the man who joins me right now was a part of that team, Leander Kukumur. I want to take you back to 2023. At the age of 15, you won the SA Champs.
3: I had a really great season. I opened with PBs. My season opened when I was a PB. I ran 46.9, and then like 2 months later it was SAs and I ran 46.3 in the finals, and I was like, okay, no, sure. And then I also went to African Champs where I got third, and I was still 15 as well at this time. I think, yes, that was the point I like realized, okay, no, this 400 thing can take me far.
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0: Now this is a duo I really enjoy listening to, Shekinah and Brandon Dludlu with Say You Love Me. Now, so remember, a few years ago, there was this couple that went to a fast food restaurant, right? And you know, the boyfriend bought some food for the girlfriend, and then they sat down in this restaurant, and then he got down on one knee and he proposed.
1: I do remember.
0: Now someone was filming this, they posted it on X, I think it was, and it blew up countrywide. Everybody was like, oh my gosh, like, love prevails even if you propose at the fast food store, or even if you do it in front of the Eiffel Tower. Love is love is love is love.
1: And some people were mocking them, but then that then encouraged people to come in and offer to pay for things. They're like, oh, we don't care. We're going to pay for your this and your that. And it ended up being very heavily sponsored in the best way.
0: Right. So I haven't seen something as wholesome as that moment up until yesterday. Now, there's a 27-year-old security guard who recently went viral after two men were mocking him while he was just simply trying to do his job, completing like a routine security check. Now, these dudes, they told him that he wasn't good enough, you know, for anything. He's only good enough to wash cars. They even laughed at him, saying that he will never own a luxury vehicle himself. In fact, yep. I have a snippet of these terrible men being horrible to this 27-year-old.
2: When you just work here, you don't even know. You'll never own a BMW. You don't even know what are the departments here.
3: I don't have a problem with that. Who's a millionaire, who's whatever. I don't have a problem.
2: It means you don't understand.
3: My brother, please respect my job too.
2: What is your job?
3: My job
2: what
3: is to job? Ask you where are you going to
2: No, it's not to that. We told you we know where we are going.
0: You see?
1: Just you're the arrogance.
0: Arrogance, belittling, just being awful to this young man.
1: Shame.
0: This video also went viral. Now, after seeing the video, there's a local company that decided to step in and surprise him with a brand new luxury vehicle. The very same dealership where he worked, they bought him a car from there.
1: So just to prove them wrong.
0: Dude, and because owning a car also comes with like fuel, insurance, and maintenance and all of that, they gave him 30,000 rand as well to get him started with life.
1: Shame. Oh, that's so lovely.
0: Here's a video of him driving out the dealership with the car.
4: How do you feel? I will tell you.
5: Oh, I'm so happy.
4: You are so happy.
5: I'm so happy. I got my baby.
4: Thank you so much. It's very, very nice.
1: Oh, shame.
0: Wow, how lovely is that?
1: That's so wholesome. I love that he got the very car they were teasing him about never having as a gift.
0: As a security guard, driving that car, yo, he's going to be the biggest hero. A big shout out to that company for holding the boy down, because what?
1: Wow.
0: And the one thing, it doesn't erase the humiliation that he actually experienced, but this is a very powerful reminder that someone else's cruel words do not determine where your life can go. And also, just be kind. Just be kind.
1: 100%.
0: Yeah, anyway, I hope you feel as good as we do when we read that story, because this is fantastic. What a lovely.
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14: 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So

0: had some of the best producers giving you the music that you dance to every single weekend. And of course, we go and sample If You Know Your Music. 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

0: after two, it's time for your news.
1: I'm searching for.
2: Chairperson of the Public Investment Corporation Board appointed, and good news for light motor vehicles license holders.

0: Good afternoon for 5 News. I'm Nadia Romanis. Cabinet has appointed Seeiso Mohai as the new chairperson of the Public Investment Corporation Board. His appointment follows the immediate departure of Deputy Finance Minister David Masondo last week. Minister in the Presidency, Kumbutso Ntshavheni.
1: What informed the appointment of Deputy Minister in the Presidency for Planning, Monitoring and Evaluation to lead the PIC? In terms of the PIC Act, the chairperson of the PIC can be a Deputy Minister of Finance, or if it's a Deputy Minister of Finance, they must be appointed by the Minister of Finance. But in consultation with Cabinet, any other Deputy Minister from the economic cluster can be appointed.
0: Meanwhile, at the same briefing, Ntshavheni announced that certain categories of South African drivers will now have their licenses valid for 10 years. Government says the 10-year validity extension will only apply to light motor vehicles. Ntshavheni explains.
1: The 10-year renewal period will apply only to light motor vehicles. Heavy commercial and public transport vehicles will remain subject to existing 2 or 5-year renewal cycles, while professional driver's permits will also remain on the 2-year renewal cycle. The change aligns with international best practice, reduces the frequency of renewals for motorists, and eases service demand pressures within the licensing system.
0: The Midlanga Commission has played an audio recording in which former IDAC head advocate Andrea Johnson allegedly tells state advocate Dushantha Ramsamy to leave the country if the commission calls her to testify. Ramsamy, who is testifying before the commission today, has been giving evidence about allegations that Johnson flouted legal processes during IDAC investigations.
2: If they call you, you leave the country.
3: Okay. Oh God. Okay.
2: It's not what you know.
3: Okay. No.
2: Today I didn't know Section 28. I didn't know Section 27. I know nothing. I'm as dumb as 2 bricks.
3: I'm sorry.
2: Yeah.
0: And President Volodymyr Zelensky says 8 people have been killed and dozens injured in the latest overnight missile and drone attacks on cities across Ukraine. 6 people, including 2 children, died near the city of Dnipro when their house collapsed. The mayor, Andriy Sodavyi, spoke at the scene.
4: It looks like it was a direct missile hit. Floors are destroyed and the rescue operation is underway. There are many injured, more than 20. Around 21 buildings have been affected and many other structures, including 2 kindergartens and a school.
0: The top story at 2 o'clock, Cabinet has appointed Seeiso Mohai as the new chairperson of the Public Investment Corporation Board. Yangam Joly will have more news at 3.
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0: Madonna on Five Lines. The Centuria. Yes, coming up next, we've got Lights, Camera, Action, and it's a special one this Thursday.
1: Yes, I feel like we are spoiled for choice because there's so much to throw forward to in terms of trailers that released this week, including Ted Lasso Season 4, which we are both very excited about. And then in cinemas this weekend, obviously, is Spider-Man Brand New Day, so I'll get into that. And then a local film called Black Burns Fast, and we have the creator of this film in studio with us, Sandulela Asanda. We'll be chatting to her very, very soon about why she decided to make this beautiful movie.
0: Yes,

0: Five Lunch.
1: Five FM. The official trailer for Ted Lasso Season 4 released this week. It is from executive producers Bill Lawrence and Jason Sudeikis, of course. If you haven't watched Ted Lasso yet, it's brilliant.
2: You have 4 seasons. How lucky are you?
1: You do. It's such a wholesome show. And it follows an American football coach hired to manage a British soccer team. Because football and football, even though they're different sports. Mm-hmm. Because obviously he doesn't have any experience coaching soccer. But in this season, he coaches a women's football team. And Ted Lasso Season 4 premieres next Wednesday. So it's very, very soon. I'm so excited. However, we will only get 1 episode per week.
2: No!
1: So don't know if you want to watch and wait or save it. But you might catch spoilers along the way. Hopefully not. But here's the trailer that released.
3: Oi, welcome back. It's good to see you.
4: You too.

0: But football is life?
1: No, life is so much more than football.
2: Not as catchy, but true.
3: Oh, you can't even hear from the trailer that this is a wholesome show.
4: I'm already like half crying. I'm in. Another trailer that released this week is called Ebenezer. It is the Christmas Carol story about a grumpy man who hates the festive time of year and is visited by ghosts of Christmas past, present, and
3: future.
4: I went blank for a sec. But Johnny Depp plays Ebenezer Scrooge. It also stars Daisy Ridley, Ian McKellen, Rupert Grint, and Sam Claflin. So, I mean, this story has been made tons of times by all sorts of different people. I even featured a movie last year that was just done about A Christmas Carol. So it's yet another one, but I'm very, very excited about this cast, and it looks really good. It's coming to theaters in November. Here's the trailer.
5: It's good to be back.
6: To Uncle Scrooge.
7: To Uncle Scrooge.
8: Mr. Scrooge.

0: I say to you, sir, Merry
1: Amban!
0: Merry Christmas!
1: Amban!
0: And a Happy New Year!
1: Amban!
2: Merry Christmas.
3: It's good to see that Johnny Depp is back on our screens.
4: I know.
3: It's been years now.
4: Yeah, and we even heard in the trailer, I think they make a little reference to that.
3: I'm back.
4: Yes.
3: Okay, Johnny.
4: Exactly. All right, and then another trailer that released this week is Jumanji Open World. And this fifth and final installment of the franchise in terms of all of the Jumanjis, but this is the third one with the cast that includes Jack Black, Kevin Hart,
3: Dwayne Johnson,
4: Karen Gillan. And this movie flips the script by bringing the video game avatars into the real world.
3: Whoa.
4: So that's how it will go this time around. Also stars Danny DeVito and Awkwafina, and it's scheduled for release in December. Here's the trailer.
5: What is going on?
6: Oh my god.
7: Spencer, you gotta get back here.
8: Grandpa, you okay?
7: Look over my left shoulder.
9: No way.
5: Is that...
9: Yes, it is.
10: Honey, do you know him?
7: Spencer and I were both inside of him when we were in Africa.
8: Dr. Bravestone, I'm so glad I found you.
5: Of course you are. Because of my reputation and my charisma.
8: You're what? We have a problem. They're video game characters, but they're stuck in demo mode.
11: Bravestone is Spanish, I think.
12: Deadpool!
10: Tyson!
12: There was a hippopotamus in the alley!
11: My nephew, he's a lunatic.
3: Yo, that's nice.
4: Did you hear that?
3: He's a lunatic. Definitely watching that.
4: I love it. Next up, I'll chat about what is out this weekend. That includes Spider-Man, Brand New Day, and Blackburn's Fast, a local film.
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14: Vanilla Botella and Nick Archibald.
15: You'll always be famous.
16: Taylor Swift, obviously. Yeah. And Beyonce. Like, what part of their body did they sell? Do you know what I mean?
15: It's like, not scary for me. Yeah. I don't know if Travis still plays. No one knows because of this romance.
16: It's a good...
15: Oh, God. Because Travis
16: Kelce. Taylor Kelce on 5
15: Oh, no, she is. I mean, you know what? He won the Super Bowl, and that's all that matters.
16: Before him and Taylor got together.
15: 100%. No, but now everyone...

0: What a collaboration is Dawson and Zion with Selfish. Welcome to the second part of Lights, Camera, Action every single Thursday with Nadia.
1: Five Lunch.
2: If you haven't heard by now, Spider-Man Brand New Day is out this weekend.
0: Mm-hmm.
2: Lots of hype, very exciting. I did manage to watch it last night.
0: Did you?
2: I did.
0: That's nice.
2: Luna. It was very good. I got to watch it on Extreme, so that's like a wider film screen with like a bit of a curve,
0: mm-hmm.
2: And with surround sound. It's very cool. But in this film, a forgotten Peter Parker lives alone as a full-time Spider-Man until pressure triggers a dangerous change in him and a powerful new enemy emerges as well. It's directed by Destin Daniel Cretton and it stars, of course, Tom Holland, Zendaya, Mark Ruffalo, and Sadie Sink. I think Tom Holland in this one was great. His performance was amazing.
0: Okay.
2: Yeah, very emotional. I feel like this film was actually quite deep. Very mature performance as well from Tom Holland. But Brand New Day, this release will mark Tom Holland as the first actor to have portrayed Peter Parker / Spider-Man in 4 standalone Spider-Man films.
0: Wow, so everybody else has pretty much done either 2 or 3, no?
2: Yeah, exactly. So kudos to Tom Holland. Here's the trailer.
3: Hi, my name is Peter Parker. I have something to tell you that's gonna sound crazy, but it's the truth.
4: You're the Spider-Man.
5: I can't tell anybody about this. Gotta keep it a secret.
4: Okay.
5: Thank you.
6: Everybody good?
7: Yeah, Spider-Man!
3: We used to know each other. We were together. But something bad was gonna happen.
5: Me.
3: And the only way to stop it was to do the hard thing.
5: You're gonna forget who I am.
4: What?
5: What are you talking about? I'm gonna come and find you.
0: Lit.
2: Yeah, very exciting.
0: So it drops tomorrow, you said?
2: Yes, it does, okay. In cinemas. Another film that drops in cinemas tomorrow is a local film. It's called Black Burns Fast. And it's a quirky coming-of-age comedy that's set in a prestigious girls' boarding school. And the film follows Lutando, who is a 17-year-old, high-achieving scholarship student whose carefully controlled life is kind of shaken up a little bit when a mysterious new student named Ayanda arrives.
0: It's always Ayanda, bro.
2: Is it?
0: It's always the Ayandas of the game. Hey.
2: Yeah, and she starts to develop, some feelings. And Lutando must now navigate these expectations that her mother has of her, mm-hmm. her classmates, the different versions of herself that she feels pressured to perform. This film has already traveled to more than 25 international film festivals, including the Berlin International Film Festival, and now it's coming to South Africa tomorrow.
0: Wow.
2: And it stars Esihle Ndeleni and Mila Smith. Here's the trailer.
8: Let me introduce you to one of our many success stories from our scholarship cohort.
9: Your community must be so proud of you.
10: Lazola, Anele,
11: Nanko Ayanda.
12: Hey guys.
11: So let's start off with the basics, but I'm sure you know them already. No bunking, smoking, or nighter.
12: Or just don't get caught.
11: Travel in small groups, otherwise it makes the Reds nervous.
9: I'd like to introduce you to our newest student. This is Ayanda Kumalo.
12: You know, on all girls' school, there's barely any lesbians around here.
11: AGC girls aren't meant to be gay. And this is Tini Kumama.
12: Hey.
11: Mama Zala, who's our team? If I'm going to be a girl,
8: you must stick to yourself. Gonna stop, I come to know her, Tisha.
12: Sure.
0: This trailer alone, I can relate so much to it. I can't wait to watch the film itself.
2: Yes, I'm so excited about this one as well. And we are joined by the film's writer and director, Sandulela Asanda. Welcome.
13: Hi. Thanks for having me.
0: Welcome to Five Lunch, girl.
2: Yeah, thank you for joining us. How are you feeling, firstly, ahead of the film's release tomorrow? This is your debut feature, right?
13: Yeah, it is my first feature film. I'm super excited, but also like
1: low-key, high-key overwhelmed.
2: I'm sure.
1: We've received so much love. Just from like the premiere, but even just like with the trailer everywhere, people are really excited, and I'm excited too.
0: Yeah.
2: We thought we'd play a little bit of a game with you first. Okay. To play on Blackburn's Fast, we're going to call this game Burn Fast or Last.
1: Okay.
2: So something that's going to, you know, either...
0: Last a long time, yeah. Or it's temporary.
2: Yes, exactly. Okay, the first one. TikTok trends... influencing the way that films are edited.
1: Oh, I last, unfortunately.
0: You think it's going to last?
1: Yes, but not for everyone, but I feel like we're going to see a lot of it.
0: Yikes. Yeah. The second one is school friendships after graduation.
1: I have to say burn fast.
0: Oh, speaking from experience.
1: Yeah, sometimes you just like, you grow up and grow out of things, and it's not bad, it just happens.
0: Yeah.
2: Yeah.
1: Your life.
2: True that. The classic early 2000s chick flicks.
1: Last.
0: Forever and ever.
1: Forever.
0: AI being used to write film scripts.
1: Oh, burn fast. It was burn now.
0: Yeah.
2: Young audiences choosing joyful stories over stories filled with trauma.
1: Last.
2: Yeah.
0: Video game graphics and animation appearing in live action films.
1: Last.
0: Mm-hmm. Okay.
2: School crushes that feel like the end of the world.
1: Last.
2: Yeah. Sadly.
1: I still think about my school crushes today, and I'm happily in a relationship, but sometimes I'm like,
0: I wonder where she at. That's why you made a movie like this, bruh. And the last one is South African films becoming major international successes.
1: Last. We have, like, it's our thing. Like, even in Berlin, like, they know if it's a South African film, they know it's something to watch. So, yeah, definitely last.
2: Awesome.
0: Dope. So we're hanging out with her. If you've got any questions, 0825505151. That's Sandulela Asanda. And we're going to chat about the movie up next.
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0: music from Zarindi. This one is called Closer to You. Lights, camera, action with Nadia Romanus in the cut.
1: We are talking about Blackburn's Fast, which is a quirky South African coming of age comedy. It's set up at a prestigious girls' boarding school, and we're joined by the film's writer and director, Sandulela Asanda. And just very, very excited to talk about this movie. I managed to watch it and I enjoyed it a lot. I thought there were a lot of quirky, but there's a lot of quirky little comments and fun moments in the movie. But this is your debut feature film. So where did the original idea for Luthando's story begin?
2: It is very much rooted in like my experience in high school, but also like afterwards. So I only really came out after high school. And I think a big reason why was because I didn't really have the language, didn't have the representation. And I also kind of went to the school where, like, I went to an all-girls school. And it was like, this is not part of the school culture. This is not what we do. And so, like, you internalize that. And I thought, you know what, it's about time that someone speak about this, to have that representation, but especially have it in, like, a positive way. But also just that just, like, speaks to youth as well. Yeah.
0: What's interesting is that you've described the film as partly a love letter to your younger self, as you said that it's inspired by you. How much of the emotional world of the film comes from your own experiences growing up too?
2: A lot. I grew up, I was like, I don't want to say sheltered, but like you grew up in the suburbs. I'm the only black kid there. And it's also a lot like in the classes that I was in. So you're very isolated, but you're also very aware of like all the expectations that everyone else has for you as the black girl in the class. And so I put a lot of that into the experience of not only just like Luthando, but also the other girls who make a great ensemble in the film. And it was really about showing all the different facets that come with that experience.
1: As we mentioned just now, the film has a lot of colorful and little energetic visual styles with gaming influences and dreamlike sequences. How did you develop that distinctive cinematic language, and what was the thinking behind it?
2: Two things. Well, I'm a huge nerd, and so is Luthando, and I'm really into gaming and animation and stuff. And for me, it was really important to show like the internal world of like this quirky, really weird and nerdy black girl, and bring it out as quickly as possible. And the easiest way to do that is through the visual and the visual style. So I just took from everything that I love: music videos, from games, from different movies. Like Scott Pilgrim is one of my favorite films, and that was a really big influence. And it was really about like bringing that lightness in the story and the character to life through the visuals. So I really wanted it to make it like immersive and like really experiential.
0: Yeah. So as you know, there's International Pride Month in June, and then our local one is in October.
2: Yes.
0: Now, let me tell you something about me in October. I'm like the most fully booked person by virtue of the fact that I am a part of the LGBTQ plus community, right?
2: Yes, yeah.
0: But then I also get interviews, some which I've begun like declining, because they'll ask me about my coming out story. I made a decision, I took a stance to say I'm not gonna do these interviews anymore, because I don't want to perpetuate the idea of coming out. But in this film, it's usually films like this are focused on like pain and rejection and trauma, but what you've done here is you've brought humor to it, you know, awkwardness and joy. Why was that approach so important to you?
2: Because like you said, like the stories are usually so sad and like traumatic, and I'm like, that wasn't necessarily my experience. Not that like, yay, I was stressing when it came time to like tell my parents. And I think even making that decision to do that, because I completely understand like not wanting to like do the official coming out thing, but it was more like, yay, I've been running around these streets
0: in secret.
2: Yes. And I didn't like that. And I didn't want people to be like, oh, your daughter's in Cape Town doing A, B, and C. Like, no, like, let me just be free and do my thing. And if my parents know that, hey, by the way, this is happening, but I'm living my life. And I feel like other people also just need that positive representation, because queerness and like coming into my sexuality has made me so happy. I feel like so much more full of a person. And I think it's really important for like the baby gays or people who are questioning to have that representation and know like, okay, that could be waiting down the line.
0: It is a reality for some. Yeah.
2: Yeah.
1: Can you talk a bit about the cast? I mean, you've got Esihle and Delaney and Mila Smith in the film. Working with them and how they embodied the vision that you had.
2: They are amazing. We found them through like all these little self tapes and sending out the brief. And it really wasn't about like looking for new people, but I'm kind of the director that looks for people who suit the characters. And these girls were perfect. I would say the only person that I scouted probably was Mila, because she is a musician and I'd actually worked on music videos for her. I directed music videos for her previously. But she was just so perfect as Jodie, and I knew that she also was an actress. But these girls are young, they are so smart, and they're just so dedicated to the cause. And they're dedicated to the film and what it's all about. And so they just brought every piece of themselves to it, and they came every day ready to just like do their best. So it was really just like an honor to honestly work with them, and they're such superstars.
0: Am I castable for the second movie, the sequel?
2: Everyone's asking me about the sequel. I don't know if I'm gonna. There's gonna be one.
0: You need one.
2: I don't know if I wanna
0: we
2: do sequels.
0: We need one.
2: And it's funny because even like on our letterbox, so many people are asking like, "Okay, we need a sequel. That's they're adults now, so they can be more messy." But yeah, I think you could definitely.
0: I'll be the side chick, dog.
2: You could be in the love triangle between Nayanda and Esihle. Maybe like that would definitely.
0: Yeah, it was
2: work.
0: A triangle. How dare you? And the film has already connected with audiences at festivals. We're talking around the world.
2: Yeah.
0: You mentioned something about the Berlin Film Festival, right? What are you most excited or maybe even nervous about now that South African audiences will get to experience the film?
2: Yeah, so it's been really great that the film has resonated internationally, but this is a South African film made for South Africans, so I have very South African humor in it. Mm-hmm. So I'm really excited to like have the audiences touch on that and like experience that. I feel like I go there in like certain topics that South Africans sometimes shy away from. But you can laugh about those things, but you can also think about them at the same time. I strongly believe that. So I'm doing that. So I'm really excited. I'm nervous in like a existential way. Like, this is my baby, and now I'm showing my baby to the world. And I'm scared that people are going to be like, yeah, your baby has a weirdly shaped head. But it's still cute, though.
1: It's such a good description.
0: Nah, dude. Nadia, you watched the film.
1: I did.
0: I feel like if she loves it, I'm going to go watch it today.
2: Yeah.
0: And I know it drops tomorrow.
1: Yeah.
0: We've gotten in the front row seat because we work at 5FM. We're hanging out with you. So you've given us the keys.
2: Yes.
0: And we want to wish you all the best.
2: Thank you so much, guys. Thank you so much for also just like supporting it. And yeah, I'm really excited for the rest of the country to see it. And yeah, I'll watch Black Burns Fast in theaters.
1: Yes, in theaters from tomorrow.
2: From tomorrow.
0: Congratulations.

0: Big shout out to Sandulela Asanda. Make sure you watch it. The movie drops tomorrow, and it's a local film, so we should do our best to support it. It's called Black Burns Fast. Coming up on the other side of this, we speak to Zanele Potelo, who's back in the building.
1: 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A Karlitsdorp artist inspires a Paris fashion house. And Michael joins Dylan Lewis on a tour of his sculpture garden. 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
3: 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And this is what your Top 5 sounded like.
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2: Number 4. 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
3: I like to turn the page. 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
3: And holding on very tightly to that number one spot, Will Lindley for 2 weeks in a row, holding the line. 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

0: about Younger and Jude grooving together.
1: Oh.
0: So they went to a party on Saturday.
1: Whoa.
0: And something went down.
1: No.
0: Something so much so that Nick decided to make music out of it.
1: Okay.
0: So we're submitting two new tracks to the Top 40 on 5 with Harrison Lee Kizzy. One is like a club mix, and then the other one is like a gospel mix. I'm going to be hearing it with the 5 Drive family. Like,
1: for the first time.
0: For the first time on the show. That's going to be happening in the first 30 minutes, right?
1: Okay.
0: So you need to hear this new music that has been made by Nick Archibald. But also coming up, we've got a great divide where we've got a family member from the 5 Drive family who's asking us, their younger brother, right, has pretty much saved up money and they need like 30% more just to kind of top it up so that they can buy a new phone.
1: Oh.
0: Their old phone is working fine.
1: Yeah.
0: But they just want a new phone.
1: Okay.
0: But now the person is deciding, should I give the 30% or should I rather just save it for them for all the other things that they're going to need or ask them to save it for their other expenses? I'm saying buy the damn phone.
1: Just buy the phone, bro.
0: Buy
1: He's already done 70% of it.
0: Bro.
1: And also people don't want new phones because their old ones are broken. Sometimes you just need an upgrade.
0: Yes.
1: You know what I mean?
0: And
1: I feel like reward him with 30%.
0: Yes.
2: Mm. How old is he?
0: He's like 19.
2: Yeah, shame. Help him.
0: Yeah, thank you.
2: I just had to gauge first. If he was like 30, despite being a younger brother, he could still be old enough.
0: 19.
2: In which case, get your own phone. But just checking.
0: Nadia's strict son.
1: At 30 years old, 30%.
0: Give me my 30%.
1: Oh, that's dope. We'll be back tomorrow for the last show of the week of 5 Lunch. Till then, thank you, Nats.
2: Thank you, Lila.
1: Okay, till then.
2: Okay, bye.

0: Your 3 o'clock headlines. The chairperson of the Public Investment Corporation Board appointed, and Madlanga Commission hears a damning recording of Johnson.
1: In your sports, Peter Kutze shines at Commonwealth Games and UEFA to hold an emergency meeting over FIFA World Cup plan. That and more for you at 3:30.

0: Good afternoon. For 5 Drive News, I am Yangam Joly. Cabinet has appointed Seeso Mohai as the new chairperson of the Public Investment Corporation Board. His appointment follows the immediate departure of Deputy Finance Minister David Masondo last week. Minister in the Presidency, Kumbutso Ntshavheni.
1: What informed the appointment of Deputy Minister in the Presidency for Planning, Monitoring and Evaluation to lead the PIC? In terms of the PIC Act, the chairperson of the PIC can be a Deputy Minister of Finance, or if it's a Deputy Minister of Finance, they must be appointed by the Minister of Finance. But in consultation with Cabinet, any other Deputy Minister from the economic cluster can be appointed.
0: The Madlanga Commission has played an audio recording in which former IDAC head advocate Andrea Johnson allegedly tells state advocate Drushantha Ramsamy to leave the country if the commission calls her to testify. Ramsamy, who is testifying before the commission today, has been giving evidence about allegations that Johnson flouted legal processes during IDAC investigations.
2: If they call you, you leave the country.
3: Okay. Oh, God. Okay.
2: It's not what you know.
3: Okay, no.
2: Today I didn't know Section 28, I didn't know Section 27, I know nothing. I'm as dumb as 2 bricks.
3: I'm sorry.
2: Yeah.
0: Police in Limpopo have arrested more than 50 undocumented immigrants during a multidisciplinary operation in Louis Trichard and surrounding areas today. Police spokesperson Hlulani Mashaba says those arrested are being processed before being taken to the Musina Repatriation Center for deportation.
4: We've also managed to arrest a huge number of undocumented foreign nationals in the CBD alone. So this is the work that the police have been conducting. So we've been working very hard to ensure that those that are undocumented, they are arrested and they are deported back to their country of origin.
0: And lastly, Poland's Prime Minister Donald Tusk says an unidentified object that crashed into a field in eastern Poland, leaving a 10-meter crater, was probably a Russian ballistic missile. He said there was no reason to believe Poland was the target. It happened during a heavy overnight Russian bombardment of Ukraine. The BBC's Adam Easton.
5: It hit a field near the city of Lublin, 100 kilometres from the Ukrainian border. Mr. Tusk said no one was injured, but he said the military had been ready to shoot the missile down if it had threatened a built-up area. In total, the Polish armed forces reported up to 20 potential threats to the country's airspace during Russian strikes overnight on the city of Lviv in western Ukraine.
0: Your top story at 3 o'clock. Cabinet has appointed Seeso Mohai as the new chairperson of the Public Investment Corporation Board. I am Yangam Joly, and this is 5 Drive. East London to Kimberley.

0: Teach me some Vernac. Vernac Ventures with Nick Archibald.
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2: Ayo kalavale, which means, oh my God, what now?
0: Are you karalave?
1: Itresha grechu inja.
3: It means, like, literally means... Time has been eaten by a dog, but it's like when you look at the time, you're like, yo, time's running away with us. You know, where's the time gone, you know?
0: Yes, it's fine.
4: Alright, I want you to say, Ribua ka'in, kaneti.
0: Ribua ka'in, kaneti.
4: Yes.
0: Yeah.
4: It means, what are we talking about?
5: Seriously.

0: All right, y'all, it's Will Lindley on 5 FM. Holding the Line is the name of this one. 8 minutes after three, and you're hanging out with your best.
1: That's the wrong American accent.
2: I was about
1: accent.
2: To say, like, I know what you're trying to do, because you're coming back y'all from America.
0: Know, y'all don't know what kind of Americans I was hanging out around.
3: That, you're okay. You're from the wrong state.
0: And that's okay, because I was hanging out with people from different states and stuff.
1: There's a four-hour flight from where that accent is from.
0: I was with Desiree, okay? And Desiree taught me this accent, all right, now? Okay.
2: You know what the worst part about this is? The lying. It's the lying.
1: Who's Desiree?
2: Because like if you
0: Desiree, she's my girl. Okay, that's her. And LaQuisha was also there.
2: There was not someone named LaQuisha in New York.
0: All right, fine. My girl's name was Caroline. Her name was Caroline, and she has a sheep called Little Bo Peep.
3: No,
2: come back to us.
0: Hi, guys.
2: Oh, there we go. Thank God.
1: It
2: would have worked so nicely if you came with a New York accent.
0: What do you want me to say now?
2: No, that's not a New York.
0: What's the New York accent thing?
4: Hey, I want some coffee. I'm walking here.
3: I was going to say I'm walking.
4: Damn it.
0: Five family. I'm back from New York, New York. I was sent on very important business to go and celebrate the beautiful launch of the trailer of Children of Blood and Bone with Tuson Bedu. It's got Viola Davis, Regina King. I got to exchange words with Regina King, but unfortunately I didn't get to speak to her.
2: So how did you exchange words?
0: There's levels.
2: What
0: okay?
2: do you mean exchange words, but you didn't talk
3: but
2: to her?
3: But she said, hi, I love your dress. And she said, oh, well, I love your hair, honey.
2: Is that?
0: I love that. No, this is what happened. We were all there asking her, like, Regina, can we chat to you, please? And she was like, y'all, I gotta go to the other side real quick. We'll chat now. And then we never got
2: she
0: to chat to her.
2: She never came back.
1: She didn't say now. That's South African.
2: No, she didn't say now.
0: She said now, guys. I promise you.
3: Now, this is throwing your entire story.
2: Y'all, actually, where were you? Were you in New York?
0: I was in New York, y'all. And I was hanging out with Tuson Bedu. Dude, Lashana Lynch, Miss 007.
2: Oh, yeah.
0: Yeah, that's right. Now, we even chatted to Gina Prince Bythewood, right? The director.
2: Awesome.
0: But also got to chat to the absolutely incredible. I think she's so good at what she does. And I love everything. I mean, yes, Tuso, right? But also just the people who were working on this movie were also working on Black Panther.
2: Oh, wow.
0: So the people who did the hair in Black Panther were working on this movie that's
2: very
0: coming
2: cool.
0: out. How cool, right?
2: Yeah, that
0: so,
2: is very cool.
0: So Five Drive family, that's going to be coming out over the next couple of days. All the amazing people we got to chat to. But 11 minutes after three, thanks, guys, for the warm welcome home. It's good to be here.
2: It's a pleasure to have you, especially without the Texan accent.
0: Right now, y'all better know, coming up, we got hit or miss, got some storytelling relay.
2: We are so far from both of those
0: all
2: things.
0: Right now. Oh, you know what? It's the jet lag. I'm sorry about that. Yeah.
2: Jet lag from Texas or from New York?
0: From everywhere, y'all.
2: Oh, okay.

0: Show. We say welcome to the Five Drive Show.
1: Welcome to the Five Drive Show.
0: Come on, baby. Yeah, Nicholas, did you forget? Yeah, like, I don't understand. Yeah,
2: no, I didn't forget. I'm back. I was thirsty and then I needed to go get some water.
0: He literally forgot.
3: But you're not allowed to drink water in studios.
2: No, I was going to. That's why I left. Exactly. That's why I ran out to go have some water.
4: I can tell you what actually happened.
0: What happened, Judy?
4: We run things a little bit differently when you're not here.
0: So I should just leave then.
5: That's not.
0: I'm joking. I'm
2: that's
0: joking.
2: Absolutely not.
0: I'm joking, guys. I'm joking. I missed you guys so much.
2: Miss Dramatic. She's back. There's no doubt about it.
0: I am. And Five Drive family, apparently there's new music that we're submitting to the Top 40 on Five. I also got back and I heard about this.
2: Yes.
0: Tell me more, friends.
2: We've created music. It comes out of a scenario described so beautifully by Young and Jude on Monday morning. Well, Monday afternoon before the show. Where did you guys draw?
4: We were at a house event.
2: Yes, over the weekend.
4: Yes.
0: Like with DJs and stuff.
4: Yes.
0: Oh, I thought maybe it was real estate and stuff. It was... okay.
4: Yeah, house music.
0: House music.
4: Yeah,
0: not houses. Event. Okay.
2: Yeah. And then you lost each other, Younger. What actually happened?
3: Actually, we didn't lose each other. I got there a little later.
0: A little later. Jude, how late was it? Please tell us the honest truth. How many hours after the time Younger said she was going to get there did she actually get there?
4: No, she was smart. She didn't give a time that she was arriving.
0: Younger, that's so bad.
3: I'm done giving time.
0: I was going to say, that's so bad that you've gotten to that point.
3: I'm done giving time. Yeah.
2: Wow. You'll arrive when you arrive.
3: I said that, hey, so I'm soon. I'm leaving. I'm about to leave.
4: Like, but you were leaving for like an hour.
3: I said, hey, the first one was, yo, getting ready to bounce. The second one was, okay, I'm requesting in a bit.
0: And how
4: In a bit was an hour.
2: Give us the
0: timestamps, please.
3: Fine. I'm getting ready to bounce. It's 18:43.
0: Mm-hmm.
3: Okay, I'm requesting in a bit. It's 19:37.
0: Yeah, highball.
2: And then what?
3: It's not an hour. It's 50 minutes.
2: Okay, and then what time did you arrive at the Jewel?
3: And then, well, I don't live near the Jewel. That's... And it's out of my power. There's a trunk.
2: What time did you arrive?
0: Younger?
4: We made first contact at about 20 to 10.
3: But we weren't going to go to the club at 20 to 10.
0: Five Drive family, we need to tell you what actually went down from this point. As you've heard, Younger was incredibly late. Incredibly late for the party that her and Jude were going to on Saturday. Don't go anywhere. We got new music thanks to Nick Archibald.

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1: We're submitting songs to Harry Baby for the top 40 on 5.
0: Yes.
1: Which is wild. But how we created the songs is an interesting story. And we started, it starts at the club. And now I'm, because I don't know this part, the part we just spoke about now about younger arriving 43 days late.
0: It's not even
1: no, but it, no, it's important context because I was also like, I thought you had gone to the bathroom.
0: No,
1: that's why you lost each
2: other. I had
1: arrived.
2: I don't know where to find him.
1: Okay, so Younger arrives at the curb. Jude now needs to direct Younger to where Jude is. Is that right?
3: Yes.
1: Is that what you're trying to do?
3: Yes.
1: Can you, Younger, please tell us what that conversation sounded like? Between you and Jude.
2: Should I read my part and Jude's, or should Jude read his?
1: Jude, can you read yours?
3: Can we reenact this?
0: Yes.
1: So this is building the lyrics of the song we're going to show you at around about 20 minutes to 4 o'clock. In fact, because we have two versions, are we going to play both versions?
0: No, we have to.
1: Because we have two like kind of genres.
0: Yes.
1: Yeah, we have two genres. But this is the building blocks of the lyrics for this. Let's start it.
2: Where do I find you? There's 67,000 people. Oh my gosh.
3: It's the emojis.
1: Thank you, Jude.
3: Come to the left of the stage along the wall.
2: Where there are X's in red.
3: You'll see me at the end of the wall.
2: Of the red X wall? Oh my gosh. Cry emoji.
3: Sorry, we're in deep. To the left of the bar at the end, there's a seating section.
2: Which bar? The one I'm at.
3: Behind where the DJs are.
2: What?
3: Which one are you at?
2: I'm like here, selfie.
1: You sent him a selfie?
2: Yes.
1: Oh, okay.
2: What just, on just... earth?
3: Are you in a covered dance floor? What does the ceiling look like? I sent a video. Hello?
1: Of the ceiling?
3: No, of where I am.
0: Why did you have to say hello? Was she not answering?
3: No, I just said hello.
2: I said I'm here. I sent a picture from a different area. Crying emoji. Okay, I'm gonna go into the crowd.
3: Stay there.
1: So then, did you eventually find each other?
2: Yes.
0: But also, stay where? And where did you guys find each other?
3: From the picture, I could see where she was. So I said, stay there. Yeah.
1: So Jude found Younger. Was Younger helpful in this situation?
2: Yes.
0: Okay.
1: You did send the picture.
0: Can I tell you the funny thing is that I have a lot of experience with trying to find Younger at Groove, actually.
1: Is it? So are you the Jude in this situation?
0: I am. I've always been the Jude. I've never disappeared at a party.
1: Me too. Yeah. I'm always the Jude.
0: Yes.
1: And my friends are always the Younger.
0: Really?
1: Arriving late or disappearing.
3: If all your friends are the Younger, maybe you the Younger.
1: So I'm the one getting lost now. I'm
0: Jude.
1: The one.
3: Hold on. Mathematically, if all your friends are the Younger and you the Jude, means.
1: So you're telling me I was late for the club.
2: I don't like how the name Younger is like negative in this instance. Like, you're
1: it's
2: Younger.
1: It's not the.
0: He's
1: it's
0: saying
1: not
0: that
1: a negative.
0: You keep pulling
1: thing.
0: A Younger. It's not worth
1: I didn't say that. Zanella said that.
0: Protect me. You need to come through 082-550-5151 in situations like this at the Jewel. Which one are you? Are you Younger or are you Jude? Hey, are you the one who always gets last, possibly is always late? Or are you like Jude, who always has to look for Younger and, you know, gets there on time? Send us a voice.
1: It's getting meaner and meaner as we say it more. Maybe we should have spoken about it.
2: I will share less, actually.
1: Younger. No.
0: Nah. Younger, come
1: it's
0: on.
1: Not
0: a
1: bad
0: lot
1: thing.
0: Of judgment.
1: No, there's no judgment.
0: Younger, you and I arrive at parties together. Wow. Come on.
2: So why are you looking for me?
0: Yes, because you run away from me.
2: You arrive and I go, nyak, and I run away.
0: Yes. 082-550-5151. 5 Drive family, you got to let us know. Which one are you in the situation? The friend that goes missing at a party or the friend that always has to get found? Or rather, has to always do the finding. Send us that voice on immediately.
4: 5 Traffic with Nick Archibald.
1: Congestion down in the Western Cape on the N1 inbound at Kuiberg Interchange. Nothing major, but I'll keep you updated on that one. An accident up in Gauteng at Van Buren Road on the N3 North. Please do take note of that. On the N1 South at Rivonia Road, there's a broken down vehicle. Another accident on the N1 South at Rigel Avenue. Down in KZN, the left lane is blocked on the N3. That's as you approach the N2 North off ramp. And on the N3 South at the ramp to the M7, an earlier broken down vehicle has also been cleared. For 5 Drive Traffic, I'm Nick Archibald.
5: What's for dinner tonight, South Africa? Hiya, Jamie Oliver here. 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
1: All right, so we're submitting brand new music to the top 40 on 5. But the music is built through Younga and Jude's interaction at the Jewel over the weekend, trying to find each other. And we know this is a situation we've all been in. You know what I'm saying?
0: Yeah.
1: Like, the club is loud. You don't know where you are. There's lots of lights. The DJ's cooking. Maybe it's murder on the decks like
0: murder!
1: Yesterday.
0: I can't believe I missed him. Oh, my word.
1: Dude, it was crazy.
2: You missed out.
0: It looked amazing.
1: It was crazy. So you can't find your friend. So either you're the person who's trying to be found, or you are the finder themselves. You're either Jude or you are Younga. 082-550-5151. Googs my googs. What do you say?
3: Wow! The queen is back. Her highness. Hard rock. Her majesty. The queen. Sanella Patella is back.
0: Hi, baby.
3: Sanella Patella is back. She's back, y'all.
0: Oh, you're my kind of drama.
3: Walking here. She's back, y'all.
0: I'm walking here.
3: She's walking here in the 5FM studio.
1: Joe Bob.
0: My cooks. Love you, baby.
4: Guys, I don't know if I need a quota on how many times I go to Truth, because I knew exactly what you were talking about. And the crazy bit is, like, the seating areas, there's actually a lot of them. So if you walk too far to somewhere, you're gonna get lost. There's so many stages in that place. This was funny to listen to.
0: So Younga's not at fault here, essentially, hey?
1: No, and definitely not at fault. But just to confirm, Younga, were you at Truth?
5: Yes.
2: That's crazy.
1: The red X's. We didn't even say anything.
0: That is very
1: Shout
0: wild.
1: Out, Tando.
0: Love that. Let's have one more before we play you our hits that we are submitting to the top 40 on 5 with Harrison Mkhize.
6: Ayo, ayo, ayo, my baby, Masonalai. Welcome back, baby.
0: Thanks,
6: welcome
0: honey.
6: Back to reality.
0: Thank you, baby.
6: Not that New York thing. Welcome back to reality, Baba. I'm sans. Yo, guys, I don't know. I think just because I play too much with a lot of vouchers. I play a lot too much with vouchers, because every time when we go out clubbing or parties, I'm always like looking for these vouchers that I came. I'm like, where are these vouchers? Busy hunting, Baba. Busy hunting. I'll be left one man out. Yo.
0: Hey, Sana, 5 Drive family. I like this awareness that we have. Send us a voice note, 082-550-5151. When you go to the club, are you the friend who goes missing, or are you the friend who's always finding the friend that goes missing? And earlier on, we said that Younga's always late. She's not all the time
5: No,
0: late.
5: It's fine. You know what? It's fine.
0: Younga, come on.
1: It's
0: Younga, I said you and I, we arrive at our own time at the party.
5: And then I run away.
0: Younga.
1: But do you sometimes run away
0: yes,
1: when you arrive?
0: That's my thing.
1: Just sometimes.
5: We arrive and then I look at you and I run.
0: Younga, you don't look at me. We chill for a bit and then you run away from me.
5: Ah, you see.
0: Come through, 5 Drive family.
7: 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And 15 elephants found dead near Kenya's Amboseli National Park are suspected to have been poisoned. I'll have details for you on these stories and others at 4 o'clock.
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2: Well, let's start at the Commonwealth Games. South African swimmer sensation Pieter Kotze set a new Commonwealth Games and African record in the men's 100-meter backstroke last night. The 22-year-old has now completed a clean sweep of the backstroke events at the 2026 Commonwealth Games in Glasgow. His gold in the 100-meter adds to the titles he won in the 50-meter and 200-meter early in the competition. In the 100-meter final, Kotze touched the wall at 51.77 seconds. England's Oliver Morgan claimed silver, 52.66 seconds. Our fellow South African Ruat van Rienen took bronze in 53.31 seconds. Speaking to the media after the race, Kotze said that after a few races, coupled with his current form, he knew he could pull it off.
10: Yeah, no, it's amazing. It's a good feeling. I didn't really know what kind of form everyone else would be in coming into the meet, but after one or two races, I knew it was going to be possible, and I knew I was on form. So to pull it off and to remain focused until the end is awesome. I say till the end, but there's still one more race. So, but yeah, so far there's nothing I can complain about.
2: Kutsa further contributed to Team South Africa's medal tally later in the evening alongside Chad Leclos, Michael Hooley and Ruud van Rienen. He helped set a new national and continental record in the men's medley relay, stopping the clock at 3 minutes 31.13 seconds to claim bronze. Chad Leclos praised Kutsa's contribution.
11: 16 years later, it was 21 medals. I want to say a huge thank you to my teammates. Without them this week, it would never have been possible. I mean, I don't like to individualize anybody, but Peter, I mean, what he did for us tonight, back-to-back 51s, he deserves everything that's coming his way.
2: Elsewhere in the Commonwealth Games, just a reminder of the huge clash tonight. The Proteas netball side clash with England, which is essentially a quarter-final with the winner going through to the semi-finals. That gets underway at 10 p.m. Then in rugby, Samoa's international rugby future is in jeopardy after the government withdrew recognition and financial support for Lakapi Samoa, which is the national governing body. The Prime Minister announced the move following months of consultation, citing unresolved internal divisions, concerns raised by former players and coaches, and the deteriorating status of Samoan rugby globally. According to the Samoan Observer, World Rugby has given the government 24 hours to reconsider and accept a review process or risk a four-year suspension from international competition. The government has discussed establishing a new Samoa National Rugby Union to replace Lakapi Samoa, with the Prime Minister stressing a commitment to rugby's future development and the need to restore professional standards. And finally, in football, in case you missed it, Eddie Howe was set to leave Newcastle United with immediate effect. The 48-year-old departs after a turbulent season in which the Magpies finished 12th in the Premier League, losing 17 of their 38 matches. His final game was a 4-1 pre-season defeat to Bristol City. Howe, who guided Newcastle to the Champions League in 2023 and 2025 and ended their 70-year wait for silverware by winning the 2025 Carabao Cup, grew increasingly frustrated this season. The sales of Alexander Isak to Liverpool, Sandro Tonali to Tottenham and Anthony Gordon to Barcelona compounded his concerns, with Arsenal chasing captain Bruno Guimaraes as well. Despite spending 3.9 billion rand on new players last year, Howe's perspective shifted as key departures mounted, his exit and the end of a tenure that delivered both historic highs and recent struggles. Jude van Wyk, 5FM Sports.
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12: Five Traffic with Nick Archibald.
1: Checking out the roads in KZN. Stationary car on the N2 North as you approach the N3 off ramp is still affecting delays there. If you are up in Gauteng, an accident at Rigel Drive on the N1 southbound is still causing delays. A broken down vehicle also there as well. So mass delays across the N1 South. On the N1 North at Olifants, truck has lost its load as well. Down in the Western Cape, a broken down vehicle causing delays at Jake's Gerval Drive on the N2 inbound. Roadworks on the N1 outbound at Sonstral as well. Just keep in mind of that. I'll keep you updated in the next 23 minutes or so for 5 Drive Traffic. I'm Nick Archibald.
0: Yes, he is. 24 minutes to 4, 5 Drive family. And listen properly, we're about to chart on the top 40 on 5.
1: Yeah, we are. So Jude and Younger had this conversation. Red X is on the wall. There's 67,000 people in this club. I can't find you. Please, let's try and find each other. Back and forth. Photos, videos.
0: Yes.
1: They eventually found each other, which I'm really happy about because, you know, safety first. But the most important thing is that now we have lyrics to a song and two genres that we're going to show you.
0: Not one, two.
1: Two genres.
0: Come on, boy.

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1: Cardi B with Imaginary Players on 5FM. 20 to 4 on the clock. We had one last voice and we had to play.
2: Yes.
1: Apparently Jacques. Yeah, I came with all of the fire. We asked you five drive family, 082-550-5151. Right before we play you our submissions for the top 40 on 5 with the incredible Harrison Mkhize, we need to play you just what you think when it comes to you being at Groove. Are you the friend who goes missing or the one who always has to find the friend that's gone missing? Jacques, talk to us.
3: How's it vibe, team? So I'm a bit different.
1: Yeah.
3: If you don't keep up, you're going to lose me. Because there's a really cool place in Midrand. And it's got plenty, plenty dance floors. And a lot of bars.
2: Yeah, yeah.
3: Bruh, me, I'm here. Then you see me, I'm there. Then you see me again, I'm somewhere else.
1: Sana.
3: So you either gonna feel like you dragged along, or you're gonna find your own zone and dance and carry on and whichever dance floor you want, and you're gonna see me later. Because I'm a mover. I just like move between the different floors.
1: A mover and a shaker.
3: Do my thing. It's just who I am.
1: Come on.
3: So if you wanna call me a younger, with pleasure. No problem.
1: No problem.
2: Cooking on the dance floor.
1: I love it.
2: That's what Younger does.
1: The Younger literally said she was
4: that's
1: getting into
4: what
1: the
4: I
1: crowd.
4: Do now. Now that's what I do.
1: But you say.
4: So I ran away.
2: I didn't say that. I don't know you were the runaway type. I'm just saying I don't know if she was the runaway type until you said she was the runaway type.
5: No, but
2: because my close friend's also a runaway type.
5: Younger's not a runaway type. When we found each other, we didn't leave each other until we left.
1: Is it?
5: Yeah.
1: That's good. That's good stuff. It's really good stuff.
2: So this conversation inspired another conversation on how do we turn this into a song? Now, you've probably seen this trend all over TikTok, all over Instagram. It's where you turn your text conversations into a gospel song.
1: Yes.
2: So that, this is the first genre. We're going gospel first. We got something else for you next. But this is the first iteration. It's called The Red X Wall. Do you approve, Judy?
5: Yes.
2: Younger, do you approve? It sounded like a no.
4: I approve.
2: No, I'm saying Jude sounded like a no. Do you actually like it? You can be honest. It's not the official name yet. I'm telling you that's what AI gave me.
1: The Red X Wall.
2: The Red X Wall.
4: It's cool.
2: Okay, so that's a no. We'll work on the name, but this is the sound. Check it out.
6: Younger! Jude! Where do I find you? There's 67,000 people!

0: I mean, it goes on and on. I mean, it's nearly a 3-minute song, which I think is the sweet spot as songs go on. Younger, Judy, what do you think about the track?
1: I'm a fan.
0: Nice. Okay. I like it. Okay, Younger?
2: I like it. It really paints the picture.
0: Really, does it? Was it as dramatic as the song suggests?
2: It actually was.
0: Oh, excellent. Were you a little bit scared that you will never find Judy?
2: Well, yes. I mean, we read the messages. My messages are really kind of like...
0: panicky.
2: They is.
0: Yeah.
2: She was even sending selfies and stuff.
1: When you said there were 67,000 people, I knew you were overwhelmed.
2: I was.
0: But there were close to 67,000 people, weren't there?
2: There were so many people.
0: Yeah, you get packed in there.
2: We were with Buang, mm-hmm. and we had to hold hands to make it through crowds.
3: What?
2: So we would never lose each other. Ever.
3: Ew, so you guys are like all sweating on each other and stuff.
2: No, Zanelle, it's winter.
0: Why would you make it?
2: Why would you say that?
1: Why would you say that?
0: Yeah, it was a bit gross. Anyway, what's not gross is we have a club mix of this song coming out next. It's not a gospel song, but it is like a club jewel. Something that Timo ODV or Cinnamon would make. You know what I'm saying?
1: Yes,
0: we've got that one for you as well.
3: Don't go anywhere, 5 Drive family. We got lots to do still on the show. 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
6: It's part of a rollout because if in today's music industry, like, you have to push on social media, you must be like visual to show people that, hey, you're taking time and you're spending your money into this project. With this album, it's the Asante 4 and she's turning 4. I call it world music, so okay. I didn't want to like corner my followers. But behind those album covers, it's like an actual an artwork from 41. So it's a collective of art, and then those are, it's quite expensive.

0: It's Ray Dalton with I Just Want to Be Happy on 5FM. 11 minutes to 4 and 5 Drive Family. Very soon we're going to get into After School. It's After School where kids of Mzansi, it is your time to shine, baby. We want you to hum your favorite song for us on the WhatsApp line on 082-550-5151. And then we don't only play the song for you after 4, ne? But we get the whole country to try and guess what song you are humming.
1: Yes.
0: Yeah, so you've got to do it. Come on. But before we get to that, we need to play you our song, right?
1: Yes, yeah. So we've created two songs. We had a little bit earlier, we had a genre of gospel. It was after a conversation between Jude and Younger when they try to find each other at the Jawl. And we know the situation. Finding people at the Jawl, it's difficult.
2: Hectic. Yeah.
1: So we turn it into a song. Why? Because Harrison Mkhize said, who's going to be the number one in the top 40 on 5? And we said, us! We're going to be number one on top. So we're going to submit not only the gospel genre, we're also going to submit a club jam, a housey tune. Are we ready for this?
0: Yes.
1: Because I think the gospel one has power, but this one, it's got meat. It's chew.
0: Come on.
1: It's, if Carl Kasson was about to play this, he'd be like, filthy, stanky house music. Check it out.
3: I want to create a song of the conversation between Yanga, you, and Jude.
4: Where do I find you?
3: There's 67,000 people.
4: OMG.
3: Come to the left of the stage along

0: Sorry. We're in deep. To the left of the bar. There's a seating section.
1: Which bar?
0: The one I'm at.
1: Behind where the DJs are.
0: Which one are you at?
1: I'm right here.
0: Are you in a covered dance floor?
1: What does the ceiling look like?
0: Hello?
1: I'm here.
2: Yay!
3: And that's the song. It's so good.
2: Come on!
3: Love it.
2: That's beautiful. Amazing. Oh man.
3: Yeah. So which one should we submit both to see where we come out?
1: Definitely.
4: We should submit both. Yeah. They're both so very well. Quality.
3: Maybe tomorrow on the show we'll get Harry Baby on the line.
2: I love that.
3: We need to work on the title though, because can I tell you what the first one, which we don't like, was Red X Wall Younger and Jude.
2: Mm-hmm.
4: I don't like it.
3: The second one. The second one is called Red X Wall 2.0. So
2: I don't like
3: it. Needs it. That's what I'm saying. Like we'll rename it. We'll do all the MP3 things.
2: Can I please put forward a name?
3: Okay.
2: 67,000 people.
3: I like it.
2: Thank you.
5: I like that.
2: Jude.
4: Yeah.
2: Okay. Clearly not. All right.
3: We got a lot to do.
2: We know how to please you, but when it comes to music, 5 Drive Family. So do the right thing and let's get into this. From

0: It's Taylor Swift with I Knew It, I Knew You on 5FM. Sometimes you think you knew people, but you don't know them. They just hurt your feelings the whole time. Because I just told Nicholas my child's name and he laughed at it. My unborn child's name.
1: I didn't laugh at it. I said it was an interesting...
0: Speaking of kids...
1: It was a clear laugh.
2: It was an interesting...
0: And then he moved on swiftly. He didn't even give me a chance to explain. 5Drive family, sometimes you think you have friends. But in any case, right now we need to get on into this.
3: School is after school. It's time to settle it. 5Drive.
2: Whether your name's Shalance or Christabella, we love you on After School's After School. You know what I'm saying? Kids from Mzansi, it's your time to shine, baby. Okay, we got Wande who's going to be humming for us. Young is actually the leading guesser this week. Zane, did you know that?
0: What's up? I didn't know, Nicholas.
2: What's up?
0: No, nothing.
4: No, she was shocked.
2: Shocked
0: no,
2: by
0: I'm
2: what?
0: Not shocked by
4: that
0: anything.
4: I'm the leading guesser.
0: Yeah.
2: So oh,
0: shocked.
2: Okay.
0: Oh, yeah.
2: Oh, sorry. I was just naming kids and future kids who are beautiful and lovely. Younger, are you ready?
0: Please.
2: Are you ready, Younger?
4: So I'm ready to guess.
2: Fantastic. That's great. Let's go to Wande. Wande, what do you say?
5: Mm, mm, mm, mm.

0: best, guys.
1: One day I knew from the first 2 seconds.
2: Okay, hit us.
1: I'll end the whole thing.
3: No, that's reserved for the guests.
2: Yes, yeah. So you can give a guess.
1: But I genuinely know what it is.
2: No, but just tell
1: us. It's one of my favorite artists of all time. So
2: is,
1: I know
2: is it
1: the
2: Justin
1: song.
2: Bieber?
1: No, it's not my best friend.
3: Oh, wow.
1: Like, I know exactly who.
2: No, give us the answer. We'll check if you're right. You think you're right, but you don't know that yet.
1: Okay, Yanga, do you know what it is?
3: I do, but it's my week. And
1: say it with me then if you know what it is, because I know exactly what it is.
3: Okay.
1: Okay. Oh, so are we saying it all together?
4: No, can I guess?
2: Okay, let's go to Judy. We'll come back to you guys. How's that sound? Judy?
4: It's the theme song for Stonyfield Organic Yogurt in America.
2: Sing it for us? No, sing it. I didn't say hum. Sing the brand theme song.
3: Because you know it. You know it.
2: Jude.
4: Sing it. I don't know the lyrics.
2: I'll sing it for you.
0: That's so funny.
2: Show it to me. What's the brand name?
4: It's this one.
2: Stonyfield Organic Things.
0: What on earth?
3: When did he even hear
2: anyway,
3: that?
2: Anyway, so Zanele and Nyanga, we need your guess.
1: Let's play a short song, then we'll come back. Just in case anyone else knows, I know exactly what it is.
2: So you don't know what it is?
1: I genuinely know what it is. I can tell you the artist. You want me to tell you the artist?
2: No, it's okay.
1: Okay. 5 family, come through.
2: 5505151. What song is being hummed? Hit us.

0: It's Jaden Lewis and Queen Mills with Tempted on 5FM. It's just about 4 o'clock, 5 Drive family. What was one day humming?
1: Hi, everyone.
0: Hi.
1: Look, I'm in Kai, but I know this one.
0: Yes.
1: EXO by Beyonce.
0: Ooh.
1: Yeah, no, I know. EXO by Beyonce. Thank you, bye.
2: Nice.
1: Love the music.
0: Love you, Aura.
3: 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This is Brianna. I think the song is EXO by Beyonce.
0: And that's exactly what it is, 5 Drive family. It is EXO by none other than the best vocal.

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1: I think we knowingly disproved that statement. But we are going to play it. It's an absolute banger one day. So, Beyonce, EXO up next.
0: It's coming through, baby. And don't go anywhere, Five Drive family. We are going to play in a bit. We also need to get into the Great Divide. We were helping out one of our Five Drive family members. Stick around.
2: 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And 15 elephants found dead in the Kenyan National Park.
3: In your sports, Kutsa shines at the Commonwealth Games and Eddie Howe leaves Newcastle United with immediate effect. 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

0: Good afternoon for 5 Drive News. I am Yangam Joli. Speakers at the International Conference on Taxpayer Rights in Pretoria have underscored the importance of data protection as more revenue authorities turn to digital technologies and AI to drive tax compliance. They argue that there needs to be clarity around the legislative framework guiding the collection, use and storage of taxpayer data. The African Tax Administration Forum's Emeka Nkwako says AI will be effective in helping revenue authorities.
1: What we have is really an oversight gap and also, indeed, rules that have no moral compass. We don't know how to position or how to balance between data access and privacy, for instance, or between transparency and institutional secrecy. So the problem at the moment between technology and law is very much law.
0: Cabinet has appointed Seso Mohai as the new chairperson of the Public Investment Corporation Board. His appointment follows the immediate departure of Deputy Finance Minister David Masondo last week. Minister in the Presidency, Kumbutso Ntshavheni.
2: What informed the appointment of Deputy Minister in the Presidency for Planning, Monitoring and Evaluation to lead the PIC? In terms of the PIC Act, the chairperson of the PIC can be a Deputy Minister of Finance, or which, if it's a Deputy Minister of Finance, they must be appointed by the Minister of Finance, but in consultation with Cabinet, any other Deputy Minister from the economic cluster can be appointed.
0: Accused number 3 in the Senzo Meiwa murder trial, Mthobisi Mncube, has questioned why Kelly Khumalo has not been called to the stand yet. Testifying in the High Court in Pretoria, Mncube argued that everyone who was inside the Vosloorus home when Meiwa was shot and killed should also have testified. The state alleges that Mncube was the gunman who shot Meiwa during an alleged hit. 5 men are on trial for the murder of the former Bafana Bafana captain who was shot and killed in October 2020, or rather 2014. And lastly, 15 elephants found dead near Kenya's Amboseli National Park are suspected to have been poisoned. Kenya Wildlife Service says preliminary lab tests found cyanide in samples taken from the animals' carcasses. Joel Ole Nyika is the chief warden at Amboseli.
3: So far, preliminary findings from the government chemist and the University of Nairobi indicate that there is a possibility that the 15 elephants may have raided farms which are their nearby communities and consume tomatoes which have cyanide poisons.
0: Your top story at 4 o'clock. Speakers at the International Conference on Taxpayer Rights in Pretoria have underscored the importance of data protection as more revenue authorities turn to digital technologies and AI to drive tax compliance. For 5 Drive News, I am Yangam Joli.
4: 5 Traffic with Nick Archibald.
5: All right, a quick update for you out on the roads in KZN on the N2 South at Mgeni Road Interchange. A broken down vehicle is still causing some minor delays up in Gauteng. That accident at Van Buren Road still in effect on the N3 North, so please do take note of that. Hopefully I'll have that clear for you in the next bit. A broken down vehicle at Allendale Road on the N1 South is also being reported on currently. And then in the Western Cape on the N2 inbound, roadworks at Upper Melbourne Road on the N1 outbound, at Sonstral on the N2 outbound at Borchards Quarry. So lots of roadworks in effect that will have an impact on your traveling this afternoon. I'll keep you updated again in the next 15 for 5 Drive Traffic. I'm Nick Archibald. 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

0: partner. It started with a girlfriend allowance, but we cannot just expect that it's only girlfriend. Because I'm sure there are boyfriend allowances out there as well.
1: You're thinking it's an allowance. Like at the start, the 15th of the month, you must send your girlfriend 2,000 rand.
0: That's what it sounds. That's what it feels like.
1: It's not what it is. It is consideration.
0: Oh, so now I'm inconsiderate of my partner if I'm not sending them money.
1: Why are you processing?

0: It's Hannah with Lover Girl on 5FM. 8 minutes after four. I've been away for a while now.
1: Yeah, y'all know you have.
0: So, like, it's just like, I done forgot that we play, like, the intro song at the top of the hour.
1: That's okay. Because also, this gives us a unique opportunity to say thank you to Wande, who requested such a beautiful song on After School's After School. By Beyonce.
0: Queen, the greatest vocalist of our time.
1: We dispelled that live
0: it's
1: on the show.
0: It's for me. I have my own reality. Do we all not all have
1: no, but then
0: own
1: you must
0: reality?
1: Say you, my greatest, not the greatest.
0: Our greatest vocalist of
2: no, we involved.
0: Because I'm speaking for other people as well, because there are people who agree with me.
3: No, but they must be here.
1: Thank you. Because none of us agree with you, unfortunately. However, we will agree that it's a banger, and we'll play it right after this.
4: 5, 4, 3, 2, 1.

0: It's Beyonce with XO on 5FM, requested by One Day, bringing us to 14 minutes after 4. Thank you, One Day. You changed my life. Do you know how much I love Beyonce? It's Zanele, Nick, Younger, Jude, myself, Shabzi Medallion with you all the way until 6 p.m. And baby, we need to get on into one of our favorite things to do with you, Five Drive family.
1: The Great Divide. The Great Divide. The Great Divide on Five Drive. Which side are you on?
0: I think there's only one side to this great divide, to be quite honest.
2: I mean, you do open most great divides with that before allowing the two sides to breathe.
0: No, I don't.
2: You are a very good debater. There's no doubt about it.
0: Oh, thanks, friend.
2: Well, I mean, it's both a compliment and I'm scared of you sometimes.
0: Oh, please.
2: Because you'll throw a full argument and then just go, and the other side is trash. And then you'll play a song and we just sit here like, that's our side.
0: Donate the player, hit the game. And Five Drive family, today it is all about our listener who is trying to find which side they should go with. Because essentially our Five Drive family member has got a younger brother, right? Are we all in agreement?
3: Okay. Yes.
0: Their younger brother is at Varsity, turning 19 this year.
3: 19, okay.
0: Yes, and they have saved up a specific amount of money, which is 70% of the amount that they need to buy a brand new phone.
2: Ooh, nice. Okay.
0: Yes, now there's nothing wrong with the current phone that they have, right?
2: Battery's good, camera's good.
0: It's all good, okay. Yes, but they just want to upgrade themselves. You know what I mean? As a young 18-year-old that has just got into first year, I think that's amazing. The fact that you could save up that amount. And that is why now our Five Drive family members asking, should they give the 30% to their younger brother who's asking for them just to fill up that amount? Mm. Or should they rather tell the younger brother, hey, this 30% that I would have given you for your phone, I think you should keep it for like the different expenses that you're going to have. Rather put it towards, I don't know, buying something that you need in terms of your room and things like that. For
2: like
0: me,
2: that.
0: I don't. I think buy the damn phone, okay? Teach young people what it means to work for something. Do you know what I mean? Because when you... wait, stay with me. If I've saved up 70%, right?
2: Yeah.
0: And someone comes and says, hey, Zanele, I want to invest in the rest of the 30%. That means you are teaching me how I've worked for the 70% and how it's actually worth it because someone else sees the same vision as me.
2: So I therefore say,
0: you better give that 30%.
2: So you're telling this Five Drive member to take money from them and give to their younger sibling.
0: Yes.
2: 30% to cover this phone.
0: Yes.
2: Now the big thing I want to make clear here is the phone that my little brother, for instance, has is perfectly fine.
0: It's perfectly
2: fine. Battery works.
0: Yeah, it's good.
2: You know, got them photos, got them things.
0: Mm.
2: And I love my... Because my sister's also a younger sister. So if I'm trying to put myself in this situation, it would take a lot of me to give you the 30%. Not because it would ruin me financially, but more importantly, it's about a lesson. Because the thing is, if you've saved up that amount, now you're only in first year, I would encourage you another year. And then maybe you'll get that other 30%.
0: Not.
2: So I'm not covering it. That's my take.
0: That's terrible, Nicholas.
3: You're rewarding unfulfilled savings.
0: It's not unfulfilled savings.
3: Yes,
0: it's I've worked until a certain point.
3: Yeah, you've worked until a certain point, but that's not 100% of the way.
0: And I'm 18.
3: No, you must
0: Can you help
2: 19,
0: me?
2: 19. Save,
0: turning 19. Can you help me, please?
3: Save more.
0: No. What?
3: You've already saved this far. What? Also, your phone works. Why do you want a new phone?
0: Because new phones are needed, guys.
2: They're wanted.
0: And
2: the thing is, teaching a lesson about life is that you can work as hard as you want at something and work as hard as you want at saving. It doesn't mean it's always going to work out. And that in and of itself, for me, as a life lesson, that's good to learn when you are 18 to 19.
0: These terrible men, younger.
4: So I've put myself in the position of the little brother. You know, and I'm kind of like, I would hope my older sibling would help.
0: Bro.
4: So I'm definitely going to just help you with the 30K. You may say that it's a want and not a need. You don't know what me, I'm the little brother now. You don't know what I'm studying. And you don't know how my phone might help if it's a newer model or I need a specific model for whatever it is I'm studying. Imagine I'm in the arts and I need a new phone for camera work or
0: younger,
4: something.
0: That is exactly what I was going to say. What if it's about to launch my content creation like job that's waiting for me, but you guys don't know that because you haven't given me the
2: 30%. Are you inside the degree already, right? So
0: yes.
2: You're already like studying the arts.
0: Yeah.
2: you don't need a brand new phone to start.
0: How do you know?
2: Show me the effort. No, show me the effort of you starting. Mm. And like, if you want to become a content creator, cool. Start. Show me that effort. And then that's an investment for me. Because you can tell me that you want to do this thing. Then I give you the 30% and you end up doing the same things that you're doing right now. So it's not, I'm not trying to be mean here. It sounds like I'm being mean. It's sitting with you and going, okay, cool. Well done. You've done 70% of the job. Here's how we're going to save better. Let's have that conversation rather. Is it worth doing the phone right now? Maybe in a year's time, it might be a little bit of a better time. Do you know what I mean? It's not like, okay, I want an extra 5,000 rand to buy this phone and I must now send it.
0: These ones sound so cranky.
4: I was going to say.
3: It's not cranky. We're trying to teach you life lessons.
4: I don't know what we all may be saving at 18, turning 19, no. Around 8,000 rand for phones. No. That's why I'm putting myself in the little brother's position. Mm. I never ever saved for a phone. I would just wait until my mom told me.
0: Yeah.
4: Yeah. So I'm saying me saving. And even saying, can someone help me? I'm like, that's pretty impressive already. Like,
0: exactly, Yanga. Yes. That's why I'm saying invest in the child.
2: Mm. It's amazing and congratulations. That doesn't, just because you've done a good job doesn't mean that you just deserve everything in life.
0: Five Drive family.
4: Everything in life. We're talking about
0: like,
4: a phone.
0: Honestly, right. 082.
2: Yeah, but it's the expectation
0: no,
2: I'm talking about.
0: Stop.
2: Expectation, you're expecting it.
0: 082-550-5151. Five Drive family. Should this older sibling just fill up the 30% that the younger brother's asking for, like me and Yanga are saying, or are you voting for the trash side, which is saying...
2: You see, I told you.
0: It was a joke.
2: That's what she does.
0: It was a joke.
4: She has a good sense of humor.
0: Thank you, Yanga. Or Five Drive family, should they rather not and allow the younger brother to use that 30% for expenses and everything else? Send us a voice note, 082-550-5151.
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2: All right, it starts in Gauteng. If you are traveling on the N1 northbound towards New Road, there is a multi-vehicle accident there, so mass delays being reported. At Van Buren on the N3 north, an earlier accident has been cleared, so no major delays. At Mowbray Main down in the Western Cape on the N2 outbound, there are delays there due to a broken down vehicle. The back of the queues at Rhodes Drive. Congestion at Lower Church Street on the N1 inbound as well. And then finally up in KZN at Ashburton Interchange on the N3 North, there's a broken down vehicle. At Umgeni Road Interchange on the N2 South, there's a broken down vehicle as well. I'll get those cleared for you nice and easy in the next 15 minutes or so. For 5 Drive Traffic, I'm Nick Archibald.

0: 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Today we're helping out a family member.
1: Yes, and we have to. We're trying to find out what's the best decision for this 5Drive family member to make. Here's the context. She sent in a message and said, my younger brother saved up his own money to upgrade his phone. His current phone works fine, but he wants a newer model. So he's asking us, as in the siblings, to cover the remaining 30%. My mom said no because she wants him to stay focused on his studies and she thinks the money should go towards school expenses instead. Our family member is torn because, one, should they help the younger brother, you know, buy the new phone, or should they not and encourage him to continue saving to maybe get to that goal? Jude and I are saying the latter. We're saying that maybe, you know, saving for another year isn't such a bad thing. You've done really well so far. Congratulating
2: him. We don't like it. That side's trash.
3: Get off the stage.
1: As you can tell, Zanele and Younger don't agree with Judy and I. But what do you say? That's the question. Jump onto the WhatsApp line. We're going to start with Philly. Philly, what do you have?
4: Hi, guys. Pelly here. So, for the great divide today, I would advise my sibling to sell their phone that they currently have because it's in good condition to other retailers who take secondhand phones and then use that money to top them up to buy their brand new phone.
0: Hi, Bofi, Lisana. Philly, you can only choose one side or the other. So Philly essentially
5: I will
0: say no.
5: Technically, Philly, she's on our side because she's saying a phone must be gotten.
0: Okay,
5: no, see what I'm saying?
6: That's not the point here.
5: I know, but she didn't mention anything about your side.
1: Let's go to Hoys.
7: Hey, 5Drive fam. Hoys here from Durban. Like, at first, I was on the side of Zan and Youngem Jolie.
0: Yeah.
7: But then I thought about it and I'm like, nah. Especially me being the elder sibling. Like, what if, hypothetically, this 18-year-old saved up 70% for a house? Would you then give him that 30%?
0: Yes.
7: To buy the house?
6: You lying.
7: Chances are not. So the little things and the big things matter, guys. But yeah, that's just my 2 cents. Bye.
1: I love that. No, I love that.
6: Very valuable 2 cents.
1: It is. It's a good point because I think also.
0: It's the studio crowd.
1: I know.
6: They don't get paid for that.
1: They don't get paid to boo, bruh. They are
2: we're
1: strictly.
2: Not the studio crowd. We're an independent group of booers. Boo.
6: What's going on here?
0: Amen. A mandala independent group of booers.
8: Hi, 5Drive. I love you guys so much. However.
0: Yeah.
8: Nah, he has to save up the balance and work for it because youngsters today either don't appreciate it or they just expect more. So, yeah.
0: And I have for a very long time spoken for the Gen Zs and said I hate that everybody says that about them. Actually, we did a Gen Z probe launch not too long ago. I'm doing another one because I hate this. I hate how people think that Gen Zs are lazy. I don't think it's the truth.
1: And I'm not lazy. That's the thing. People think that my people, my generation, they say to me, are we lazy? Look at me. Look, I work, bruh. I work. As a young person in South Africa, honestly, it's so discriminatory.
6: But this 18-year-old and 19-year-old on Gen Z, wouldn't they be Gen Alpha?
0: Gen Alpha is what? From 2010, I think, hey? That's Gen Alpha.
5: That's, yeah.
0: Yeah. So they'd be Gen Z.
1: And Gen Z is from 1997, bruh. Me! To 2009. Oaks, I'm working, man. It's actually till 2012. So Gen Z's all the way till 2012, baby.
0: I would think a Gen Z would know that. You know
5: yeah,
0: what I
5: that's
0: mean?
5: Like the first thing.
1: No,
5: I
1: no,
5: would
1: I was
5: like,
1: saying you said that Gen Alpha is 2010. So 2013.
0: I'm just saying you the one
1: Alpha.
0: Who
5: she knows where
0: you
5: she falls
0: Google.
5: In.
0: Yeah, I know.
1: I am Gen Z. I'm him. You know what I mean?
0: No, I don't.
1: Oaks, well, you know what's going to happen during news and sport? I'm going to go on TikTok.
0: Right?
3: Coming up in your headlines, speakers at the International Conference on Taxpayer Rights in Pretoria have underscored the importance of data protection as more revenue authorities turn to digital technologies and AI to drive tax compliance. And Iran has continued to strike at targets in the Middle East after the U.S. military said it had completed a heavy wave of airstrikes against Tehran overnight. I'll have details for you on these stories and others at 5 o'clock.
9: Julie Van Wyk, he does the sports, Julie Van Wyk.
6: Well, let's kick it off with football, with the contract of Bafana Bafana head coach Hugo Broos coming to an end tomorrow. The South African Football Association Technical Committee Chairperson Jack Maluleke has acknowledged that they need to move with speed to finalise the matter of succession. SABC Sport understands that at the beginning of this week, SAFA had already engaged four coaches and all were believed to have been local coaches. Maluleke has been led the appointments of at least the last three Bafana coaches and says the process is nearing the appointment phase.
10: We communicated because I've seen this thing. It's so sensitive because now every day you get this story, this, but we're there. Where we're done is a matter of the committee must sit down, the tax team has done its job, the committee must sit down and make a final recommendation. And you know, after we have done that, it's out of our hands, and we rely on the NEC, because the NEC are the ones who appoint coaches.
6: Elsewhere in football, Eddie Howe is set to leave Newcastle United with immediate effect. The 48-year-old departs after a turbulent season in which the Magpies finished 12th in the Premier League. His final game was a 4-1 pre-season defeat to Bristol City. Howe, who guided Newcastle to Champions League qualification in 2023 and 2025 and ended their 70-year wait for silverware by winning the 2025 Carabao Cup, grew increasingly frustrated this season. The sales of Alexander Isak to Liverpool, Sandro Tonali to Tottenham and Anthony Gordon to Barcelona compounded his concerns, with Arsenal chasing captain Bruno Guimarães. Despite spending 3.9 billion rand on new players last year, Howe's perspective shifted as key departures mounted. His exit marks the end of a tenure that delivered both historic highs and recent struggles. And then taking you to the Commonwealth Games, South African swimming sensation Pieter Kotze set a new Commonwealth Games and African record in the men's 100-meter backstroke last night. The 22-year-old has now completed a clean sweep of the backstroke events at the Commonwealth Games in Glasgow. His gold in the 100 meters adds to the titles he won in the 50-meter and 200-meter earlier in the competition. In the 100-meter final, he touched the wall in 51.77 seconds. And speaking to the media after the race, Kotze said that after a few races, coupled with his current form, he knew he could pull it off.
11: Yeah, no, it's amazing. It's a good feeling. I didn't really know what kind of form everyone else would be in coming into the meet, but after one or two races, I knew it was going to be possible, and I knew I was on form. So to pull it off and to remain focused until the end is awesome. I say till the end, but there's still one more race. But yeah, so far there's nothing I can complain about.
6: Then just a reminder of the huge clash at the Commonwealth Games on the netball court. The Proteas netball side are up against England, which is essentially a quarter final, with the winner going through to the semi-finals. That gets underway at 10 p.m. Jude Van Wyk, 5FM Sports.
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15: Five Traffic with Nick Archibald.
1: All right, let's jump out into the roads in the Western Cape on the N2 outbound. Delays at Rhodes Drive on the N2 outbound due to a broken down vehicle. In KZN, at Umgeni Road interchange on the N2 south, there's a broken down vehicle. Another one on the N3 north at Ashburton interchange. Meanwhile, in Gauteng on the N1 south at New Road, there's a broken down vehicle. The back of the queue's at Olifantsfontein. For Five Drive Traffic, I'm Nick Archibald.
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0: I try and make a next month tune up and tremendous she wrote.
1: Yellow beats.

0: now.
1: We were all jamming to a song where someone was rapping about killing people. Yes! And then he was found guilty.
0: Didn't they use this song?
1: Yes, as evidence in court. It's true. And it's so funny because in this specific song, he was saying, you're all free, breezy, dope-ish. And then it got him in jail. The irony.
2: So, sorry. Mm. We just played a song about someone killing someone.
1: Yeah, but he served time for it. He's out now. Doesn't drink and all those things anymore.
0: Unfortunately,
2: we
0: never
2: know. What do you
0: mean
2: he's out? He killed someone and he's out already.
1: He's out now.
0: The song came out years ago. But also, we never know what, you know, like, if someone says something in a song, you never know if it's, like, if it really happened. Sometimes people are just grooving on the dance floor and then someone out there's an advocate and they're like, mm-mm.
1: Sometimes people go, speedster, I'm killing them, son, but he's killing no one. Do you know what I mean? He's killing them in the music
3: game. I don't
1: know,
3: Bobby Shmurda is like, he was very
1: he was very out there about it.
3: Yeah, he gave a lot of details.
1: Bobby Shmurda, I've never thought of that one. Shout out, Judy.
2: Oh, so he didn't kill someone. Yeah, he was convicted of conspiracy to commit murder, which you're right, they did use the song.
1: Yep. Yep, yep.
2: So
1: yep.
2: That's why he's out. I was like, you kill someone and then you. And then you.
1: I mean, in South Africa, Chomi, how many people are out and they killed people? Especially that one person, which we won't mention. And no one, please, can you not? Okay?
0: Oh. We won't mention it, but there's a whole process of stuff looking into stuff right now.
1: Yeah.
2: I don't know who it is.
1: I don't want you to know. It's fine. You are the worst person to know because, yes, it's better you don't know.
3: Yeah, don't run to the conclusion.
1: 5 Drive Family 0825505151. Should our family over here that is asking if they should fill up that 30% that their younger sibling has saved up when it comes to their phone? Or should they rather use it for expenses? No, Nicholas, we won't tell you who we're talking about because then you're going to say their name.
2: No, I would never.
1: I'm sure. Fernando, talk to us.
4: Hey, 5 Drive Fam. Fernando here for the Great Divide. Younger and Zan, I think you are totally wrong in this. Jude, Nick, you guys got the right thing going there. Because if he's only going to save up 70%, knowing he's going to get the 30% from his sibling, he's going to do it every time. Because now you're setting a precedent where he only needs to save up 70%. So he's only going to do so much of the work, knowing that you are going to pay the rest. So now, ladies, let them work 100% or don't work then.
1: Is it me or men mean?
3: No. Now imagine years down the line, your younger sibling is having a child, which he saved 70% for. Now you must cover the 30%.
1: Guys, just because you helped me with a phone doesn't mean you're going to help me with everything else.
3: No, but it sets
0: a child and a house.
3: It sets a precedent.
2: Yeah, but it's also the lesson, you know. Like I said, and also like really well done. Because I mean, you know, the younger brother could be listening right now. But like, it's really awesome. Like and Young is right. Like, not a lot of 19-year-olds can save that amount of money.
0: Or even will.
2: Consider like the
0: commitment. Even save it.
2: Exactly. And that's amazing. Now you're already so far ahead of your peers. But I think by then just blowing it all on a phone, plus I must give you money, you are undoing the good work that you did.
1: No!
2: That's my opinion.
1: Yes, and I'm saying no to it. I don't agree.
2: No, just the way you said it, bro. You're telling me I'm trash again.
1: It's
2: not nice.
5: If the younger brother's phone is, like, completely broken and unusable, then, like, maybe, but he must pay it back. I'm not just going to give it to him.
1: Hi, boy.
5: And if he still has a phone that works, then carry on saving that 30%. I don't need to contribute to anything unless your phone is completely broken and unusable.
1: Okay, so it's not just men. Okay, David.
6: Hey, 5 Drive Family. It's Hi. David from Potchefstroom here.
1: Yes.
6: So if I was the younger sibling, I would absolutely want my older sibling to help me out.
2: Naturally.
6: Because, yeah, I've gotten that far. So why not? But if I was the older sibling, I would absolutely want to teach my younger sibling a lesson.
2: Thank you.
6: That nothing in life is for free. So I would actually encourage him to continue to save 100% because, yeah, he's actually going to appreciate the phone much more if he actually went all the way with the savings. But then as a reward, after my younger sibling already saved the full amount, I would then give him the 30% anyways as a bonus.
1: So David's on our side.
6: Buy anything he might
1: need. Yes.
6: After that. So accessories for the phone, maybe some things for his room that he might still need. So yeah, that's just what I would do. I don't know about you guys, but that's what I think. All right, guys, have a good one.
1: Thanks, Davido.
3: David is saying they must save up first, then you get the 30% as a prize.
1: But he's still giving it.
0: So the 30% will still be received.
1: Yes.
3: No, but he's still saving up 100%.
1: Still giving the 30% though.
0: So technically he'll have his 30% in his pocket.
1: Thank you.
0: Yeah.
1: All right.
7: Afternoon, 5 Drive. Regarding the phone being saved up for 70% of the value of the phone, and wondering if they should give the other 30% to the little brother. I was raised with chores and so on. Obviously, if I didn't want to do it, I didn't have to, but I wouldn't get rewarded for it, in a sense of had a little bit of a chart, and each chore cost a certain amount that I would get paid for, basically.
1: Mm-hmm.
7: And I wasn't gifted something because I got close to the goal. I was gifted something because I got to the goal. That taught me hard work pays off, and I would say I'm extremely financially able and capable currently, because I learned that from, you know, young. And I'm definitely on Nick's side with this.
1: I'm also extremely financially able and capable, and I didn't grow up like that. So now,
2: so did you just get anything that you wanted?
1: I didn't get anything I wanted, but I got given, like, what's this thing called? Pocket money and things like that, right? I didn't have to work for it.
0: Yeah, I was also going to say, as far as chores were chores.
1: Yeah.
0: No one was rewarding me for anything. It was more so, wash the dishes. Okay, what do I get? You get clean dishes to eat the dinner with later tonight.
2: Yes. I never did any chores growing up.
1: Do you know, can I tell you a study actually that got done recently? Judy, did you do chores?
3: Sometimes.
1: Okay. Clearly no one's on our side, Younger. Mm-hmm. However, this is a study that got done, and because we're talking about chores now, they went and found adults that are, you know, successful, and then they found, like, you know, some adults that are just like, you know, cool, like you're keeping yourself alive, let's say.
2: She pointed at me when she said that.
1: That's not true. I literally put a thumbs up. What on earth?
2: She pointed at me like Barack Obama, bro, with a thumb.
1: Stop it, Nicholas.
2: Sorry, continue.
1: And apparently the difference between the successful people and the non-successful people was that the successful people, and obviously by standards of the world, because success is different to all of us, had chores when they were younger.
2: So you're saying I'm unsuccessful?
1: No, I'm trying to.
2: That's exactly what
0: she
2: said.
0: She's telling you
2: about the study. No, she's
1: telling you. You are telling me, Nicholas, and Jude.
2: She said to Jude and I, she said,
3: you guys are unsuccessful. You won't amount to anything.
2: Anything, nothing, dog. We should play a song now and try and recover from this.
3: I'm traumatized. The Ball and Run Series Chevy Race.

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1: All right, we open up the category this week, i.e. the genre is anything you would like. The theme is anything you like. Just play as a song.
0: Why did you do it when I was away? Why?
1: Why not?
0: I wasn't here, so I couldn't take part in the first open category we've ever had for Hit or Miss.
1: That's a lie. We've had multiple open categories.
0: No, I've never been here for it.
2: This is the first I've heard of this. Even when it was suggested.
0: Thank you, Yanka. Thank you. I'm so.
1: We have done this. This is not the first time we have done this. Yeah.
0: And then I wasn't here.
3: No, you were.
2: Maybe they're talking about like when we started out and we didn't have themes here.
0: We weren't sure what to pick.
1: No, we've had non-themed weeks multiple times. Anyway, we don't have time for this.
0: I was going to say.
1: Let's do the thing.
3: My song.
4: Is it a hit or a miss? Send us a WhatsApp now on 082-550-5151.
1: Jude's song is long. And let that not impact how you feel about the song, but just note it nonetheless. So open category, Judy, what are you picking?
3: Yes, I mean, you can start playing it so long so we get the maximum amount.
1: That's not hard.
0: It doesn't work like that.
3: Okay, fine. This is a song that I've been enjoying recently. I have it on repeat in my car. It's by Chronicle Deep, Latique, and Cubs of the Small. Love all three of those producers, and them being on one track made this song called Hai Baba. And I love it. I love it. I'm going to give myself a hit.
0: I don't think you're allowed to
2: do
0: that.
2: You can't vote for yourself.
1: You just pipe down there just for one second. For me, anything Kabza is a hit for me. Yanga, what do you say?
2: It's a hit for me.
1: Oh, is no concerns. Not even about the length.
2: I like the artist. I will say it is quite lengthy and it did make me go, But maybe we don't know. Maybe, you know, I don't know. Actually, no, I don't want to upset you. It's a hit.
0: You can't vote like that.
2: Fine, Zanella's called out my bias. It's a miss.
0: Thank you. It's a miss for me too, Judy. Love you.
1: Okay. Well, that's a bit rude. Now we can play the song to see. That's how it works. Okay, 082-550-5151. You're going to vote. Hit or miss. Give it a listen. Where are you sending Judy this week? Talk to us.
0: And we love all these artists, by the way.
2: Yep, we love them.
0: We love them. Thanks.

0: It's Chronicle Deep, Latique and Kabza De Small with Hi Baba on 5FM. 3 minutes to five on the clock. Me and Young, I have something to say.
1: Sorry, we don't have time for you to say. You must stick to your votes. You said what you said.
0: No. We still have rights. You don't know.
1: No,
0: what
1: you can't change
2: Zanele
1: your vote.
2: Zanele said we have something to say. She didn't say it's time to change votes.
1: Why? Well, okay, so what are you going to say then?
2: Thank you. I wanted to say that, like, this is actually a hit.
1: So then you're changing your vote.
2: My vote.
1: You can't do that.
2: I was pressured on air.
0: By who?
1: I agree that Younger can change your vote because she was pressured by you.
0: She wasn't pressured.
1: You literally looked her in the eye and you leaned over the desk. You were like, change it. Yeah. It was inaudible because of the microphone set up in the studio.
0: Can we go to the votes, please?
1: I think we should. Miles, take us kilometers away.
3: Hi, Baba. I'm not singing to the song. I'm saying, hi, Baba. This is not the one. It's straight to the missed quarters. Sorry, man.
0: Yo,
4: Sana. That was a creative one.
5: Vibes.
0: Yeah.
5: He deserves to give himself a hit because it is a hit. That's good stuff right there. Toot my.
6: The podcast happens crackling, losing your arm, get down.
7: For you don't miss.
6: Yo, I never thought I'd see the day. Jude, I'm sorry, my brother. Yes. But I'm going to send you to the miss quarters, man. No, man. Jude, I don't think you must have an open category, man. No. Keep Judy the subject. He sticks to the subject.
1: Damn.
6: Oh, Jude, come on, man. You're the king of... You don't miss.
1: Damn.
6: Yo, now you're the king of the four corners there of the miss quarters.
0: Yes.
6: But go along with the reds there.
0: Hey.
6: So, Hi, Baba. How is this a miss? Again. Super hit, Baba. This is a super hit. You are the guys who missed on this one.
0: Hi, Sana. Okay, let's hear Jan.
8: Hi. Hi, it's a miss. Hi, Baba. Hi, it's a miss. Hi, Baba. Hi.
1: We are in unprecedented times.
0: What? I never saw it coming.
1: Guys, this, you know how wild this is? Palesa Lemeke is in the hit lounge and
0: what?
1: Jude is not.
0: Jude. Tommy, yeah. Did they lawyer you while I was gone? Did they black magic you?
4: Are you going to ask me how I feel?
0: How do you feel?
4: I feel great because I got to hear a song that I really like.
2: Well, let's close the hatch.
0: Yeah.
1: You stay down there by your ace, dude, man. We'll let you out next week, big dog. You're done now.
0: Yo, Five Drive family, don't go anywhere. On the way, we need to wrap up storytelling relay. And I've been away, so I don't know what's been going on. You and the team need to catch me up. Come on.
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0: Compliance and Iran continues to strike at targets in the Middle East.
1: In your sports, the Proteas netball side have a huge clash at the Commonwealth Games tonight, playing England for a chance to advance to the semi-finals, and SAFA closing in on finalizing new Bafana coach search process. That and more for you at 5:30.
0: Good afternoon for 5 Drive News. I am Yangam Joli. Speakers at the International Conference on Taxpayer Rights in Pretoria have underscored the importance of data protection as more revenue authorities turn to digital technologies and AI to drive tax compliance. They argued that there needs to be clarity around the legislative framework guiding the collection, use and storage of taxpayer data. The African Tax Administration Forum's Emeka Ngwako says AI has been effective in helping revenue authorities.
2: What we have is really an oversight gap and also, indeed, rules that have no moral compass. We don't know how to position or how to balance between data access and privacy, for instance, or between transparency and institutional secrecy. So the problem at the moment between technology and law is very much law.
0: Accused number 3 in the Senzo Meiwa murder trial, Mthobisi Ncube, has questioned why Kelly Khumalo has not been called to the stand yet. Testifying in the High Court in Pretoria, Ncube agreed that everyone, or rather argued, that everyone who was inside the Vosloorus home when Meiwa was shot and killed should have also testified. The state alleges that Ncube was the gunman who shot Meiwa during an alleged hit. 5 men are on trial for the murder of the former Bafana Bafana captain who was shot and killed in October 2014. The Transnet National Ports Authority, the TNPA, says it has issued a request for proposals for the appointment of a terminal operator to refurbish and operate the operate one of its multi-purpose terminals at the Port of Cape Town for a 25-year concession period. TNPA says the initiative forms part of its ongoing commitment to port infrastructure development and modernization to improve operational performance, expand capacity and leverage private sector participation. Acting TNPA Port Manager in Cape Town, Ophelia Shabane.
3: So the request for proposal that is currently out relates to the privately operated terminal where the current concession is actually due to expire in 2027. So in line with Section 56 of the National Port Act, TNPA is therefore undertaking this fair, transparent and competitive process to appoint a new terminal operator.
0: And lastly, Iran has continued to strike at targets in the Middle East after the U.S. military said it had completed a heavy wave of airstrikes against Tehran overnight. Kuwait says an Iranian strike on a building in the north of the country has killed one person. The BBC's Yolanda Now.
4: In the past few days, there have been increasing concerns that this war is spreading across multiple fronts, with the U.S. and Saudi Arabia launching attacks on pro-Iranian groups in Iraq. But now Egypt's cabinet has confirmed that a drone caused a fire on 2 vessels on its Mediterranean coast last night.
0: Your top story at 5 o'clock. Speakers at the International Conference on Taxpayer Rights in Pretoria have underscored the importance of data protection as more revenue authorities turn to digital technologies and AI to drive tax compliance. For 5 Drive News, I am Yangam Joli.
5: 5 Traffic with Nick Archibald.
6: In the Western Cape, on the N7 South after Malibongwe Drive, there is a broken down vehicle, a multi-vehicle accident at Black River Parkway on the end-to-end bound, causing delays as well. On the N1 outbound at Sable Service Road, the right lane is currently closed due to a broken down vehicle. And at Gilbason on the N1 outbound, there is a broken down vehicle as well. In Gauteng at Boerta Avenue on the N1 North, there is a broken down vehicle. 2 lanes currently closed on the N1 North at the ramp from the N1 to the N3 as well. And then finally in KZN at Ashburton Interchange on the N3 North, there is a broken down vehicle as well. For 5 Drive Traffic, I'm Nick Archibald.
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0: It's Fastboy and Clock Clock with Born Again on 5FM. 13 minutes after 5, to kick off the hour, we gave you a little bit of Rescue by Brittany Maestri. And if you've been having a hectic day, like a bad day, like a terrible day, we're here to rescue you. Because you deserve it.
1: You do, but also we need your help desperately. We started this journey for Storytelling Relay. We wanted to create kind of a Disney-esque story.
0: God!
1: Yeah, it's Younger's dream, right, Younger?
2: Yes, yes, indeed.
1: Like a Disney skit vibe is what Younger wants to see from you, Five Drive Family.
0: Yes.
1: And we've gotten to a point where it's ending. Yeah, we've got to get... How does the story end? Not what happens next today. Should we catch... Younger, should we catch Zan up on what happened? How did we begin?
2: So we started in a classroom. We're in the classroom.
0: Yeah.
2: The teacher's doing roll call. Everybody says present.
3: Present!
4: Present!
0: Present!
2: Present! No,
1: not you.
2: Except you.
1: Weren't present.
2: You weren't present.
0: Oh my word.
2: Yeah, it was crazy. So Nick pulled his phone out. He was like, oh,
1: ring,
2: she's not
1: ring.
2: Present. Yeah.
1: Hello.
2: When he answered the phone, he was shocked. Cusp. That's where the story started.
0: Yeah. That's beautiful.
1: That's where we started. And then we kind of asked what happened next multiple times over the
0: beautiful.
1: Next, you know, days as Storytelling Relay goes. Mm-hmm. And now we've gotten to this point. So it's there in front of you. We can catch you up on everything. So how does that sound?
0: That sounds amazing.
1: Push the button and stuff.
5: It happened to be Ariel. Ariel looked at Zanelli and says, we need your help. The ocean is dying. The trench current has stopped. We need you to help us restart it. I need you to go down to the source of the current.
0: Okay, so what happened in between that? Because I played the other ones as well.
1: I genuinely thought that was
0: I'm
1: clear.
0: I'm so sorry. I didn't know
1: so,
0: that.
1: So what was added on Monday was this?
0: Okay, I'm scared now. I'm scared.
6: It turns out that Zanelle lives a double life. Yes, our girl Zanelle basically posts a status on TikTok where she's at the south of France.
1: Yes.
6: Zanelle dances for rappers. He sees her shaking her thing on the dance floor. She ditched you guys so that she can go and dance.
0: So I'm a vixen.
1: Yes, you were a video vixen. Are a video vixen in the story.
0: Sana.
1: You're either Nice or Montpellier. We hadn't really gotten there yet until this happened.
7: So while Zanelle is busy twerking, let's rather say dancing on a boat.
0: Thank you.
7: On the edge of the boat, a mermaid jumps out of the ocean out of nowhere, grabs her, deep dives back into the ocean. When they resurface, the mermaid introduces herself. Hi.
1: And that's when this was added yesterday.
5: Mermaid happened to be Ariel. Ariel looked at Zanelli and says, we need your help. The ocean is dying. The trench current has stopped. We need you to help us restart it. I need you to go down to the source of the current.
0: Okay, but then why is Ariel asking me for help, Sana? Because I don't have...
1: So she's going to take you down, right?
0: How am I going to breathe?
1: And the theory, she's going to help you. It's Disney, remember? You can do whatever you want.
0: Fair.
1: So Fernando continued on saying that you must twerk where the current starts to restart the current.
0: That's so funny. What on earth?
2: So your twerk needs to create waves.
1: Yeah, exactly.
4: And it will be the very first time that twerking will be included in a Disney thing.
1: Yes, yeah, yeah.
0: I was going to say Kenny Ortega was going to be proud. Until I heard this twerking business, I don't think he'd be proud of this.
1: No, okay. he wouldn't, but that's where we're at. So now we got to find out, how does the story end? And Zan, since the story was started about you, you get the unique opportunity to tell us what happens next, i.e. how does the story end? And go.
0: All right, so I'm twerking. The waves are waving, all right?
1: Nice.
0: But then it turns into a tsunami.
1: Because you twerk so hard. Yeah, she shook that thing too hard, dog. Damn.
0: Then,
1: yeah,
0: as the tsunami is about to take over a specific island, the Maldives, it stopped by none other.
4: Pacific Island.
0: Thank you. Can I continue my story, Jude?
6: Yes,
0: thank you.
6: Please.
0: Thank you. He's so proud of his joke.
1: Jude really enjoyed it.
0: Oh my goodness. It stopped by none other than... I can't do it.
2: I can't.
1: What do you mean?
2: I was just going to get to the point of saying it was all a dream, and then, but I didn't know the in-between.
1: Trash. Okay, so what we need is, what we need is you to show Zanele how to write a story. 082-550-5151. This is where you are picking up from. How does the story end?
5: Mermaid happened to be Ariel. Ariel looked at Zanele and says, "We need your help. The ocean is dying. The trench current has stopped. We need you to help us restart it. I need you to go down to the source of the current."
2: Okay, there at the source of the current, I twerk, and then there's more waves,
1: trash.
2: Right? And then
1: you're welcome to use the twerking waves to Five Drive Family. Oh, welcome to use the twerking and making the waves thing, but just make it better.
2: 082-550-5151. Five Drive Family, how does the story continue? Please send us a voice note immediately. We want to hear from you, especially because I'm twerking and there's waves and it's a Disney story. There's so much going on, but please do come through on the WhatsApp line. While you do that, let's get you through the roads, honey.
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1: At Umgeni Road Interchange down in KZN on the N2 South, there's a broken down vehicle at KwaMashu, another one. That's on the N2 North side. The center lane is currently closed there. Up in Gauteng on the N1 South at Proefplaas, there are delays due to a broken down vehicle. Another one at Rivonia Road on the N1 North. Pretoria Main Road, a broken down vehicle still causing some minor delays. In the Western Cape, a multi-vehicle accident at Black River Parkway causing delays up and towards Settlers Way. That's if you're trying to jump onto Rhodes Drive on the N2 inbound. Broken down car at Sable Service Road also causing delays. That's on the N1 outbound. For Five Drive Traffic, I'm Nick Archibald.
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1: Five Drive on 5FM, 24 minutes after 5 o'clock. Okay, we got to wrap up this story because tomorrow we got to perform it. It's a Disney-esque story. We're going to try and write it in that way, perform it in that way. It does involve twerking, which is something you would not necessarily see, and I hope not, on a kid's TV show. But we're all adults here.
0: Yeah, this is Disney, the adult
1: Disney
0: version, but
1: R-rated.
0: For kids. No, Nicholas, please don't say that again.
2: Disney, that knee, every knee.
3: Yeah. I was going to say, it's more about the knee stuff.
1: Yeah. That's what I was talking about. Yeah. What did you guys think I was talking about?
2: Knees.
1: All in the knees.
0: All right.
1: Okay, we're going to try and wrap the story up. And we've got three candidates. Candidate number one, Prashant, go ahead.
4: Hey guys, 5M Storytelling is Prashant. So, Zanele says to Ariel, I can't do this on my own. I need to get my friends. So, she invites younger Nick and Jude.
0: Yeah!
4: They all rock up. Ariel takes you guys down and you start twerking in different directions to restart this whatever
1: ocean.
4: It is. And then, like all good Disney stories, Ursula appears. A battle pursues. And unfortunately, we lose Yanga and Jolie. Killed. Dead. You continue to fight. You are motivated by the loss of your friend. And you restart whatever it is, because I've already forgotten what it is. And we all live happily ever after, the end.
0: President, don't do that to Yanga. I don't like it.
1: Yanga's dead.
2: I like that one. I like that one.
1: Yeah, it's definitely the top one out of the one that we've played. You know what I mean? Jeff, what do you say?
5: Hi, 5FM team. Jeff here from East London.
0: Hi, honey.
5: So Zanele goes down to the trench where the source of the current is. Mm. And she twerks and the current restarts. Yay! And then suddenly, Sebastian appeared and he started singing. Under the sea, Zanella did twerk. It did work. Under the sea. The end.
1: I love it. We're going to have to work that one in anyway. You know what I mean? A bit of karaoke.
0: Yeah.
1: Oh, okay, cool.
0: Love that.
1: Benita, you are the final submission. You are currently in the top three already, just by numbers wise. But you could be at number one, Benita. Cook.
6: So, Benita here for Storytelling Relay for the end of this beautiful twerking that Zanele is doing for us. So, the whole of the ocean species realizes that she's twerking so hard and she's creating all these waves, but for some reason, you know, it's just not enough. So, all the dolphins, all the whales, even the white sharks, everyone, Ariel in her Little Mermaid friends and everybody else starts twerking in their way of twerking, creating more and more waves. And as they do it as a collective, the ocean is saved and Zanele saves the day.
0: So this is what you guys do while I'm away.
1: Hi.
3: Didi's the one who said you twerk for rappers.
1: No,
3: that's
1: we
3: how
1: never,
3: the twerking got in here.
1: We never said that you were twerking for rappers, actually.
0: Yeah.
2: It wasn't us.
0: Sana, hi.
1: But I love it. I think we got a good work. Younger, do you think your, despite the twerking, do you think your Disney vision is coming together for tomorrow?
3: Disney, what knee, whichever knee.
1: Yes,
3: vision,
1: all of the knees.
3: Absolutely.
1: Yes, yeah.
0: Beautiful.
2: It's all in the knees.
1: It's all in the knees. Well, twerking itself is, apparently.
0: Famously. Apparently.
1: Guys, apparently we're going to be twerking with blue whales, dog. And shrimp, little shrimp. They're going to be twerking.
0: I'm flabbergasted, I must say.
2: I think shrimp actually twerk to go forward.
0: That's true.
7: Yeah, that's what I want to say to my
1: You guys remember from Shark Tale?

0: It's Leon Thomas with Matt on 5 FM. 5:30 on the clock. Do we feel like we've got a story?
1: I was still in the shrimp mode. I think we have a story. Jude is
0: dying from coughing.
1: Shame. So we're going to give him a moment. Maybe have some water, Judy, but have it outside the studio. That's the legal thing that you have to do.
0: Otherwise.
2: There he goes.
0: There he goes.
1: Walking out outside. The studio.
0: While he has some water,
1: I think what we have is kind of the bones of a great story.
0: Me too.
1: We've got to add a lot of elements into there because I think like the blue whales, the shrimp, younger dying, like it's all got to come together, you know, properly. Otherwise, there's no point in doing it. Young, am I right?
2: This is true, and I won't lie to you. Mm. I'm kind of okay with if my character disappeared. I don't like the other word, but if my perished, it's fine. Because maybe that's how our Disney gets really serious. You know, it's how these teens,
1: that serious moments,
2: these serious teens,
1: deal with.
0: I vote younger
1: loss.
0: Doesn't die. No dying.
1: No, she's not gonna die, but
0: Thank
1: she might
0: you.
1: Perish.
0: Oh my goodness. 5 Drive family, don't go anywhere. On the way, don't drop the ball. And we get into Brain Buster. And from what I could see, we've got new categories.
1: Yes, and you're playing.
0: I thought today was not my day.
2: It's your day.
0: Wow.
2: Wrapping up your headlines for the day. In news just in, Justice Minister Mamaloko Kubayi says IDAC Chief Investigator Dylan Perumal has been placed on suspension pending disciplinary action and disciplinary processes. And Australia's internet regulator says it has begun legal action against the messaging platform Telegram over its failure to remove terrorism material. That's it from me. Thabo Baloyi will have your next news bulletin tomorrow morning on 5 Breakfast. For 5 Drive News, I am Young Amjoli.
3: Julie Van Wyk, Julie Van Wyk. He does the sports. Julie Van Wyk.
4: Well, with the contract of Bafana Bafana head coach Hugo Bruce coming to an end tomorrow, SAFA technical committee chairperson Jack Maluleke has acknowledged that they need to move with speed to finalise the matter of succession. SABC Sports understands that at the beginning of this week, SAFA had already engaged 4 coaches and are all believed to have been local coaches. Maluleke, who has led the appointment of at least the last 3 Bafana Bafana coaches, says the process is nearing the appointment phase.
5: Be communicated because I've seen this thing. It's so sensitive because now every day you get this story, this. But we are there. We are done. It's a matter of the committee must sit down. The tax team has done its job. The committee must sit down and make a final recommendation. And you know, after we have done that, it's out of our hands and. We rely on the NEC because the NEC are the ones who appoint coaches.
4: Then at the Commonwealth Games, in case you missed it, South African swimming sensation Peter Kutsa set a new Commonwealth Games and African record in the men's 100-meter backstroke last night. The 22-year-old has now completed a clean sweep of the backstroke events in Glasgow. His gold in the 100-meter adds to the titles he won in the 50-meter and 200-meter earlier in the competition. Speaking to the media after the race, Kutsa said that after a few races, coupled with his current form, he knew he could pull it off.
6: Yeah, no, it's amazing. It's a good feeling. I didn't really know what kind of form everyone else would be in coming into the meet, but after one or two races, I knew it was going to be possible, and I knew I was on form. So to pull it off and to remain focused until the end is awesome. I say till the end, but there's still one more race. There's nothing I can complain about.
4: Kutsa further contributed to Team South Africa's medal tally late in the evening alongside Chad Leclerc, Michael Hooley and Ruud van Rienen. He helped set a new national and continental record in the men's medley relay, stopping the clock on 3 minutes 31.13 seconds to claim bronze. Chad Leclerc praised Kutsa's contribution.
6: 16 years later, it was 21 medals. I want to say a huge thank you to my teammates. Without them this week, it would never have been possible. I mean, I don't like to individualize anybody, but Peter, I mean, what he did for us tonight, back-to-back 51s, he deserves everything that's coming his way.
4: Then just a reminder of the huge clash on the netball courts later tonight. The Proteas taking on England in what essentially is a quarter-final with the winner going through to the semi-finals. That gets underway at 10 p.m. Current action sees top of the group Australia taking on Ireland, Northern Ireland rather, and they are leading 47-10 in the second quarter. Australia remain unbeaten in the competition so far. Paul Luzonda has more sport for you in the morning. Jude van Wyk, 5 FM Sports Plus.

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2: Five Traffic with Nick Archibald.
3: An accident in Gauteng causing delays at Geldenhuys interchange on the N3 northbound. Please take note of that. Also on the N3 North at Gululi's interchange, a broken down vehicle. The back of the queues at Van Buren, adding to your mainline congestion. Down in KZN at Inanda Highway on the N2 North, there's a broken down vehicle. Another one at Umgeni Road on the N2 South. On the N2 North at KwaMashu interchange, a broken down vehicle in the far left lane. Some delays down in the Western Cape. An accident at Settlers Way at Black River Parkway. It's on the N2 inbound side. While at Borchards Quarry, some delays on the N2 outbound due to a broken down vehicle. Take note of that. That's it from me for 5 Drive Traffic. I'm Nick Archibald.

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0: Are you Karalave?
3: Itresha Drechu Inja. It means, like, literally means, time has been eaten by a dog. But it's like, when you look at the time, you're like, yo, time's running away with us. You know, where's the time gone, you know?
0: Itresha Lekrechu Inja.
4: I'm just, yes, it's fine.
5: Alright, I want you to say, Ribua Kai. Yes.
0: Yeah.
5: It means, what are we talking about?
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1: All right, on the way, Zanelle is playing Brain Buster.
0: Are you sure?
1: Yeah, yeah, 100%
0: But can't
1: sure.
0: you guys take like some sort of
1: absolutely
0: mercy
1: not.
0: So, on me? I just arrived.
1: Yeah, and welcome back.
2: I just arrived.
0: I just arrived, dude.
1: Dude, that took me out, dude. No, you are playing. Do you want to hear some of the new categories, bro?
0: I heard one is like something about in a kitchen.
1: Yeah, so it's artist.
0: Okay.
1: Things in a kitchen.
0: Uh-huh.
1: Feeling.
0: Okay.
1: Legend.
0: Yeah.
1: So a legend to you, any legend.
0: What if I'm a legend to myself?
1: You can't
0: or like
1: do
0: you're
1: that.
0: A legend to me. What if?
3: Because you're saying, a legend as you say. But I was gonna say, I think you can't say your own name.
0: But what if I say Nick Archibald because I think you're a legend? Or
1: that's
0: young,
1: fine.
0: I'm totally Jude Van Veen.
1: Yeah, you can do that. Yeah, because it's a legend to you.
0: Okay,
1: but
0: cool.
1: You can't say you're a legend to yourself.
0: Like, but what if I am?
1: Hey, being proud is. verb, city, verb, and then things you wear.
0: Is artist like? Gubs are the small or like
1: yes, yeah,
0: Vincent Van Gogh.
2: But it can be either. An yeah. artist is an artist.
0: I love that.
1: Yeah,
0: what if I'm an artist?
1: You're not.
2: But you're not.
0: But then
2: an
0: I've
2: artist.
0: Painted a picture before. So then
1: no,
0: what if
1: you're
0: I think
1: not,
0: I'm,
3: you can't pick yourself.
1: That's the rule. You can't pick yourself.
0: Younger's a very good painter. What if I want Younger?
1: But she's not an artist. She's not a published
0: Younger
1: artist.
0: Younger is an artist.
3: You see the way you're fighting for this? I'm catching strays. Now I'm catching strays.
1: And Younger, I mean it with I mean it in the game. Mm. I've actually never seen any of your paintings and I would
3: she's
1: love to see it.
3: Never seen my art.
0: So I've seen it and it's beautiful.
3: Thank you. But you can't say yourself.
1: Yeah, you can't say yourself. 082-550-5151. You can say darling on the WhatsApp line and then say goes. We'll call you and then we'll play Brain Busters. You versus Zanelle Jane Patalwa. Zan, you weren't here yesterday, but we were doing Vernac Ventures.
0: Yes.
1: It's a thing that what Pali taught us, but taught me was to say, what are we talking about?
0: Seriously? Yes, I heard.
1: In Sotho.
0: Yes.
1: So I'm gonna try and just say it normally because I tried to do it with a Liverpoolian accent. It didn't really work. So,
0: okay.
1: What are we doing, Judy?
2: I'm talking about a cricket cheat.
0: A cricket cheat?
1: A skibbinger.
2: Hit it!
4: Don't drop the ball with Jude on 5 Drive, the latest sports news.
2: If I were to ask you guys, what ways can you cheat in cricket? What are like the possible ways? What
0: sandpaper.
2: First, sandpaper.
1: Sandpaper is my go-to. You could
0: take money.
1: Yeah, you
0: for
1: could
0: using
2: match fixing.
1: Match fixing. Younger.
3: Okay, I feel like you guys have said everything.
2: Okay, what if I told you
1: there was more?
2: That a guy in England cheated in cricket with a simple snap of his finger.
0: I get it.
2: Okay.
1: Oh.
0: The ball was coming and he snapped and then he like made the person
1: was he trying to imitate the sound of a snick?
2: Of a snick, yes. Yeah. And he's been caught.
1: It's just zooming out for a second. It's pretty clever.
2: It is pretty
1: clever. As the ball goes across, you just snap.
0: But I was going to say, please explain for anyone who doesn't know what a snick is.
2: Okay, yeah. So when you're batting, right, and you're facing a bowler, he bowls the ball. If you, like, just touch the ball a little bit, it doesn't even change direct trajectory, right? And the keeper catches it, you're out because you
1: touched. It's a catch, yeah.
2: It's a catch.
0: Yes.
1: Yeah.
2: So what this guy was doing, as the ball was passing the bat, he clicked his fingers to fool the umpire that it
1: into
2: hit.
1: Thinking, yeah.
2: And it was in amateur cricket, so there's no like review system or whatever.
0: Yes.
2: So the umpires were giving it out. And
1: it's so clever, actually. I hate it. I hate that I'm saying
2: you're going to appreciate this. The internet are calling him Clicky Ponting.
0: No!
2: After Ricky Ponting.
1: Yes!
2: Yeah, yeah.
1: Yes, I love
0: my
1: that.
0: Word.
2: So there's some stats that go with this, right? His team recorded 8 catches in a single match by the wicketkeeper, surpassing the men's test cricket record of 7.
1: Yeah. It's because he kept going.
2: The dude's name is Brian Devine, right? So when Brian Devine plays, His side's wicketkeeper averaged nearly 4 catches per match when he played, compared to a baseline average of 0.7 catches per match when Divine was absent.
3: Absolutely not. His name is Divine. That's divine intervention right over there. Okay. There's no freaking way.
2: I thought this was so funny.
1: I love those stats. 0.01 when I'm not there. No, but you're catching 5 when I'm around.
2: No, you beat the men's test record.
1: Oh, that's funny.
2: In one game.
1: That's good banter. Those Oaks have had good fine sessions afterwards.
2: But so he is suspended for a long while.
1: Rightfully so, but honestly, he got his team into the final, right? Take the sacrifice.
0: There's no way.
1: Next time I'm invited to a Sixers tournament, I'm employing these tactics.
0: Clicky punting.
1: I'm kidding, guys. I can't play cricket. Useless. Bad shoulder.
0: Uh-huh. That's what they all say.
1: And I would never cheat because I might cheat.
0: Nicholas! Sometimes in sports or something, be clear.
1: Like, and amateur sports. I'm not a paid athlete. Let's all calm down for a second.
0: Well, yes, Judy.
2: Yeah, I wanted to tell you about Brian Devine, Clicky Ponting.
0: Clicky Ponting.
1: Clicky, we should try get him on the show.
0: We should.
1: Where is it?
2: It's in England.
1: Ah, we'll get him on the show.
0: But then aren't we encouraging?
1: No, we're not.
0: We're doing investigative journalism.
1: We're going to make an example of him. We're going to shout him on air.
0: Yes, we are.
1: And then ask him how he did it.
0: And then we're going to berate him.
1: Yes.
2: Like, how did you come up with the idea? I want to know that.
0: I also want to know. Like, when did it hit him? That, hey.
2: Probably a ball hit him and then he thought of it.
1: Yeah.
0: Do you think it clicked?
4: Back to the hits. We
5: are to him. Back! I heard what you said through the grapevine. Funny thing about your problems, they ain't mine. Staying up through the late night. 20 seconds to game time. Getting religious with it. Time crossing these state lines. Working hard through the late nights. 20

grapevine. Funny thing about your problems, they ain't mine. Singing up through the late night, 20 seconds to game time. 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Work on

0: Future and Tyler with Game Time featuring the FIFA sound. It's 10 to 6 on the clock and 5 Drive family. Listen properly. I'm so sad because my brain is busted. And
1: yes,
0: now I have
1: we
0: to
1: know.
0: Play. Okay.
2: Brain Buster. Testing your general knowledge on

0: Ez, I nearly, how's it?
1: I'm good, how are you, eh? Good. Yeah, I'm good, brother. Missed you.
0: Hey, I'm good, bro.
1: That's good, bro. That's good, brother.
2: Well, all right, Miles. do you reckon you're going to win, bro?
0: I reckon no. I know I'm going to win.
2: Okay, no. Away. Hey. Sick boss, fantastic.
0: I mean, it's Zanel. It's true.
1: It's Pambana. It's crazy.
2: Zan, to make you feel better before we go into this, no one's won this week on Brainbuster.
1: Really? Yeah. I'm going to win today. I'm making it my life's mission.
2: We hope not. Let's see. Miles said, don't touch the book. Okay, Jude, let's get a letter for Miles. Young is going to read them categories to you. Miles, what's your letter?
3: Miles, your letter is M for Miles.
2: Miles and miles and miles.
1: Miles the and legend. Miles and miles.
2: Okay. The legend. The okay. Legend, yeah. All right, Miles. And you can't use your own name for legend. Okay, just so you know. Just in case, ne? Okay, Miles, your time starts in 3, 2, 1.
1: An artist.
0: Mary J. Blige.
1: Okay, things in a kitchen.
0: Microwave.
1: A feeling.
0: Miserable.
1: A legend.
0: Michael Jackson.
1: Ooh, a city.
0: Miami.
1: A verb. Something you do, think
0: make.
1: About. Oh, yes, and then things you wear.
2: Time your
0: what do I wear?
2: Your what? What do you wear with an M?
1: A mat.
3: No, man.
2: Is there one?
1: There
4: has to be one.
3: There has to be
1: a mouse suit.
3: No, man.
1: There's a suit. There's a mouse suit. A mouse costume.
2: Anyway, Miles, you got 6 out of 7, which is very, very good, and has won multiple times, as we know. But let's see if Zan can get 7 to win. Jude, what's a letter for Zan?
3: Zan, your letter is N.
2: N.
1: N for?
3: Not today.
2: Not today.
1: That's weird.
2: Your time starts in 3, 2, 1.
1: Artist. Next. A feeling. Nervous. Okay. Things in a kitchen. A net. A legend. Near long. A city. Nelspruit. A verb. Night. No. No. I don't know.
4: Things you wear.
1: A mat.
2: A nightgown. Miles, you are the winner of Brainbuster.
0: That didn't look like a good fire, dude.
1: I didn't say anything. Hey?
3: You were about to. You said the first syllable of something.
1: No, I didn't. And also, can I also say, Miles was just joking when I said Supambana. I love you lots. Okay, my angel. All right.
0: Oh, God. I know villain, Pambana.
1: Who would you like to say hi to, Miles?
0: I'd like to say hi to you guys. Congrats, Daniele, on getting that gig.
1: Oh, thank you, my angel. We love you.
0: Cheers, man.
1: Oh, what a legend. Legend. I'm saying Miles for legend.
3: Your letter was N.
1: Niles.
2: That's a river.
1: Niles.
2: Cheers, Miles. Thanks, bro. We appreciate you, man.
0: Bye-bye, guys.
1: Bye.
2: Nice. Well, Zan, you lost, and that's sad. That means a loss for all of us this week. Maybe Sagos can help us tomorrow. We'll see what happens. For now, though, Zan, will you like give us a word of the day and stuff, Ru?
1: I will give it.
2: Sech, bosh, fantastic. Very quick, because they're going to kick us out. Oh, no.
1: Sometimes in life.
2: Yeah.
3: Okay.
1: There are things that are tough. Okay.
2: Oh, yeah.
1: Sometimes the things are rough.
2: Okay. That's a
1: bit sometimes the things are bad.
2: Okay.
1: Sometimes they are sad.
2: Okay. Oh, yeah. She's trying to rhyme the last two words.
1: But do you know what's rad?
4: What?
2: Whoa.
1: Baby, you got it made.
2: No, it's not making sense.
1: Because when I say that, what I mean
2: is what? Come on, no, cook. Let her cook. I mean, you're rhyming
1: you
2: with made.
1: You gon' be out of that shade where it seems dark. Like you're all alone in the park.
2: It's really getting
1: in the
2: worse.
1: Park. But then the sun comes out.

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It's an anthem for the nation, right here on 5FM. Euphonic with Domination. And that is how we kick off a Thursday, because you know what Thursday is? It's Kasim's Classic. That song is actually dedicated to Eric, who was like, I love the show. He's a great Uber driver, by the way. And he said he wants a classic today, but anything by Euphonic. And I was like, bro, I have just the thing. Anyway, welcome to the Kyle Kasim Show. This is 5FM. And for the final Thursday, my name's Austin Kasim, holding it down for Big Brother. But fear not, he will be back next week, Monday. In the meantime, I found an amazing Kyle Kasim mix just in time for Kasim's Classics. Turn it up.

0: Bup. Wow, Carmen, Pammon. It's one of my favorite tracks ever. This is a classic of all classics. Right here on 5FM. This is the Kyle Kasem Show. And, you know, it's quite difficult having to fill in for your big brother who does the show Monday to Thursday for the last 2 years. And you're like thinking, what can I actually do? How do I fill these big steps? Well, turns out I was actually there when Kyle made this mix. I remember we were in our hotel room in Amsterdam and he was like, I need to do Kasem's Classics for this Thursday. This is what I'm going to do. And I was like, dude, this is going to be one of your best mixes ever. And so far, I'm in my element. So shout out to you. I'm keeping it strong, holding it down here on the Kyle Kasem Show. Anyway, we got a couple announcements, but we will be back just after this with a non-stop classic flavor.
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Now it's summer in my house. 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I'm dancing. I'm on the dance floor. My jeans. Oh. Nice one. Love you guys.

You know, I just messaged my brother and I was like, dude, I've really enjoyed doing your show this week. But the thing I've enjoyed the most is honestly this mix. I am obsessed. I'm in my element. I don't know if you were going to like Truth or where you were in like 2015, 2016, but that was when I was literally like 17, 18 years old. And I was just living my best life, listening to underground music and just, it's euphoric. I love it. It's the Kyle Kasem Show right here on 5FM. We got just over 15 minutes before we knock off and I say goodbye. Next time I'll see you is Saturday for Cinnamon Saturdays. But don't you worry, child. Five Nights is coming in hot just after this.

The song's name is Clouds. This is the Bosso reversion, and it's the perfect way to end off Kasim's Classics right here on 5FM. My name is Austin Kasim, signing out. Thank you so much for having me. Thank you to Kyle. Thank you to 5FM. And thank you to you, our very, very, very, very

It's music from Samba. It's called Homewrecker on 5FM. Before that, Zubin, Faker Streets, Hold Tight, 8 minutes after 7 p.m. Happy Thursday. It is a fake Friday. We are nearing the end of the week, and we're so glad that you're hanging out with us. I'm Jadal Tantage, holding it down with DJ PH and producer B until 10 p.m. today. Shout out to Austin Kasim. Shame. Even with a broken leg, he's like really done a good job holding it down for his big brother, who's hopefully going to be back with us next week, friend. I just need to ask you, have you ever like had a conversation with somebody and you felt like no matter how clearly you try to explain your side, this person is determined not to see your point of view? They are just determined to misunderstand you. And I figured that's like what it's probably like speaking to Americans. And unfortunately for Tyler, she found herself in hot water after bringing up the whole race talk that she had brought up in 2024. And I can't believe it's a discussion again in 2026. So we're going to get into that discussion in just a moment. Don't go anywhere.

0: Preston Pablo coming through with a dive on 5FM. 15 minutes after 7. I'm Jadol Santage. It's 5 nights and something made me say, what the F was that?
1: WTF was that? Let's unpack the chaos, confusion and moments that left you asking, what just happened?
0: Okay, so have you ever been in a situation where somebody is determined to misunderstand what you are saying? And I remember... it's just so annoying. But back in 2024, Tyler had spoken up about her her race and her identity as a colored woman. And she came out, she made a statement and said, hey, in South Africa, I'm colored. But when I'm in America, I understand that I'm a black woman. And that was back in 2024. And you would think that that conversation ended there. But it's 2 years later and people are still angry. After a recent interview, Tyler ended up just having to re-explain herself once more. Take a listen to this.
2: Learn of just about kind of the racial dynamics of the world after that blowback.
3: I mean, initially it was very difficult because prior to the Breakfast Club, I did answer that question and already I started getting backlash and I was like, whoa, I don't know what else to say about it, you know, because I never had to explain myself.
2: Yeah.
3: You know, I was just always myself. And living, you know, 20, at the time, 22 years of my life, all I knew was that I'm colored. And that's what I was told. It's what, like, I had to tick on boxes back home. And when I was able to travel the world and learn more about the world, I then learned just how big the world is, you know, and how different each country is, how different context is. So when I learned about what it means here, I was like, whoa, like, this is going to be a difficult conversation to have.
2: Yeah, right.
0: So for context, friend, in the United States, the term colored is considered outdated and is a racially offensive slur that is tied to segregation and the Jim Crow era of history. And we know in South Africa, colored just represents a multiracial ethnic and cultural community. So what's nice about this conversation is the fact that actor Tyrese Gibson came to Tyler's defense and defended her and advocated that, you know what, people across the world globally, there needs to be an urge for them to also learn about other cultures, because I think that America projects quite a lot when it comes to them not understanding everyone else's culture. And then I feel like they, not insecure necessarily, but because they don't know, they make everyone else around them feel stupid about the situation. And I guess that makes me think, like, do international fans and their unwillingness to learn about our country's culture affect us as South Africans? Does it affect you, B?
4: To be quite honest, I'm not... It's concerning. Mm. It is concerning. However, I'm just like, it won't change the price of bread for me personally. Mm. Like, their ignorance, if ignorance is bliss to them, then let it be. But we also live in a world where you must understand that there's different cultures, different traditions, different backgrounds, and be able to say, okay, cool, they're different from me, let me at least try to understand what's going on. But
0: I don't think Americans just literally think about themselves. Like, America's the be all and the end all. PH, what do you think?
5: Guys, they still think we have lions in our background. What do you think? What do you think? They have lions in our backgrounds, and the fact that I can still brag about them and say, oh yeah, I've got lions in my background.
0: Oh my gosh.
5: Come on. But I mean, the simplest thing is, I was traveling now. I went to Atlanta for the World Cup, and a prime example is how they view soccer. Just leave culture, just the biggest sport in the world. They think that, what's this thing?
0: The NFL.
4: It's the biggest thing.
5: How shocked they were, you know, at the airport. I landed, nothing said, we're hosting City of the World Cup. Like, absolutely nothing.
0: No decorations.
5: On the freeway, nothing. The only thing that said World Cup was the stadium. Anything beyond that,
0: nothing.
5: You would never have know that there was that Atlanta was hosting the World Cup. So those guys are super ignorant. Like, unfortunately,
0: it's sad. But basically, come through. Let us know on the WhatsApp line 0825505151. How do international fans and willingness to learn about our country's culture affect you personally? We're keen to hear your thoughts.

0: The Cure by Olivia Rodrigo on 5FM, 27 minutes after 7. Welcome to 5 Nights. I'm Jadol Tantage, and we're discussing whether or not you believe international fans' unwillingness to learn about our culture as a country affects you personally as South Africans. And we're talking about this because Tyler recently had spoken out about her experience when Americans had really just shown her some crazy backlash after she identified as a colored woman. And in America, the term colored is a derogatory term. It was used during segregation. It is a poor term to use in America. However, in South Africa, she is colored. And I'm keen to hear what Kamo has to say about this.
1: I don't even feel anything, if I'm being quite frank with you guys. I don't feel anything. I just realized the older I get, how high of a pedestal we've put international countries. And the older we get, the more I realize how dumb they all are. They really, like,
0: yeah.
1: The hell? And it's so weird because we learn about the world history, which forces us to understand how different cultures work across the world. But why aren't they learning about our history to improve their knowledge about our culture from a young age? Hi, Shem. Hi.
0: Yeah, and I think that's where it literally starts, is in the classroom. So hopefully Americans can do better in their educational system and start really implementing lessons. I don't even know if it's a thing, but if it's not, or at least it's probably not at the standard it should be, because I'm pretty sure they're learning about history, but their history is just not on par.
2: Mom, a millionaire, and yes, I am a millionaire. 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
4: Yeah.

0: Oh, Throwback by Marshmallow, Happier on 5FM. And it feels so good to be with you, bestie. You make me happier. And I hope we do too here on Five Nights. I'm Jadal Tantage. And today we're bringing back the coolest, Biggs and Terrace. They're going to be in the mix for the next 30 minutes. And I just know that if you're having a bad day, if you're looking forward to Friday, if you want us to warm the seat up, you're in for the treat. In for the treat, in for a treat. Here we go.
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0: Oh yeah. Such a fire mix. Shout out to Begzin Terrace for just blessing us these last couple of minutes. It's been so good hearing them, and I think that it's just made my Thursday better. I hope it's made your Thursday better. PA, shout out to you for bringing them through.
1: Yeah, so that's a taste of Friday. Begzin Terrace between 6 and 7 p.m. on Party with PH. You can always find him there cooking. Yeah, always trying to bring people obviously over to the party on the Fridays. Yes.
0: So what time is he going to be on?
1: He's on every Friday at 6:30.
0: 6:30.
1: Yeah, but obviously the show starts at 6 o'clock. And between 6 and 10 o'clock is just fire music. But Begzin Terrace in particular is on at 6:30. Yes.
0: Sick.
1: After right. Chaotic.
0: And where can people find them?
1: You can find him on the socials, BEKZINTERRIS, Begzin Terrace. Yeah, he's a fire DJ, plays Afro House, plays, in fact, a lot of music, house music, producer, DJ, yeah, fire. And you can hear in the background, Jay Wooty, it's fire.
0: Yes, it is indeed. Okay, on the way, we're going to get into War Room, bestie. Don't go anywhere. Keep it locked. It's 5 FM.
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0: Moosey with Teta right here on 5 FM. But before that, music from Maroon 5, All Night.
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0: Welcome to the show, Five Nights. I'm Jadol Tantage, and bestie, we need to get into some serious matters. Let's jump into the war room.
3: Five Nights War Room. Real stories, real drama. You hear both sides, then decide who's guilty. Tonight is all about finances.
0: Oh, and you know what? Thursdays are my favorite because finances are always such a tricky, touchy, sensitive subject. But we get some real good conversation out of this. And I think that if you are a sibling, especially an older sister, an older brother, you're almost like the deputy parent, and you always have to watch out for your siblings by giving them more than what your parents could probably afford to give. And this is the situation this person is in. Take a listen.
4: I don't even feel anything, if I'm being quite frank with you guys.
0: Well, that's the wrong voice note. Let us sort that out quickly. We're going to get back into it in just a moment. Don't go anywhere. It's 5FM.

0: This is Sunday Best on 5FM. 10 minutes after 8 o'clock, bestie, we have managed to retrieve the voice note that we were looking for, that Kieran sent. Take a listen to this. It's all about money. It's all about finances. What would you do if you were in this person's shoes?
1: Hi, Fast Nuts. My name is Kieran, and I'm facing a hell of a debacle right here. So, for the past 2 years, I have been saving up to buy my first car, and in the next few months, I should be able to get the car. Now, when I get the car, this is going to be so, like, stress relieving for me, because I have classes to attend in the evening, I have work to attend during the day, and using private transport is just so expensive. So, this is actually, like, a really big break that I need. However, on Monday, my older sister called me telling me about a debt that she's currently in that she needs to pay soon, and she's asking to borrow out of my savings. And she's telling me that it should be paid back in full in the next 6 months, but I don't really have a permanent guarantee that my sister will pay me back. You know, if I give her this money, I'm delaying buying the car, and now I have to put my stuff on hold just for that. And at home, you know, we grew up being told that if you are able to help one of our relatives financially, you should be able to do that without even thinking about it twice. And look, I love my family, I love my sister, but it's been two whole years, and I don't know, should I give her the money and not buy the car, or should I just continue with saving for the car?
0: Yo, you know what? I could understand from a sibling point of view wanting to help your sibling out and saving them, but at the cost of you finally being able to achieve a dream that you probably dreamt about for 2 years, saving for this car. And if my brother was in this situation, I know that I would be the person to say, here's the money, go pay your debt off. Because at the same time, don't you think by helping your sibling, it helps the family situation? Or am I looking at this wrong?
2: Listen, I hear you, and I hear where you're coming from. I'm saying she must be selfish. I've been in a situation where siblings asked for money and said, I'll pay you back, and never did. And I was like, I'm not going to remind you. You know you owe me money. But yeah, be selfish.
0: So you're speaking from a place of like upset,
2: yes,
0: a grudge that you hold in. Okay, I'm just like thinking, my poor brother, let me take you out of the situation, let me help you. PH, I'm keen to hear your
3: situations
0: thoughts.
3: Are always tricky, but the simplest thing to do here is from your savings, maybe just take a bit of money that you are not expecting to get back, help out your sibling. And the rest is like, yo, this is the amount of money I can help you with. The rest I'm saving towards something.
2: Actually, yes.
3: Yeah. This is how far I can stretch myself.
0: So you believe that you should always like save and help your sibling or family member out?
3: It's family.
0: I agree with that. I just think though, because I'm thinking about the situation realistically, if you got yourself into this financial position, right? Would she, the sister, be able to get herself out of it and sustain herself without needing to go back to her sister again to ask for money?
3: We're asking hypotheticals yet. Guys, it's life. Life happens. These things happen. And if you are the first person I can reach out to as family before I don't want to say use the word embarrassed, but like now I must put out our family issues out there to other people and ask for money.
0: Yeah.
3: It's like, how? What about your brother? What about your sister? Why?
0: You know, okay, but we're forgetting that she spent 2 years saving for a car as well.
3: Okay. What about 3 years? Just saying. I'm not saying don't think about the third. I'm not saying that now they must not continue saving, but I'm just saying in a family situation, you're asking for my opinion. I'm telling you that one of the things to consider is take money that you're willing to lend, borrow, give away. Sometimes that's the case with family.
2: Yes.
3: And sometimes it usually comes back as blessings. I've said this many times on the show that these things come back as blessings anyways.
0: All right, bestie, what do you want to say? Okay, she's gonna say it. Bestie, come through on the WhatsApp line, 0825505151. Should Kieran go ahead and give their sibling the money that they've saved up for the past 2 years so that they can afford buying a car? Or do you reckon that Kieran should be selfish and actually not give this money away? Hit us up, keen to hear your thoughts on this.

0: Adam Paul with Move on 5 FM, 21 minutes after 8 p.m. Welcome to 5. I am Jodal Tantage. It's 5 Nights, and bestie, we've just stepped into the war room.
1: 5 Nights War Room. Real stories, real drama. You hear both sides, then decide who's guilty. Tonight is all about finances.
0: So this is the voice note Kieran sent us.
2: Hi, 5 Nights. My name is Kieran, and I'm faced with a hell of a debacle right here. So for the past 2 years, I have been saving up to buy my first car, and in the next few months I should be able to get the car. Now when I get the car, this is going to be so like stress relieving for me, because I have classes to attend in the evening, I have work to attend during the day, and using private transport is just so expensive. So this is actually like a really big break that I need. However, on Monday my older sister called me telling me about a debt that she's currently in that she needs to pay soon, and she's asking to borrow out of my savings. And she's telling me that it should be paid back in full in the next 6 months, but I don't really have a permanent guarantee that my sister will pay me back. You know, if I give her this money, I'm delaying buying the car, and now I have to put my stuff on hold just for that. And at home, you know, we grew up being told that if you are able to help one of our relatives financially, you should be able to do that without even thinking about it twice. And look, I love my family, I love my sister, but it's been two whole years, and I don't know, should I give her the money and not buy the car, or should I just continue with saving for the car?
0: Yeah, it's not an easy one. Kinsia, would you have to say, Dwayne?
3: Nope, I would keep the money for myself and for my car. Sorry, family is family, but family and money don't mix together.
4: I would be the person. Oh my God, yeah, my dear, yeah, you know what? Honestly, if you've been saving up for 2 years to buy a car for yourself, and you work hard for your money, you really work hard for your money, I say you put your foot down, you tell them, you know what, I can't help you, be selfish, and go buy your car what you wanted. Go buy the car what you wanted, because it's your money, you worked hard for it. Now what happens if you borrow the money, then you can't get it back again, and then again you must save again for another 2 years. Nope. I say be selfish, don't buy the car what you wanted. That's all I can say.
0: Thank you for the aura.
5: Hi 5FA.
0: Hey.
5: Hi listeners. Hey. With me, I'll go for the car. Sorry sibling, I'll go for the car. I can't, I'll go for the car. Sorry. Thank you. Bye.
0: And you know, to the point that PH brought up about, you know, give the money, give what you can, because it's going to come back in blessings. I actually really believe that it's only going to come back if you really believe yourself that it's going to come back. I feel like it's a form of manifestation. Like, you give, or do you think that it's a universal law?
6: It's been that way for me for many years. With anyone, I've never given expecting back, and give what you can and not expect it back. That's what I was saying.
0: Yeah.
6: And on the things where I never thought certain things could happen, I attest. It's like, oh, okay, this is the world giving back to when I planted whatever seed it was. Yeah.
0: Okay, friend, let's wrap it up in just a moment. 0825505151. If you are Kieran and your sister came to you asking for your savings that you've been saving up for, and you specifically saving up for a car, and they asked you if they could have that money so that they could pay off a debt, would you give that money to them, or would you go and buy the car you've been wanting?

0: It's Robin Skull, Show Me Love on a 5FM, shortly after 8:30. Welcome to Five Nights. I'm Janelle Tantage, and we are in the war room trying to figure out whether or not Kieran would be guilty if Kieran decides not to give her sister the money she's been saving for the past 2 years to buy a car. Shirley, what's your take on this?
1: Hey, Shirley. So, it's a difficult one because I would actually help my family, but it depends. Simply because I saw with my own eyes with my brother, he's selfish. So, yeah. But I think she must find out why her sister or what, yeah, you know, why her sister's in the situation that she is in. Because, I mean, why do you want to put yourself in the predicament that you can't get out of or know that you can't get out of? Because that's just selfish. Because, I mean, then that's like, oh, my sister's got money, she can just pay for it. I mean, it's not right. So I think she should have a look if it's on a selfish term or if it's just on basis, you know, she lost a job and now she's in trouble and needs a bit of help, then yeah, she should help her sister. I mean, how would she feel if she was in her shoes?
0: Yeah.
1: But if it's on a selfish basis, go buy your car. Buy your car and put a big red ribbon on it.
0: That's
1: how I feel.
0: All right. Okay, so I think that tonight it's quite clear what Kieran should do.

0: I mean, Kieran spent 2 years working and sacrificing to build her savings for a goal that she would improve her future. And while helping family is important, it should be a choice and not an expectation. And with no guarantee the money will be repaid, I don't think Kieran should have to risk her own dreams to fix someone else's financial problems. Because protecting what you've worked really hard for isn't selfish, it's responsible. And therefore, bestie, Kieran is not found guilty. Uncle P?
1: If the money that you have can't solve your problems, eat that money.
0: Because what? 100 rand can't buy a car, right?
1: 100 rand can't buy a car.
0: Exactly. On the way, we're going to get into a fun giveaway that we've been doing all week long. The tequila and Mexican food festival happening on the 8th of August at Marks Park. And we want to give you tickets. All you have to do is set us up on the WhatsApp line 082-550-5151. Tell us, what is your favorite Mexican dish and why does it slap? Why do you love it so much? The tastier your voice note, the higher the chances of you winning.
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It's Alex Wan, Route 94, Jesse Glynn, My Love from 2024. Before that, Olivia Dean's Baby Steps. Oh yeah, 40 minutes before we get to 9 p.m. I'm giving away some tickets to the Tequila and Mexican Festival. And if you don't know anything about it, one thing I can guarantee is that you're going to have a great time. All you have to do to be considered and to win free tickets, 4 general access tickets, so that's you, bestie, and 3 of your friends or closest family. Send me a voice note on the WhatsApp line 082-550-5151 and tell me what is your favorite Mexican food and why does it slap. Make your answer hotter, tastier, and you have a better chance of winning. In just a moment, I could be calling you. My mouth is even watering thinking about all the Mexican dishes I love. Imagine like tacos, nachos, burritos. Oh, shout out to Mexican. Oh, a Mexican. Mexico. Here's music from Alex Warren. It's called Ordinary. The holy water's watered down. And this town's lost.

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0: It's David Guetta, Iris Starr, and Lil Durk coming through with Big FU on 5 FM. 7 minutes before we get to 9 p.m. Oh, yeah, the vibes are in the air because I'm giving away some tickets. All you had to do to stand a chance to win those 4 general access tickets to a very, very fun place to be at on the 8th of August, which is the Tequila and Mexican Food Festival. You just have to send me a voice note telling me which is what is the Mexican dish or food that slaps and why do you love it so much. This is what Aura said.
1: Hi-5 FM.
0: Hey.
1: For me, actually, I'll go with tacos. Mm-hmm. Tacos. And the reason why it slaps so hard is because of the joke that was made by one of the comedians. Huh?
0: Which is?
1: You know, napkins. Because of the napkin. Yeah? Because it's going to be all over the car because you don't have the napkin. I go with tacos. Yeah.
0: Oh, my goodness. Aura's on the line. What's up, Aura? I'm good. Tell me, what is this joke? Where did you learn it? What's it about?
2: Can I say the comedian's name?
0: Yeah. Tell me.
2: He said he was actually buying tacos in America. You remember in America, they call them napkins.
0: they call tacos napkins.
2: No, the figure.
0: Okay.
2: Yeah, like you need to save it in order to actually handle the taco. You're gonna mess up your car.
0: Which comedian is this?
2: Trevor Noah.
0: Okay. Well, with that being said, you are the winner tonight. You've got yourself 4 general access tickets to the Tequila and Mexican Food Festival. So you're gonna be of course, you're so welcome. You're gonna be eating lots of tacos, maybe some nachos, and do you drink tequila? Hello?
2: Can you hear me?
0: Yes, do you drink tequila?
2: Yes, I do.
0: Oh, yeah. So you're gonna be having a shot on my behalf as well, okay?
2: Yeah, I have for everybody.
0: Hey, I love it. Hey, we're going to be carrying you out if you haven't shot for everybody. Do you want to say hi to anyone?
2: Yes. I want to say hi to my daughter, 11-year-old Lerato Time. And then my sisters, Refile Kavasia and Tsepiso Kavasia. And my family members, Tumelo Kavasia, Baipa Kavasia, I love you all, Lucy Kavasia,
0: Shout out to the fam, shout out to your baby girl, Lerato, and I'll see you at the Tequila Food Festival.
2: Yes.
0: Awesome. Oh, basically it's happening on the 8th of August, you're going to want to be there, it's going to be a whole lot of fun, you don't want to miss it.
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0: The Wave on 5FM. Welcome to the show, bestie. If you just tuned in, we have 55 minutes left together and you're just in the most perfect place. It's Five Nights. I'm Jadol Tantage, and in a moment, I'm introducing you to a new cocktail. I've been on a journey since starting the show, trying out different cocktails with secret ingredients, and I've been having so much fun. I love a drink. But now that I'm actually doing 75 hard, I can't have alcohol for the next 75 days. So I'm just going to be reminiscing on all the delicious cocktails that we've been making. And you're going to love today's one. Don't go anywhere. Keep it locked. It's 5FM.
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0: 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From

0: Benson Boone, moving me here with Time of My Life on 5FM. Welcome to the show. I'm Jadol Tantage. 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
0: 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And honestly, I don't even think you're going to disappoint us with this final drink. Take us away.
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2: the life of the tree of life.
0: And that was, is that what it means?
2: Yeah.
0: And it sounds really delicious.
2: So I just have a little bit of brown sugar. Just a spoon, maybe a little bit more. I'm feeling feisty.
0: I love feistiness. You can never have enough sugar.
2: A little bit of bitter. And then to dissolve the sugar, because you don't want the bits, you just add a little bit of soda water.
0: Yeah.
2: Just stir it a little bit.
0: This is so interesting. Also, this heart's becoming really foamy.
2: Yeah.
0: I love the brown color.
2: Right?
0: It's given winter.
2: That I add half of my whiskey. So about 25 ml. So I will also add my secret ingredient. I'm so sorry.
0: Okay, I'm looking away.
2: All right.
1: Put it in there.
0: I know that it was a liquid because I heard the psh.
2: Oh.
0: And you said 20 milliliters.
2: I did. I did. So we'll just strain this.
0: I just love the orange color. It reminds me of a sunset. It's so beautiful.
2: It looks beautiful,
0: it
2: right?
0: Is. It really is.
2: And then remember your last 25 ml. Just pour it over
0: there. The more the merrier.
2: Like that. And I know somebody likes to have like the cherry in it or whatever, but I like my little orange twist. And of course you can add a little bit like a chocolate thing on top, whatever you like.
0: All right, it's time for me to try this drink Nora made for me. Love the color. Well, I love the taste though.
1: It's so strong.
2: It is strong.
0: Wow. Is that an orange liqueur?
2: That's not the secret ingredient. Oh, that's a little.
0: Oh, what is the secret?
2: I have used Bifrost espresso liqueur. And I love the fact that, you know, it's see-through. So it doesn't, you know, make your drink look brown or anything like that.
0: And if you try this, tell us, tag us, and enjoy. So good. Perfect after a long day or week. Enjoy.
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4: Come on.
0: Definitely the most perfect drink after a long day. So if you've had a long week, bestie, you know exactly what you're going to make tomorrow. 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Shout out to Nora and shout out to Bifrost, the world's most northern distillery. Yeah, shout out to them.

0: It's Olivia Dean and Sam Fender, Rain Me In on a 5FM, 28 minutes after 9pm. I love putting cool things onto your radar. And if you've ever thought about disappearing, because, you know, sometimes life does get challenging and you just want to go away from all the noise and all the hardships, you need to actually listen to this because it's pretty crazy.
1: On the radar, who and what to watch. The people, things and conversations shaping the culture.
0: So, Bestie, in Japan, some Japanese people are paying thousands to disappear, and it is completely legal. Now, you're probably wondering, Jadal, what do you mean disappear? Listen closely. In Japan, people can voluntarily vanish from their lives through this phenomenon known as evaporation, and it's aided by specialized night moving companies. It is driven by this deep social shame of debt or work pressure, and it is made legally, possibly by strict privacy laws. So if you perhaps avoiding disgrace from your family or friends because you lost your job, you failed your exams, or maybe you even decided to go for go to an attorney to divorce your partner, or you could be escaping a very dangerous situation like domestic violence. These night movers, discreet companies, move your belongings and people under the cover of darkness, and it ranges from 6,000 to 36,000 rand. There is obviously a privacy protection. The Japanese police do not search for the missing adults who leave voluntarily unless a crime or accident is suspected. And you are disappeared. You disappear. You can't withdraw money. Or you can withdraw money, but you live in quiet neighborhoods without your family. So when you wonder where do you disappear off to, you can go to a quieter neighbor. But how crazy is that? Personally, for me, some days I'm this sounds like a dream. I wish I could go. I wish I could leave and put everything behind me and start a new life. So if you were wondering how you could do that, just fly to Japan.

0: Shekinah coming through with Tides on 5FM. Welcome to Five Nights. Oh, this time we count down five of the hottest songs. Let's get into it.
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0: And tonight it's all about dance songs. So we're trying to get you started for this weekend that's coming up. And I have a feeling it's going to be a big one because it is pay weekend for a lot of people. So let's get into it.
1: Five nights.
2: Last week's top five.
1: Number five.
0: Last week, at number five, Bipolar Sunshine and Vumala with Can't Get Enough.
3: Number four.
0: Alcatraz, Pray For Me featuring Ups on this track.
1: Number three.
0: Last week, the song celebrated a month on the chart. Lady Zamar coming through with First Class.
1: This is number two.
0: Davido, Jazz World teaming up here. I Know Who I Be.
1: Number one.
0: Another song celebrated a month on the chart. DJ Moma. It's called Cosign.
1: Last week's top five.
0: And see it as one song is exiting the chart, which was Vumala and Bipolar Sunshine. We have a brand new song that is entering the chart. And this song is by Paxton. Do you remember Paxton back in the day? Paxton, who was the youngest SA Idols contestant, who actually ended up winning. And she's known for her expressive vocal style. And I love how she delivers an intimate performance on It's Over. The single explores heartbreak, closure, personal growth, transformation, emotional pain. And it turns it into a message of resilience and self-discovery. It's such a banger. It's this week's new entry.
1: Five nights. New entry number five.

0: Isn't this such a great track? I love how Afropop and house meet in this song. It's called First Class by Lady Zamar. It's playing on 5FM. Welcome to the show. Counting down five of the hottest tracks currently in dance music and specifically in South Africa. At number four, I'm giving you a brand new entry. It's called African Roots by Mali. And it's such a soulful song, such beautiful storytelling. It's built around an atmospheric instrumentation and an irresistible groove that's going to get you moving and going. It's another brand new entry on the chart tonight.
1: Five nights. New entry. Number three.

0: 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We're counting down five of the hottest songs currently in South Africa, specifically dance music. Let's do a quick recap before we see what song made it to number one.
1: Five Nights chart. Number five.
0: It's Paxton with It's Over, brand new entry entering the charts.
1: Number four.
0: It's Lady Zamar with First Class at number four tonight.
1: Number three.
0: A brand new entry coming through from African Roots and Butomi with Mali.
1: This is number two.
0: DJ Moma featuring Mona World Star and X Dappy with Cosign at number two, dropping down from Mossick's number one.
1: Five Nights chart.
0: And that means we have a brand new number one. It was last week's number two, Davido and Jazz Will teaming up on this track. I love how it just reflects identity and resilience. The title's name is I Know Who I Be. And how powerful is that?
1: This week's number one.

0: Number one on the Five Nights dance chart, it's Davido, Jazz World, I Know Who I Be. 5FM, Five Nights, I'm about to head on out of here, but Boipelo Moketsi, your Radio Bay is taking over.
1: Hey girl!
0: Lady in Red, what's that song even?
1: Girl, I don't know. I'm not that old.
0: Thought that was your era.
1: Like to think I'm that old, but I don't know. I know it's Lady in Red, and that's it. I don't know.
0: Okay, so you're not that old.
1: But isn't it from that Julia Roberts movie?
0: Who's Julia Roberts? Ah! I'm joking. No, I'm not joking. I'm joking. But wait,
1: from Pretty Woman.
0: I know who Julia Roberts is, but I don't think I've watched, like, you know, when you watch a film and you like, oh my God, like, I love that actor, not for Julia Roberts. Like, I definitely have an idea. She has brown hair, no?
1: Yes.
0: I've seen her, but I've never
1: Don't confuse her with Anne Hathaway.
0: The one from that Prada show.
1: Yes, don't confuse her with her.
0: Oh, oh, people do that. Hectic. Okay.
1: Anyway, I am the lady in red in my red little...
0: We go firing guns.
1: I was firing guns. I had a ball.
0: I know. I told you. When you live on the edge, that's where life happens.
1: I shot all of them, all of the sizes.
0: Who are you thinking about?
1: I couldn't think about anyone.
0: Oh,
1: you know,
0: really?
1: I was like, I don't hate anyone that much. But it felt like a great stress reliever. After I left there, I was like, life is not that bad.
0: Maybe that's why people like shooting guns.
1: Yes. Yeah? It was so great. All of a sudden, all the stress I had, all the problems felt like nothing.
0: Diminished.
1: Because now it felt like I was shooting them. I was shooting my problems.
0: Okay.
1: My life problems.
0: But yeah, they are still problems. Sitting on your lap.
1: Ugh, it's fine.
0: You just cuddle them.
1: For a few moments. I forgot. So it's like going to the gym.
0: Yeah. Life, you know, the gym really is an escape. B, what's happening on the show tonight?
1: Okay, cool. We're going to get into that. The gun range shooting thing. And then we have Fail Foul tonight. A situation where one of our listeners hit us up and said, listen, I've been in a relationship for almost a year now. And the agreement was with my partner, no sex before marriage. But the thing is, I think I can't do that arrangement anymore. So is it fair or foul for me to want to exit? Because I also don't want to disrespect her wishes or her beliefs.
0: Oh, is this the guy speaking? Damn, I thought it was the girl.
1: No, it was the guy. But at the same time, he's starting to feel like his physical urges are getting the best of him.
0: And you know, men like suffer the most, I think, in comparison to women when it comes to their urges.
1: I think so too.
0: I don't think he should leave the relationship, but he should explore other ways they could satisfy each other.
1: How?
0: I mean, there's different bases. Has he seen the other bases that they could explore?
1: Like what? Foreplay and...
0: Yeah.
1: That's going to lead to it though. You know what it is.
0: I'm just trying to suggest some help instead of him going and cheating.
1: Yeah.
0: You know?
1: Do you believe in... No, you don't.
0: I do. Okay. Listen, yeah. I fully believe.
1: I won't even finish my question.
0: No, I truly believe in it. And you know what I think as well? It's really special when you hold off on it because then you and your partner can grow closer in other ways. Because I think that when you do get physical, it taints... your brain a bit.
1: It does.
0: And orange starts looking pink and
1: the
0: green
1: thing is also, if it's spiritual, it's even
0: deeper.
1: I feel like he should just leave because they're just clearly not, they're not equally yoked.
0: But tell me why that they decide no, stop being negative. Listen, there can be a way. There can be a way, because I'm also just thinking, why did they first decide to do it?
1: I don't know.
0: Oh,
1: that's
0: so
1: what
0: you
1: I
0: need to. Oh, you need to get the
1: unpack
0: because I feel like if it is a spiritual thing, listen, yeah. God could have also told, I mean, Jesus could have also told God, I don't want to go and get crucified. And, you know,
1: Girl.

0: It's Money Badu with Don't Call Me right here on 5FM. Sienna Spyro with The Material Lover also gave you some Rob Clark with Shy. 10 minutes after 10, welcome to it. This is 5 After Hours on 5FM. Kalibito, Gina, Buipilo, Moketi. And I am your radio bae. And Chomiaka, you and I, we're about to have a scrumptious time together. Because as you know, Thursdays are actually our Fridays here on the show. It's our last day of the week. And we treat it as though the weekend is already here. So it's going to be fun all the way through. A big, big shout out to Jodel as well as Buang, producer B. And DJ PH for holding it down on 5 nights. They will be back again on your radio on Monday between 7 to 10 p.m. And of course, Party with PH will be back on your radio tomorrow between 6 to 10. Otherwise, we've got incredible music lined up for you. Before we get to that, though, of course, we always sign the register. And all you need to do is come through and say hello, hi.
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0: It's literally as simple as that. It's like signing the register. You know, every morning, that school first period, they would make you sign the register. They call the name present, absent. Only we don't do absenteeism in this house. It's actually not allowed. So hit me up and let me know you're here, you're present, you're rocking with me all the way till 1 on our fake Friday. Hot Swana anyway, Fridays are like less than 2 hours away, so we might as well claim it. We might as well claim it already. While you at it, let me know what you're looking forward to this weekend. I will go first. So present, I'm here. I'm ready to rock. This weekend, I am looking forward to my dress fitting. Next week, Friday, is the Basari Music Awards. And as you know, I've been nominated under the Entertainment Presenter of the Year category, Entertainment Radio Presenter of the Year category. And I am so super nervous, so super excited, all at the same time. And this weekend, I have my first dress fitting. So I'm looking forward to that. I'm crossing fingers that I don't have too many notes, too many changes to me, because I know myself. I'm so particular and so picky, but I'm excited it's happening. I'm also excited for church. I haven't been to church in a minute, so this weekend I'm definitely going to make it a point to make it to church. And I need to squeeze gym into this weekend, because this week, gym wise oh baby, I'm not doing well. I need to shire a Friday, Saturday, Sunday kind of gym session, because I've literally only been to the gym once this week and I do 4 sessions a week. So the remaining days of this week are gym days for me. So yeah, but it's fine because I will do them very early in the morning. Then I know I have the rest of the day to myself. That is my strategy. Let me know what you're looking forward to this weekend. 082-550-5151. That is the number. Otherwise, welcome to the show. Let's have a time.
2: Please do not be alarmed. Remain calm. Do not attempt to leave the dance floor. The DJ booth is conducting a troubleshoot test of the entire system.
0: Hello, hi, and welcome to it. Kalibito,

0: It's Lizzo, one of my favorite girlies, coming through with B right here on 5. It's like she was singing about me. But let's not get into that. Demi Lovato with Low Rise Jeans. Ahead of that, it's 20 minutes after 10. And you are still tuned into 5 After Hours right here on 5 FM. I'm your radio babe, Boipelo Mogetsi. And Chomi, we are together till 1. And I asked you to come through on the 5 After Hours roll call. The mandate there is very simple. All you need to do is sign the register. Let me know that you are here. And while you at it, you can tell me about how your day was. You can tell me more. Especially, what are you looking forward to this weekend? I've told you what I'm looking forward to. I'm looking forward to my dress fitting, church, and the gym. So, what are you looking forward to? How's about we get into that?
1: Tap in and show up. It's the 5 After Hours roll call.
2: Hello, hi.
0: Hi
2: there. You know, I'm still laughing.
0: Why are you still laughing?
2: Still laughing. I'm watching the roll call, Vele Vele. Mm-hmm. I'm still laughing at Jodell. And she said, what she said, JC. What if JC had told God, Jorge? And then your feedback or your response, you're like, wait, Lele, don't pass on. I'm so sorry. And I'm still laughing at that. Like, I'm still laughing. Like, yo, what a perfect way to start the show in the evening. It's a gorgeous, gorgeous evening in Cape Town. Loving you, girl. Thank you.
0: Oh, loving you. Listen, Jodell and I have the best handovers. And if you're wondering what he's talking about, earlier on, we were handing over. And she mentioned something about what's coming up on the show on Fail File. And she was like, no, what if Jesus, what if God told Jesus that? And I just said, girl, don't do that. So he's still caught up on that moment, but that's how great our handovers are. Shout out to Joe DZ.
3: Hey, girl.
0: Hey.
3: I'm actually here listening from Cape Town.
0: Ooh,
3: rocking
0: Cape Town.
3: With you all the way till 1 a.m. Love you. And I really hope. Here's to a great show. Yeah. It's so great show.
0: That's exactly what it's going to be, mama. Listen, Cape Town is in the house tonight. Hey, Google's from Cape Town. You're from Cape Town. Okay, hello, Cape Town. Clearly, I'm overdue a Cape Town trip. Actually, when last was I in Cape Town? Okay, earlier this year, but still, it's Cape Town is never a bad idea. So clearly, it's time.
4: Yo, what's up, B and the Five Nation?
0: Hey,
4: it's Kaylee here from Tabanchu. Mark me present on the register because mm-hmm. I'll be with you till 1 a.m. So this weekend, I have another gig on Saturday, so I'll be doing that. Love the great show.
0: Oh, I love you. Listen, that flu is not sounding like it's clearing up. Will you make it to your gig, Kate? Are you sure? Are you sure about that? Sending you well wishes and hoping you get better. I remember yesterday you were saying your flu, it has you by the neck. So I really do hope that by the time it's time for your gig, you are okay. Just go play and then go home, ne? Don't party too much. It's a very dangerous weekend. It's month-end weekend. A lot happens over a weekend like this. People go crazy. So make sure you're not caught in the mix. Next thing, all of next week, you're still healing from the same flu. Oh, my darling. But shout out to you. And thank you so, so much for reaching out and signing the register. I know that you're here now. Now we're ready to rock. I went and shot all kinds of guns today. And I can't wait to tell you about it when we get into Try It Tomorrow next.
5: 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And South Africa make history.
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0: It's music from Jeremy Loops and Amistad, Love Blood, right here on 5. Gave you Dermot Kennedy with Giants. It's 27 minutes before we get to the top of the hour. That's 11 o'clock. And you are still tuned into 5 After Hours right here on 5 FM. It's time for us to get into Try It Tomorrow, where I, me, myself, you already obey. I tried something insane today. Oh, what a time.
1: Taking the risk on Try It Tomorrow on 5 After Hours.
0: Oh my goodness. Listen, if you had told me at the beginning of this year that I would be playing around with all kinds of different guns, I would have been like, what? Me? Never. Oh my goodness, I had such a great time. So let's backtrack. So if you're new around here, what happens each and every week is that you get to come through as the Five Nation and challenge me to do something out of my comfort zone, something new, something creative, something fresh. You literally challenge me to do whatever. I take it on and I'm like, bet, let's do it then. So on Monday, we choose the challenge. And of course, over Tuesday and Wednesday, we build it up depending on what it is. And Thursday is D-Day. It's execution day. And on Monday this week, we had Fadil come through on the WhatsApp line and say, listen, man, how's about you go to a gun shooting class? How's about you learn how to shoot and fire a gun? Go to a gun range, have a professional help you and do it. You know, maybe it's a form of self-defense. Or just go and have fun at the class. And I said, you know what? You are on to something. So shout out to Fadil for coming through with that challenge. And we spent Tuesday finding the perfect place to execute this. On Wednesday, they actually came onto the show through voice note to let us know what we can look forward to today. And today was the day we were out at Tactical HQ in Four Ways. And we had such a ball. Big, big shout out to Dylan. He was my instructor. Are they called instructors? I mean, that's what it felt like. He was absolutely phenomenal from beginning to end. What an absolute pro. If you are really looking to just get into that hobby, yeah, no, he is one of the best, okay? I had such a good time. We played around with all different types of guns, all different sizes, but I don't want to tell you too much. I actually have it right here for you to hear all about it. Have a listen at how it went down on this week's challenge for Try It Tomorrow. What's up, Five Nation? I'm your radio babe, Boipelo Moketsi. And yet again, I've got another exciting challenge for Try It Tomorrow this week. I'm so super excited because I've always dreamt of touching a gun, firing a gun. And today, I get to do exactly that. We're out at Tactical HQ in Four Ways. And next to me, I've got Dylan, who's going to help us through everything that we're doing here today.
2: What you do if you call it the boxer stance, right leg back. You're going to hold your rifle into your shoulder, rest your chin and cheek. You're going to close your left eye. With your right eye, you're going to look through this glass. You'll see something called a little red dot. Mm. Where the red dot is, just squeeze away.
0: Okay. Oh, my right eye is so weak.
2: Try it. You'll be fine. I'll show you. So that's it. Left hand there. This makes it a little bit shorter. Into our shoulders. No. So you want to put it into our shoulder.
0: Into.
2: That's it. Here we are. Rest your cheek on there. Now close your left eye with your right eye. I need you to look through that glass screen. So let's hold this up as high as we can like a pistol. Okay. That's it. Right leg back for me like a boxer. Right leg back. Other leg.
0: Right leg.
2: That's it. Now, can you see that red dot? So close your left eye with your right eye. Adjust your face. Can you see that red dot?
0: Oh, my God.
2: Go for it. Trust me. And then take the safety off. There we are. Pull the trigger. Yeah, keep going, girl. Keep going.
3: Damn.
2: Keep going. That's what I'm talking about. What we're going to have you shoot is called a 50 BMG. Okay. It is the biggest legal caliber a civilian in South Africa can own. Mm-hmm. They come in a bolt action or a semi-auto. It's nice for sport shooting and for certain hunting, more for long distance sport shooting, but it's got a big bang and a lot of fun.
0: Okay!
2: So I hope you're ready.
0: Let's do it. Is the actual gun?
2: They're going to bring it now.
0: Oh, it's locked
2: massive.
0: Away.
2: It's almost as tall as you.
0: It's.
2: Yeah.
0: What?
2: We have a quick video. You're gonna see it. It is massive.
0: Okay.
2: Again, very heavy, but you'll see we rest on a bipod. We get to squat down, and yeah, it's awesome. Hope you're ready for the blowback.
0: Okay. Done.
2: You ready?
0: Whew, ready or not?
2: Right hand come around. That's it. Hold higher. Let's squat down. Put our right leg back. Let's get our hand up into this. Your hand down. Your hand. There we go. Perfect. Okay, you ready? Okay, give us. Are you ready? Can you see it? Okay, give us a big countdown.
3: 1, 2, 3.
0: Woo! Woo! That was insane!
2: And check your shots!
3: I don't even know! I couldn't even see
2: check your shot!
3: Where is it?
2: Ladies and gentlemen, we have a sniper. We have a sniper on board, ladies and gentlemen.
0: Yeah!
2: Look at that!
0: We almost did it. Almost were at the bullseye, but it's okay. It's fine. That's good enough.
2: That is amazing.
0: I'll take that.
4: Wow.
0: That was easily one of the best experiences of my life. Jeez, Five Nation, thank you so much for this challenge. I will never forget it. In fact, we are coming back, okay? Mm-hmm. Tactical HQ, shout out to you. We're out.
5: Listen. That was incredible. The full-length video will be out on our socials very soon because you need to see it. It's one thing to hear all those gunshots, but to see it and to see the impact, the big gun that they had me hold, the biggest gun I've ever seen in my life. Please, actually, go on to my social media now if you want to see how huge it was. You could hear that sound like a bomb. Yeah. At @BB_Moketsi on my socials if you want to, in the meantime, just see some of the behind the scenes of what we got up to today. It was incredible. Oh, I cannot wait for our next session because guess what? I did not lie when I said I'm going back. I'm going back, baby. But that's a wrap up of this week's challenge. Next week, we do it all over again. And I want you to, of course, come through on the WhatsApp line on Monday and give me your best shot. See what I did there? If you can top that, think about it this weekend and think about how you are going to challenge me next week. Please make sure I have the same amount of fun that I had today at Tactical. Please, if I'm not going to have the same amount of fun or the same amount of, I don't know, I felt fear, excitement, everything all at the same, if it doesn't come with that, I don't want it. So please be creative next week Monday with the challenges when they come through. Thank you, Chomi. Otherwise, keep it locked right here on 5. We still have incredible music to get through. I've got Thames coming up. I've got Samuel K coming up later on. Samyandani, stick around. You're on 5 After Hours.

0: It's Tams, me and you right here on 5FM. Samuel K. Gordon with her champion, 15 minutes before we get to 11 o'clock. And you're still tuned into 5 After Hours right here on 5FM. I'm your radio babe, Wipilo Moketsi. I have a message coming in here saying, yo, be so many gunshots, girl. Who are you thinking about? I wasn't thinking about anyone. I think I even said this to Jodal and Buang earlier. I was not thinking about anyone when I was firing those shots. And in case you just joined us now, we just wrapped up the session that I had earlier on for Try It Tomorrow, which is a feature where you get to come through and challenge me each and every week. This week, I was given the challenge of going to a gun shooting class, and I did exceptionally well. I did so well. I had so much fun. I'm going back even. So the message that I'm getting here is, so many gunshots, girl. Who did you think about? Someone even said RIP to all your exes. I'm like, Batong, I don't even have exes. What are those? Me. I didn't think of anyone. I thought of my life problems and stresses. You know, I've got like real big adult problems, you know, like big things that need money. I was shooting those problems. That's what I was shooting, not a person. Ain't nobody making me sweat that much to want to shoot them. Ain't no way, bro. But otherwise, listen, I hope to do all of this again next week when we have fun with it again. We still have incredible music coming your way. On the other side of 11, we also get into Fair or Foul. We have a tricky situation happening there by Fair or Foul, hey? And yeah, it's going to need all our help. We are going to need together and talk about it and help a fellow brother out, because leave now already, because that kind of situation, it's too delicate to stay in. But maybe I'm wrong. But I need you to stick around so I can give you context, and you'll let me know if you agree with me or not. We'll have all of that and more after these.
1: 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A beer brewed for AMA 1K. Hansa Pilsner. Not for persons under the age of 30.
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0: It's the Undone About You right here on 5FM. 6 minutes to go before we get to 11 o'clock. And on the other side of 11, we're getting into Fair or Foul. We have a situation that is quite tricky that needs our assistance, where someone has gotten into a relationship. And at the beginning of it, you know, they said, yeah, no, we're not doing, you know, the sex before marriage thing. But now, a couple of months down the line, almost actually at a year mark, one of them is feeling like, ish, I don't know if I can actually fully commit all the way through, right? So before we get into this conversation, we received this voice note just after our handover earlier with Joe DZ, and it's from Brad. So let me play it before we actually get into the chat.
1: Hi B, good evening everyone. Listen B, before we get into the fair and foul tonight, before we get into the whole conversation tonight, I just want to tell you that the team is here, the team is ready, we are waiting, definitely waiting for you. Aww. And yeah, please tell us how you're doing. Firstly, how are you doing? What do you have on? What's the fit like tonight? Is it a jacket? Is it jeans? What's the foot like? Is it shoes? You know, update us a bit, man. I want to say this before we even start tonight's conversation, because I just tuned in, heard a snippet of it, yes? And excited for tonight's conversation. So, yeah, tell us how you're doing and what's up going on in your life.
0: Listen, I'm just as excited for this conversation, and it's so great to know you've been locked in ever since before the show even started, my darling. I love you so much, chummy. Otherwise, I am the lady in red. I'm wearing a red sweater with a white, what do you call this, track pants, sneakers. I look very basic. Let me tell you that much. I don't even have my wig on today. The cornrows are out to play. I don't have my contact lenses on. I have my glasses on. But I think I look cute. Look cute. I'm giving hobo chic. That's what I'm giving tonight. Other than that, I'm doing great. I did share that earlier on the show as well. But yeah, just like you, I'm excited for this conversation because I'm excited to hear what you are going to have to say about this. Anonymous needs our help. Anonymous wrote into the show, and I'll read that message just after 11 o'clock. Keep it locked.
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0: It's Dua Lipa with We're Good right here on 5. And indeed we are. We're good this side. Please. Always having a good time. Always in good spirits. Ahead of this, Kelela as well as Pink Pantherist, The Bridge. And getting us into the second hour of the show, Molly with Shake It to the Max. I almost said Shake It Off. Shake It to the Max, son. The remix at that. It's 10 minutes after 11. Welcome to the second hour. I'm your radio babe, Boipelo Moketsi. I'm with you till 1. And on a Thursday in the second hour, we always get into fair or foul. Hey, where I or you sometimes even come through with a scenario, a conundrum, and we need to decide if the people or person involved in it are being fair or foul. So we got a message from Anonymous. And before I get into the message, fair, meaning it's justifiable, you get it, yes. Foul being absolutely not. It's diabolical. It can't be done. Don't do that thing. Okay, cool. So Anonymous sent this message and said, "Hi guys, I need some advice. I've been with my partner for almost a year now. They're loving, supportive, and honestly everything I've prayed for. The only issue is that they believe in waiting until marriage to have sex. At first, I thought I could do it, but the longer we're together, the more I'm actually struggling. I respect her values and would never pressure her, but physical intimacy has been of growing importance to me. So, is it fair or foul for me to want to leave someone who I genuinely love because they are not ready to have sex before marriage? Does that make me selfish, or am I just being honest about my needs?" That is the situation that we have here today. So we're asking, is it fair or foul for him to actually want to exit this relationship, right? Because essentially he's saying that, look, I don't want to step on her toes because she believes in what she believes in. And it's something that she is, you know, passionate about. It's in her value system. And I thought I could respect that. So much so that they went a year almost. They've been in a relationship for almost a year now without, you know, the intimate part of things. And he's now realized that walking on this journey that maybe I lied. Not lied, but, you know, I thought I would do it, but I didn't think it through all the way. And now I'm just having thoughts, you know? So what is your say on this? Do you think that he's being fair or foul for wanting to leave? I think he's actually being fair for wanting to leave. And let me land. When someone takes the decision, especially if it's a spiritual one, when someone takes the decision to not have sex before marriage, and it is something that is spiritual, it is something that they feel passionately about, it's something that they want you to respect, right? And you had agreed in the beginning and you changed your mind along the way. That's human. That's allowed. But that doesn't change their value. That doesn't change what they believe in. So rather leave than get to a point where you're going to cheat, you're going to be frustrated in your relationship, and it's going to quickly affect what's happening in the relationship. Because intimacy and sex are such important parts of a relationship, but for her, she wants to explore that dynamic when marriage is the chat, not when you're still boyfriend, girlfriend, no. So I don't know, it's either you're going to control your urges, which I think could be a tricky game, but it's either you're going to do that or you're going to leave. It's fair for you to want to leave. Because if you're not equally yoked with someone, if you're not on the same page spiritually that, no, we are doing this thing. We are not going to have sex before marriage because these are our beliefs. If you're not going to be on the same page until it gets to that point, it's not going to work out. I don't know. I don't know if I'm right, but that's my two cents. Because eventually you're going to get frustrated, and not just any kind of frustrated, sexually frustrated. That's the worst kind. I'm so sorry. So I think he's actually being fair for wanting to leave. It's just foul that now she's going to have to deal with the fact that this person who agreed to this is actually leaving me for that very reason. that's the foul part. That's the part I feel for her on. But yeah, I think it protects her, if anything. And it protects, I guess, you as well.
1: Yeah.
0: I think he's being fair for wanting to leave. I don't know, Chumi. What do you think? Is he being foul? Because next thing he stays, next thing he cheats. Then what? Hit me up and let me know. Let's wake this up. Let's have this chat. 082-550-5151. Anonymous got into a relationship. At the beginning of it, they agreed that no sex before marriage. They're almost clocking a year now, but he's realizing that what he committed to at the beginning, he's actually kind of failing to follow through with it. And he's even having thoughts of wanting to leave. Is this fair or foul of him? Hit us up. Let us know. That number to dial 082-550-5151.
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6: After hours.
0: There's a woman who ordered food. On her delivery app, the food has been delivered. She spots the delivery driver leaving the complex and she stops him. They then go to this apartment where he dropped the food. The neighbor opens the door. The lady sees the food that she ordered on this lady's kitchen counter already being eaten. And the lady's like, oh no, I'm sorry. I did not know it was your order. My partner orders food for me all the time, so I ate it. Now the woman says, no, but pay me back then. The neighbor then says, I'm not gonna pay for it. Tell the driver to pay for it. I want to know if you think the neighbor is being fair or foul for wanting this poor delivery driver to pay for that meal.
7: Oh no! Are you gonna just take food? What the hell? You just don't take food. To me, it's not normal. So I think she should pay for it.
0: You don't know where this food is coming from, but there you are. Kimbering. Food that you...

0: It is BTS with Swim right here on 5. Gracie Abrams with Hit the Wall. 24 minutes after 11 o'clock and we are on Fair or Foul. Now, we have a tricky situation here and I need you to weigh in on it. Anonymous wrote into us and the message said, "Hi guys, I need some advice. I've been with my partner for almost a year now. They're loving, supportive and honestly everything I've always prayed for. The only issue is that they believe in waiting until marriage to have sex. At first, I thought I could do it, but the longer we're together, the more I'm actually struggling. I respect her values and would never, ever want to put pressure on her, but physical intimacy is growing to be important to me. So, is it fair or foul for me to want to leave someone I genuinely love because they refuse to have sex before marriage? Does that make me selfish or am I just being honest about my needs?" So I said he's being fair for wanting to leave, actually, because number one, you agreed to this in the beginning. Along the line, you saw that it's not working for you. That's fine. But if you value that element that much, then please release this poor lady, because then she should be with someone who would actually be patient enough to wait. And that person is not you. And that is okay. So for wanting to leave, you're being fair, because I'm thinking that is protecting her. Unfortunately, there's a foul side of it too. And the foul side is that you're being also foul because, yeah, sure, you probably didn't know at the beginning, but sometimes you just have to hold off on your urges if you really truly love someone, right? And you wanting to leave, I guess, is you also taking the easy way out because you're feeling like, if I don't leave here, it's going to be a problem. I can see it. And I can respect that. I can commend that and you wanting to walk away before anything happens. If you're saying you value her so much, then leave, brother. I think you should leave. Honestly, leave that woman alone. She will find it's going to hurt her. You're probably going to break her because she probably thought she found the one who's willing to wait and all of that. But I think she'll be okay, and I think that she will find her person. I don't think you are her person.
1: Hey, Shirley. So I think it's fair and foul. Yeah, I mean, if you leave, then you're leaving a person because you think sex is more important. Mm-hmm. And you don't love that person all that much if you're not willing to wait. Mm-hmm. But then on the other hand, why doesn't he just ask her to marry him then? If he loves her that much. Or have you ever considered maybe talking to her about being open to other things? I mean, there is other things you can do other than have sex. I mean, if he's got to take her feelings and her beliefs into consideration, she needs to take into consideration that he has his own beliefs and needs. So they have to meet halfway. Mm-hmm. If it's going to work, or if she wants to wait until after marriage. So she has to find a way to accommodate him in other ways. Hmm. Otherwise,
0: he gone.
1: I don't know. I mean, it's a difficult one. So for me, it's fair and foul.
0: Yeah, no, I feel you. I feel you. But facts, why marry her then? If you want to sleep with her that badly, then marry her then. But obviously, I'm not saying people get married for sex. Please don't just get married for sex. Get married for big, real reasons. But honestly, it is one of those catch-22 situations, because what is she willing to do? How far is she willing to go? I do know that if it is a spiritual reason why she has decided to do that and she's on a walk with Christ or those kind of ones, I do know that even the foreplay part is not a thing, right? Because I have followed couples who've done that. I have actually had friends who are married now who also did that, and at some point they needed to even cut the kissing, because kissing leads to touching, leads to this, leads to that, and it was like, but that was not the plan, so let's cut that. If you want to be intimate, let's do closeness, you know, let's hug, let's hold, but let's not do other things beyond that. And I guess to each their own. I I really don't know how to dissect this one, beyond the fact that I think you should leave her alone, because it's going to be a growing problem. Sexual urges, and I think especially for men, and men I stand to be corrected, but I think for men, sexual urges are a little bit harder to hold off on. Men like to act on things, especially sexual urges. Next thing, she's stepping out, cheating. No, hurting her even more. So not only did you say you were ready for this thing, Kanti, you were not ready for it, but you stayed in it and then seeked it elsewhere. And then one day you went to marry me and do it with me, but when we were dating and we promised each other that we'd wait, you didn't wait. Now you hate me. Surely. So yeah, let's continue with your messages and voice notes on 082-550-5151. I really do need you to weigh in on this. We'll wrap it up when we get back.

0: It is music from Taylor Swift, Elizabeth Taylor, right here on 5. Gave you some incredible music from Justin Bieber, Speed Demon. Absolutely enjoying the music he's releasing here. Even Everything Hallelujah. Oh, what a track. Oh, Justin, my darling. Hi, Shim. What's again? I love you, Dan. You tuned in to 5 After Hours, and I am your radio bae with you all the way until 1 a.m. right here on 5. And we are about to wrap up today's fair or foul situation where we have an anonymous who's written to us and said, listen, I have a situation where I entered into a relationship where the agreement was no sex before marriage. And, of course, it was not his idea. It was the idea of, you know, his partner. And now, a couple of months down the line, actually almost a year down the line, he's realizing that maybe this was not the best idea because I am now having a different feeling towards this. So he wants to know, is he being fair or foul for wanting to leave the relationship because of this? I've asked you to weigh in. Let's hear from you.
1: I think it's very fair because essentially, he is refraining from wasting the woman's time, mm-hmm. you know, mm-hmm. because, and his at the end of the day.
0: Yep.
1: And that's the whole point of dating. You guys get to know each other and figure out if this is what you want to continue with, mm-hmm. and if you are able to, like, continue with this. Are you guys compatible? And him feeling this way or growing to feel like sexual connection is something he wants means that they are outgrowing each other. It means that the relationship has run its course. It means that whatever connection that they had together is supposed to come to an end now, and that is completely okay. And he could still love her from a distance because she does not need someone who knows what they want yet is still staying in the relationship for the sake of just quote unquote not like hurting her feelings. Mm-hmm. Everyone gets their feelings hurt, and she also just she needs someone serious. So for both of them, they should just it's good. It's a good thing. It's very fair, honestly.
0: Yeah, it's very fair. It's not gonna feel like that for her in the beginning, but trust me, she'll realize it.
2: Hey, first time listening to the show. But I caught the topic and at the last bit as far as men and intimacy goes or sexual urges. We are creatures of affection, and from a man's side, when we do not feel that affection, it tends to lead to the ulterior motives.
0: Yep.
2: Call her what you want, motivated what you want, call her what you want. But as a man married long enough to understand, as a man who's waited until he got married to consummate it as a virgin with his wife, we lack the affection from our other significant partner. Not putting the blame, I'm just voicing it and being there.
0: I appreciate that POV so much. It's so real, especially because you lived that. A big shout out to you, man, for coming through. Anonymous, I hope this has helped in your decision making, because this one was a tough one, but I think the Five Nation pulled up. Shout out to you.
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5: 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South Africa, be sharp. 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

0: This song is giving. Friday is definitely around the corner, man. It's that feel-good vibe. You just want to move your body. John Legend with an absolute classic. Green Light right here on 5 After Hours on 5FM. I'm your radio babe, Boipelo Moketsi. And Chobi, we've got about over an hour left together. And it's going to be such a time because we still have a lot happening on the show. But for now, I need to put you on to the Champions Blueprint, baby. As you know, every single week here on 5, we bless you with a brand new podcast. And in this week's edition, the Champions Blueprint, hosted by Aaron Masemola from 5 Weekend Breakfast, he got to sit down with South African sprinter Leendert Kukumoer following Team South Africa's silver medal performance in the men's 4x400 meter relay at the 2026 World Athletics Relays. I think this is such a big moment for athletics in South Africa. We represent very well where sports is concerned. That's why phrases like no DNA, just RSA are actually so relevant, because this makes me proud. It makes me even prouder that we get to platform sports that are not necessarily always highlighted in a big way, like, you know, the rest. And I've been saying this the whole week, where I feel like there's not a lot of emphasis put on things like athletics and, you know, maybe even skating too, hockey. But now we're starting to see that actually these sports also matter, even from, I think, a governmental level. I don't think they get funding like the national teams, you know, for soccer and rugby, for example. They have to do their own thing and do fundraisers and all of that. So it always gives me such great joy to see them have such conversations on platforms like ours. And he discussed about how hard work, preparation and mindset goes a long way in actually helping him establish himself as one of South Africa's rising 400 meter talents. Leendert also spoke about what lies ahead in his career, what he's working towards, and why he believes he's only just getting started. This was really quite an incredible chat. I think if you're looking for any ounce of motivation to do something that you're passionate about, this is the kind of conversation that you should tune into. It's the Champions Blueprint, hosted by Aaron Masemola and amplified by 5FM. 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
2: 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And the man who joins me right now was a part of that team, Leendert Kukumoer. I want to take you back to 2023. At the age of 15, you won the SA Champs.
3: I had a really great season. I opened with PBs. My season opener when I was a PB, I ran 46.9, and then like 2 months later it was SAs and I ran 46.3 in the finals, and I was like, okay, not sure. And then I also went to African Champs where I got third, and I was still 15 as well at this time. I think, yes, that was the point I like realized, okay, no, this 400 thing, can it can take me far.
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0: amigo.
1: Ooh, Zane. Zane. I've been singing along from beginning to end. That's how good that song is. Die For Me right here on 5FM. It's 5 minutes before we get to midnight. And of course, on the other side of midnight, not only is it Friday, it's a new music Friday. And there is a bunch of new music coming out on this very Friday that we're about to head into. But there's been new music out from last week, from the week before, that we still also need to catch up on Fresh Play Fridays. So it's new music galore after midnight. And you know what? I love that for us. I totally do. Let's get into it just after midnight, yeah? For now, here's some DJ Khaled. No, I like. It's Khalid, not DJ Khaled. It's just Khalid. Just scratch the DJ. Silver Platter on 5. Catch you after midnight.

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1: 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Not just any day, darling. A Friday.

0: all over again. That's all that matters. But if you are celebrating your birthday today, being the 31st of July, happy birthday, Chummy. I hope you have an incredible day. Thank you so much for kicking it off with us. You are on 5 After Hours on 5 FM, and I am your Radio Bay. Like I said, it is new music galore coming up in this hour. Don't go anywhere.
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0: Striptech with Still Alive right here on 5FM. Ellie Goulding with Black Prada Dress, 14 minutes after midnight. And of course, Chumiaga, we are in a brand new day. It is a Friday. And listen, Fridays are easily one of my favorite days of the week. Because it kind of means you just get to hoosah, man. And sometimes hoosahing is so important. I feel like it's been quite a long week, and the hoosah is much needed. I don't know if I'm the only one who feels that way, Chomi, but yeah, it's one of those. And also, it's not just any Friday, man. It's a payday Friday. If you're getting paid today, hey, hi, how are you? Please spend it safely. We don't want you to be broke on Monday. Others saying, listen, even if I don't do much, my debit orders will do it all for me. And you know what? Yeah, I get it. Even I'm sure by the time you wake up properly in the morning, it will be going crazy. I hate that when that happens. But such is life. We do have your word of the day before, of course, we check out all the new music. A lot of notable new releases as well. Cardi B has been trending for a very steamy and sexy video that she dropped for a song that she's dropping. We're going to chat about that later. There's some new music that's joined our playlist very recently that we're going to check out also in just a bit. But of course, we're kicking it off with your word of the day, courtesy of Midnight Staring, as we do every single day. And do remember, if you want to keep in touch with us, you're more than welcome to do so on 082-550-5151 at 5FM across the socials, and of course the official hashtag to use from now all the way till 1 is hashtag 5AfterHours. I think it's been such an incredible show, and it's going to continue to be so even in the final hour. I've got a birthday shout out quickly before we get into your word of the day. A message coming through from Kelly saying, hi B, I'd just like to wish my little sister Princess a very happy birthday. I love you, my babe. Oh, that's so sweet. Happy birthday to little sis, and thank you for being such a good big sis to her. Hopefully she's still up. I don't know how little is little sis, but hopefully she's still up and she caught that. Happy birthday to you, mama. Let's get into your word of the day.
1: It's safe to say the weekend is here. Happy Friday. Here's something for you to keep in mind this weekend. Here's the word of the day.
2: The tongue is so powerful. Speak good over your life at all times. You can't talk struggle every day and expect blessings to pull up. You can't keep saying you're broke, you're tired, or that nothing works for you and think that your life is going to level up. Words are seeds. What you speak is what grows. Start talking like the version of you you're trying to become. Say you're favored, say you're aligned, say you're blessed, even before it shows up. And watch how your life changes when your mouth stops working against your future.
0: Sheesh, yeah. Coming through with a buzz on a Friday, sana. You, haike. No, but I get it though. I get it, Midnight Staring. You're very right in saying that, because I remember just this past week, I was having a conversation with my PR agent, who's been doing incredible PR for me during the Basadi Music Awards media run that I've been doing. And I was telling her, listen, I think we should keep our relationship going for even after the awards. When I win, we should do a statement, we should see if any other, you know, platforms or shows will pick it up and want me to come in for interviews and stuff. And she's just like, oh my gosh, did they inform you that you're gonna win? I know, like with awards sometimes they do notify. I'm like, no, I don't even know if I'm going to win, but I believe I'm going to win. So whenever I talk about the Basadi Music Awards, I always say, when I win, when I get on stage, I need to look, because I'm manifesting it. It's power of the tongue. So today's word of the day, definitely a real one, and I hope you hold on to it. If it serves you and if you needed to hear it, you're welcome.
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0: Exactly 12:30 on the clock, and you are still tuned into 5 After Hours on 5FM. I'm your radio babe, Boipelo Moketsi. Music from You Not Us, as well as Ben Cristavo with On My Way. Ahead of this, some Baby Queen and May A, American Dream. It's time for us to check out some fresh music on Fresh Play or First Play Fridays, whichever one fits your fancy, really. 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
0: All right. Now, you know me and loving new music. Nanette is out with a brand new one. She dropped it in June, actually, and she released it as her latest single. It's very new to our playlist, hence it is on Fresh Play Fridays because it's fresh on the playlist, and we love it. 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We had such an incredible conversation. That conversation is available on our catch-up page on www.5fm.co.za or on our 5FM app if you want to go and listen back. What a dope chat. But she's got a brand new track out titled Taking Me Places. And it is, of course, one of those tracks that just make you want to fall in love and with life, right? It's about growth through love and life experiences, celebrating the people, the moments, and all the things that push us beyond our comfort zones and help us become who we've always been meant to be. So it's got that motivational vibe. It captures that feeling of meeting someone and experiencing something that changes the trajectory, that sometimes, you know, reminds us that the journey is just as important as the destination. I think as people, it's so easy for us to get fixated on where we're going, that who we are going along with, what that journey's looking like. We tend to forget. And that's where people like Nanette come in and remind us through great music, right? And this song is a smooth blend of like Afro, soul, slash pop and contemporary R&B. It's got those warm vocals and that uplifting, feel-good production that feels very intimate and also expansive. And it's been gaining a lot of momentum on local radio, as you can see. It's also here on 5, as well as across all DSPs. That's digital streaming platforms. And of course, it just goes further to establish Nanette as one of those exciting and emerging voices in the South African contemporary music scene. Man, when she came here, she had just opened up for LMI. That's how big Nanette is becoming in the South African R&B pop industry or genre. And I love that for her. If you're hearing this one for the very first time, trust me, you're going to enjoy it. Have a listen.

Man, if you're still sleeping on Nanette, I feel so sorry for you. I really feel sorry for you. She's just so, so good. Nanette taking me places on 5, and she is going places for sure. This song is that kind of song that you listen to on a Friday, man. Very early in the morning, just to get into that vibe, to set the tone. It's got that feel-good energy. If you are loving it as much as I am, then let me know on 082-550-5151. We have some more new music that has joined our playlist very recently, and we'll get into it next.

0: 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Send a voice note to 082-550-5151 on 5 nights this week. And tell us your favorite Mexican dish and why it slaps.
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It's EJ, time after time, right here on 5FM. So Matthew Mole with Countryside ahead of that. We are about 60 minutes away from wrapping up the show, but not before we get into another banger that has just joined our playlist. It's a brand new track that I'm about to get into in just a minute. If you're only joining us now, this is 5 After Hours, and I am your radio babe, Boipelo Moketsi. I'm with you till 1, and on a Friday, we always check out some new music that has just entered our playlist, or that has just dropped after midnight, right? This next one recently joined our playlist this week. It's a song from Friday. It's titled Haiku, and Friday dropped it on the 24th of July 2026. That was just last week. I cannot believe that last week this time I was such a different person. How the mighty have fallen. Because last week this time, oh baby, I was so up. I was planning a girls' weekend and all of that. Tyler was releasing new music. Haiku was releasing new music. Or rather, Friday was releasing new music titled Haiku. And let's get back into that, actually. I digress. And this is the lead single from the upcoming third studio album titled Tension from Friday. And Friday drops this one on the 14th of August. So August is going to be a Friday month because we absolutely love Friday here on 5FM, right? So this song explores love, memory, and second chances, following someone who can't quite let go of a past relationship despite trying to move on. Ish! Friday is caught in between longing and regret on this particular track, and deciding to also put his ego aside and fight for someone he believes is definitely worth it. And you know what? In this day and age, in this kind of dating pool that we have, people like Friday and the music they create, very important, because I think we've lost the art of romance, we've lost the art of chivalry, we've lost the art of courting. You know, it's just like, no, it's fine, there's nobody's fighting for anybody's anything. I care, bring back the 90s, son. But otherwise, it blends contemporary R&B with warm Caribbean-inspired rhythms, and it has that breezy, summery feel, and I cannot wait to hear the full-length project once it drops in August, right? Haiku, of course, marks the beginning of a brand new era for this four-time Grammy Award-winning icon, and it's been positioned as the song that sets the tone for Tension, which, like I said, is dropping in August, and it's his most sonically adventurous project to date, apparently. I cannot wait to spin it or hear it once it drops, but we're about to spin Friday with Haiku just now. Let me know how you're feeling about it. Is it a vibe? Are you smashing or passing? 082-550-5151.

What? You know what? I am thoroughly impressed with the new music that we are spinning today. From Nanette to Friday. I know, man. The music is too good. It's Friday with Haiku, a brand new one that's just recently been added to the 5FM playlist. And you know what? I just know it's going to be one of those that grow on me each and every time I hear it. Sheesh. Otherwise, listen, man. If you are loving it, you're more than welcome to let me know how much you're loving it on 082-550-5151. Otherwise, any other notable releases dropping exactly today, the 31st of July. Ariana Grande, she's dropping Petal. This is her 8th studio album and arguably the biggest release of the week, if you ask me. It's her first full studio album since Eternal Sunshine. And it features singles like Hate That I Made You Love Me that we've been loving here on 5FM. So I cannot wait to actually bump some of it this weekend. Another person who's dropping is Shaboozy. He is dropping The Outlaw and Cherry Lee and Other Western Tales following a massive success of a bar song, Tipsy, that we all know, and his breakout era. He returns with this Western inspired concept album. So those are some new music that you can check out, new projects that you can check out as well, on top of the two that I just spent for you right here on 5. I do know that Cardi B is also dropping some brand new music today, or she has dropped new music today, a single actually titled Uh-Huh. And if that teaser video is anything to go by, I'm pretty sure it's a baddie anthem. It's a hottie anthem, because you know Cardi B must. You know she doesn't play with the baddies. She's that girl. But otherwise, that's where we're going to wrap it up in terms of all things new music and fresh music on our playlist. We do it again next week, Friday. For now, here's some Bushle G with Be Like You before we end off the show.

It's Bushle G, Be Like You, right here on 5 After Hours. 5 minutes to go before 1 a.m. It's time for me to love and leave you, Trim. And it makes me sad, but the week has come to an end. We need to go and enjoy the weekend, you and I. We've had such a beautiful week, from the challenge that I got this week to the conversations that were had, the guests that came into the show this week. 10 out of 10. Thank you so much for riding it out with me. Let's do it again next week, Monday, yeah? Monday all the way through to Thursday, 10 p.m. to 1 a.m. right here on 5FM. Have a fabulous weekend. Don't spend all the money if you got paid today, if you're getting paid today, don't spend all of it. The month is long. You don't want Monday the 4th of August to come and then it's already chai there by you. Be careful. Month end, or people who get paid on month end and it falls over a weekend, it can be a party real quick, real fast. But listen, Monday and this whole month is still looking at you like this, my boy. So be careful. I love you so, so much. Don't worry. This is me also talking to me, eh? Because you and me, we are one. But otherwise, I love you and I'll catch you on Monday. Be safe.

Mom, I'm a millionaire. And yes, I am a millionaire. Cascading. What does it mean? So when I say cascading jackpot, I mean that on the last draw of every month, if there's no one in South Africa

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